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1: Pull up Tuesdays, I go sweet with wine. 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And I say Rodney. I'm say Sapphire Hollywood Hype. Alpha Unit, September 29th, 5217 Avenue D. I got turn up loud. 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Dine, wine. How we say? I got that, you know. Who say we're not going to lie? We're going to pull up. I'm Macadocious, September 29th.
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0: Mr. Jingle, music voice of the one, Anthony B, God above everything. 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Do a very special program. You can buy yourself a home in Southern Florida. Call Owen right now, 917-751-1792. From the top, nice and easy. Anthony B say, what? It's the Lord Anthony B mentally. God above everything.
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0: You know, some people are just like this, man. 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No, you didn't. God did it. I'm Sonny Ali. Thank you so much for hanging out.

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0: Wonder on the Ride. I Will Die Without You. I am yours truly, Sammy Ali. Thank you so much for hanging out. Don't forget, Purity K Cuisine, 4824 Church Avenue, open for breakfast, lunch, and dinner Monday to Saturday. 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And of course, Mackenzie Kitchen, 1553 Ralph Avenue between East 78 and East 79th Street. 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

0: 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All goes down on September 27, 2026. 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To be held at the new venue, Winners Palace, 1610 Ralph Avenue, Brooklyn, New York. Lovers of real music, this is the place for you. Talking about soul, disco, lovers rock, studio one. So, see you on September 27th. 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The 1610 Ralph Avenue, Brooklyn, New York. You know the Amanda Diamond Dream thing already. Bigger energy.
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1: 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I don't say Rodney. I'm going to say Sapphire Hollywood Hype. Alpha Unit, September 29th, 5217 Avenue D. I go turn up loud. 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

be careful what you ask for. Don't pick up what you can't manage. It's Tanya Stevens on the ride. You can't handle the ride, man. You better get off. Me? You just strap me down on top and let me bubble up just like 7-Up. I am yours truly, Sunny Ali. You are on the ride. Don't forget about Vision World Realty, making home ownership a reality through a very special program. You can buy yourself a home in sunny Florida. Call Owen right now, 917-751-1792. And of course, Beauty K Cuisine, open for breakfast, lunch, and dinner, Sunday to Saturday. Monday to Saturday, that is. Monday to Saturday. Sunday, you are on your own. Oh, man, 4824 Church Avenue. And they got breakfast starting at 4 a.m. That's Church Avenue East 49. And of course, McKenzie Kitchen, 1553 Ralph Avenue between East 78 and East 79th Street. Tanya Stevens from the top, nice and easy. If you can't handle the ride, man, you know what? You know what? Don't behave myself. You're too rude. Stop.

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0: 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To be held at the new venue, Winner's Palace, 1610 Ralph Avenue, Brooklyn, New York. 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
1: 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I don't say Rodney, I'm say Sapphire Hollywood Hype. Alpha Unit, September 29th, 5217 Avenue D. I got turn up loud. 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Dine, dine, dine, wine. How we say? I got dead there now. Who say we're not going to die? Lie. We're going to pull up. I'm Macadocious, September 29th. See you on
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1: 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It could be a whopping $50,000. Or it could be, sorry, try again.
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0: 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When Damian Diamond, in association with Raytown Sunday, present Live and Direct. When I say Live and Direct, you know what I mean? 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All goes down on September 27, 2026. 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To be held at the new venue, Winners Palace, 1610 Ralph Avenue, Brooklyn, New York. Lovers of real music, this is the place for you. Talking about soul, disco, lovers rock, Studio One. So, see you on September 27th. 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The 1610 Ralph Avenue, Brooklyn, New York. You know the Diamond and Dream thing already. Bigger energy.
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1: 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I don't say Rodney. I'm say Sapphire Hollywood Hype. Alpha Unit, September 29th, 5217 Avenue D. I go turn up loud. 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I'm Macadocious, September 29th.
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We know we're up to. 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Simple Simon met a pie man going to the fear.

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11: 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Oh, this is Michael, represents for the AJ Matrix for the aftershock from 10 to 2. 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

0: 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All goes down on September 27, 2026. 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Bigger energy.
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1: 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And I say Rodney. I'm going to say Sapphire Hollywood Hype. Alpha Unit, September 29th, 5217 Avenue D. I'm going to turn up loud. 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Dine, wine. 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Who say, we're not going to lie. We're going to pull up. I'm Macadocious, September 29th.
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0: 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When I say Live and Direct, you know what I mean? 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To be held at the new venue, Winners Palace, 1610 Ralph Avenue, Brooklyn, New York. 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Talking about soul, disco, lovers rock, Studio One. I lost my baby. So, see you on September 27th. 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The 1610 Ralph Avenue, Brooklyn, New York. 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Bigger energy.
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1: Pull up Tuesdays, I go sweet with wine. 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And I say, Rodney, I'm going to say, Sapphire Hollywood Hype. Alpha Unit, September 29th, 5217 Avenue D. I'm going to turn up loud. 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I'm Macadocious, September 29th.
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8: 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Except the Lord build the house, they labor in vain that build it. 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

0: 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When Damien Diamond, in association with Raytown Sunday, present Live and Direct. When I say Live and Direct, you know what I mean? 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To be held at the new venue, Winner's Palace, 1610 Ralph Avenue, Brooklyn, New York. Lovers of real music, this is the place for you. Talking about soul, disco, lovers rock, studio one. I lost my baby. So, see you on September 27th. 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The 1610 Ralph Avenue, Brooklyn, New York. You know, the Amanda Diamond Dream Team already. Bigger energy.
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0: 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All goes down on September 27, 2026. 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The 1610 Ralph Avenue, Brooklyn, New York. 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
1: 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I don't say Rodney, I'm say Sapphire Hollywood Hype. Alpha Unit, September 29th, 5217 Avenue D. I go turn up loud. 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

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Lie, you don't know Marlon Squidley. Palsword Crew, you don't know Akazal Crew. 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

0: 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To be held at the new venue, Winners Palace, 1610 Ralph Avenue, Brooklyn, New York. Lovers of real music, this is the place for you. Talking about soul, disco, lovers rock, Studio One. I lost my baby, so see you on September 27th. 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The 1610 Ralph Avenue, Brooklyn, New York. You know the M&M Diamond Dream thing already. Bigger energy.
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1: 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I don't say Rodney. 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Alpha Unit, September 29th, 5217 Avenue D. I got turn up loud. 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

you know, fail to recognize that as an influencer, you're automatically going to influence, whether you like it or not. It just goes with the territory. And, you know, initially, I don't know if it was immaturity or ego, you know, he used his influence to influence a generation of youth into, you know, into bleaching, you know, and it is still here in our society, very much in our faces, where the youth, they still are lost, they don't understand themselves as a result of that influence. So it's not as if he hasn't done great things with his music and, you know, uplifting lives, etc. But, you know, that is a major dent in how we would view him as our legend, and put it that way. Persons are saying that there are two different genres. He's doing dancehall music while Bob Marley did reggae music, but it is really just the energy of what is being portrayed still, ultimately. You know, at the end of the day, what did you do? How did you influence, and how did you use your microphone? What have you done with it? So, I don't know. It is a conversation that will be going on for quite some time. Professor Donahoe recently was interviewed on the Entertainment Report, and, you know, she said that she's challenging Cartel to produce a phenomenal album, you know, an album that we all can look and say, wow, this is absolutely fantastic. It's like a diamond project. It's like an album of the century, put it that way. He has had so many experiences that he can call upon those experiences to produce what we're calling him to do, to become, rise to a higher state. This is our desire for him. He has his own desires for his own life, you know. But, you know, in terms of the conversation that is recurring regarding the comparison between him and Bob Marley, you know, we're saying that if you're going to ever be computed a legend like Bob, you have to just raise the standard, you know. So, and you still have time to do it. Story is still ongoing. So who knows? Let's see how it goes. 403 our time, yeah, we're at it. Still saying Ja is the greatest in spite of it all.

0: nation. We don't play two like them other station. We run the nation.
1: Well, here's news coming through from the Mahalik camp. Ziggy Mahalik drops Bright Side album, Love Is My Religion, 20th anniversary edition. And Conscious Party on vinyl. Yeah, man, sounding brilliant. So Ziggy Marley had just made a day for vinyl collectors, dropping three releases at once. His new album, Bright Side, a 20th anniversary edition of Love Is My Religion, and the Ziggy Marley and Melody Maker's classic Conscious Party are available on wax right now. That's a lot of process in one announcement. That's a lot to process in one announcement. And it's the kind of move that rewards fans who have been following his catalogue across decades, not just the new stuff. Conscious Party is one that I'll probably send longtime reggae heads into a frenzy. Originally released in 1989, is a record that put Ziggy Marley and the Melody Makers on the map in a serious way. And getting it on vinyl is the kind of thing collectors have been waiting on for a long time. Yeah, I definitely want to have one of those. Then there's Love Is My Religion, hitting its 20th year mark, which is a moment worth sitting with. The album earned Ziggy a Grammy for Best Reggae Album back in 2006. And two decades later, it's clearly still got enough weight behind it to warrant a proper anniversary pressing. Sounding good all round for Ziggy Marley.

Kez Namli's Grammy Award winning album Blood and Fire featuring Massacre and this one Forever Grateful. Yeah, 4:30 North Time is a brand new day. We're so grateful. Gratitude is everything, just remember that. Every time you think of complaining, just remember all the

0: Sunday.
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0: 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To be held at the new venue, Winners Palace, 1610 Ralph Avenue, Brooklyn, New York. Lovers of real music, this is the place for you. 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I lost my baby, so see you on September 27th. 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Bigger energy.
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1: 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I don't say Rodney. I'm going to say Sapphire Hollywood Hype. Alpha Unit, September 29th, 5217 Avenue D. I got turn up loud. Your girl Macadam and I come and I charge up. Dine, wine. How we say? I got that, you know. Who say we're not going to lie? We're going to pull up. I'm Macadocious, September 29th.
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1: And shout out, big shout out to friends all across Miami.

It's on the 29th, it's Tuesday, the 29th is your birthday. 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You're a Libra queen. I just say you're celebrating yourself, my queen. I love that. You know what I say about people who are born and on the 29th of any month at all? I said they're naturally brilliant. And so, likewise, you're the same, my Libra queen. Intellectual already by, you know, by default, just by being Libra. High-chested and all that. And then born on the

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0: 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The 1610 Ralph Avenue, Brooklyn, New York. You know the Amanda Diamond Dream thing already. Bigger energy.
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1: 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I'm Macadocious, September 29th.
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7: Life. The Holy Ghost is my life. You can take anything that I have, but leave me with my Jesus. Leave me with my anointing. Leave me with my fire. Leave me with my fire. Leave me with my anointing. Leave me with my Jesus. Somebody help me praise him. Somebody help me praise him. Somebody help me praise him. Somebody help me praise him. Hallelujah. In the midnight hour, he's here with me. When I'm in the valley, he's here with me. When I'm coming up the rough side of the mountain, he's here with me. Because he said, I will not leave you. I will not forsake you. I will be with you always, even to the end of the age. Hello, somebody. Hello, somebody. He's my joy. He's my rejoicing. He's my refreshing. He's my power. He's my hope. Glory. Glory. We're living in a world. We're living in a world where everything getting mixed up now. Everything getting mixed up now. Everything watering down. You got to open your eyes and you got to be careful, because everything watering down now, everything changing, is the end time, brethren. Is the end time. You got to make sure you preserve that undiluted anointing. You got to be sure you hold on to that undiluted anointing. Because there are a lot of things now that sound like truth, but they ain't truth. They look like truth, but they ain't truth. But you shall know the truth, and the truth shall set you free. Search for the truth, man. Live by the truth, man. Walk by the truth, man. You got to take time out for fasting, brethren. You got to take time out for prayer, brethren. You got to take time out for a dedicated life. You got to have time to lock yourself away. You got to have time to shut yourself away. Hallelujah, hallelujah. You've got to have time to pray. Otherwise, you'll be led astray.
8: Holy God,
7: because if you pray, you will stay. If you fast, you will last. Anytime you spend time in the Word, and you fast and you pray, the Holy Ghost will teach you. He will teach you how to walk. He will teach you how to conduct yourself. He'll teach you how to behave yourself. He'll teach you how to speak. Teach you who to associate with. Teach you who you listen to. Who can speak into your life. And you digest it. Hallelujah. He will guide you. He will watch over you. He will protect you. In the midnight hour, he'll wake you up and tell you it's time to pray. It's time to seek him. Tell you when to read his word. Tell you when to fast. Tell you when your anointing running low. You need to top up. Hello, somebody. But you got to walk in the Spirit. You got to live in the Spirit. And when other folks are experiencing physical and spiritual drought, you hear sound. You hear sound. You hear sound. When others are speaking despair, when others are depressed, oppressed, suppressed, possessed, you're hearing sound. Sound. They can't understand you because you're so positive. Because you're tuned to heaven. You're tuned to heaven. And that makes a difference in your life. The Lord is still giving Holy Ghost. Persons are still filling with the Holy Ghost. Persons are still speaking in tongues. Still rejoicing. Still praising the Lord. Because the Lord has not yet come for his church. And as long as the church is here, brethren, Holy Ghost will continue to pour out. God wants to fill somebody right now. We want to fill somebody right now. Want somebody to go to the water right now. Want somebody to cry out like the prodigal son right now. Right now. It is the day of grace. It is the day of grace. We are in the day of grace. While the light hold out to burn, the vilest sinner may return. Are you here today? Are you here today? Are you here today? Say, preacher, please pray with me. I've wandered far away from God, but now I'm coming home. Holy Ghost. Holy Ghost. Holy Ghost. Holy Ghost. Hallelujah. Heaven is calling. Heaven is calling. Because you know what? The door is about to be closed. I can see the signs. I can hear the sound. I can feel it in the wind. Something is about to happen. Look at the time. Last week I showed you Matthew 24 is divided into about 4 or 5 parts. The first part is the rapture. The second is the great tribulation. The third is the revelation of Christ. The fourth is the millennium. And then the fifth part, Jesus admonished the disciples, don't you sit there now after hearing all this and try to put a time on it. For no man knoweth the time. No man know the time or the season. He alone. He alone. He alone. So with all that we are seeing happening in the world today, we can't be any time setter. We can't say Jesus is coming next year or the next 5 years. And we hear a lot of things and we see a lot of things that tell us he's near. We can't say he's coming next week or next month. One thing we can say, the signs are telling he's coming now, he's near. Much nearer than many believe. Much nearer than many believe. If Jesus should come now, would you be ready? Would you be ready? Would you be ready? That's a question all of us have to ask ourselves. If Jesus should come now, would I be ready? When everything is said and done, brethren, that is what is important. Because we don't want to be left behind. Amen? Because if you are left behind, it's going to be sad. So after you get your baptism, you move to get the Holy Ghost. Come to the altar. Reach out. Somebody will reach out with you. Reach out. That's how we receive it. Reach out. Somebody will reach out with you. Don't always wait for special service to be called to come get the Holy Ghost. No, man. Come with a heart. And once you start reaching out, and we see the Lord dealing with you, we ain't going to leave you at the altar. We're going to wait with you and let the Lord bless you. Thank you, Jesus. We're living in a time of pride where people just want to be correct. Everything I do must be correct. On the day of Pentecost, they look stupid, don't you? These are mad. What a word to call somebody. That means their attitude looked like them was totally off, don't you? These are drunk. These are mad. These are beside themselves. You hear that kind of characterization? Lord have mercy. But Peter said, we are not drunken as he supposed. This is that. You mean this is what Joel was talking about? That's right. In the last days, said God, I will pour out my spirit upon all flesh, and your sons and your daughters. You know, we have witnessed folks come to the altar, reaching out to a certain stage where they can't explain it. They come back to themselves. Because they said, oh no, I'm drifting off into an area where I don't look so correct. I'm getting quickening. You know, tongues that I don't understand. And they come back to self. We see a lot of folks reaching out at the altar. They don't get the Holy Ghost because they want to know what they're saying. He that speaketh in an unknown tongue, you speak not to man, but unto God. So if you're going to try to make everything correct, you're going to stay there. Let go yourself in the hands of the Lord. Hallelujah. And let him bless you. When he's finished with you, You realize tomorrow morning you can go back to work because you weren't mad. You're still a supervisor because you weren't mad. I wasn't mad last night. I just had an experience. The Lord just took me up, blessed me, and put me back down. And now I'm conscious. Just that now when he's finished with me, he give me a sixth sense. Eyes have not seen. Ears have not heard. Hallelujah. May you stand up together about what I'm hearing, you don't hear it. What I'm seeing, you don't see it. Because I'm now in touch with the spiritual realm. Hello, somebody. When demons see me, demons have to back up. Because I'm not just that person with five senses. I now have a vision. I can discern. I can hear. You don't know what you're missing. You don't know what you're missing, man. Break free. Break free. There is power in the blood of Jesus. You can't afford to lose this, brethren. When you get this experience, you can't afford to lose it and go back down cold, man. Stir up the gift that is in you. God bless you. God bless you. Is there somebody today who realizes that you have lost something? Come back. You haven't lost it. You have left it. Come back where you left it. He said to the church at Ephesus, you have left your first love. Come back, it's here. You're not yet blessed? Come. You're not yet saved? Come. Come. Come. Stand with me. Come. Come. Come. He's calling to you right now. How long have you been baptized? How long now since you were baptized? Have you received the Holy Ghost? Since he believed, have he received the Holy Ghost? Since he believed, you're going to walk out of church and walk into hell? Romans 8 and 9, without the Spirit of Christ, you are none of his. Faithful, humble, stay in church. But then when the rapture comes, you are left behind. Come on. Come on. Have you received the Holy Ghost since he believed? Have you received the Holy Ghost since he believed? There is power in the blood. Power in the blood. Power in the blood. Power in the blood. Power in the blood. Church, power in the blood. Holy Ghost power. You're not yet baptized, run for your life. You're not yet baptized, run for your life. Verily, verily, I say unto thee, he must be born again. He that is born of the flesh is flesh. He that is born of the spirit is spirit. Marvel not, I say unto you, he must be born again. Jesus is coming soon. Coming soon. Jesus in all his glory. Not just the Savior, but the reigning King. This is an opportunity. This is an opportunity. Oh,
9: 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Time really went by quickly, but time waits for no man. Beloved, it's good, amen, that we can minister to you. 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
1: I want. 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I don't say Rodney. 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Alpha Unit, September 29th, 5217 Avenue D. I got turn up loud. 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I'm Macadocious, September 29th.
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7: Out there, I'm free. Oh yes, I'm free at last. Thank God Almighty, I'm free at last. The music of Shirley Willis right here. This

Yes, yes, yes. The music of Sharon Dyer Sharp right here this morning. I'd rather have the Savior than anything else. I want to welcome those of you on TikTok Live with me this morning, right now, right here. Hey, listen, it's Sterling in the Morning Real Talk. We want to get right into the subject right here, right now. Yes, it's 516-255-6747. Call me if you wish. That's right. Can I give that number again? 516-255-6747 right here in the studio. Yes, yes, yes, Sterling in the Morning. All right, so we're going to get right into the topic right here. And so this is what it is. Why is it that most women, that's right, they cannot keep a man, or they just simply don't have a man? Somebody is curious this morning what this brother is going to say, what he's going to talk about, what he's going to relate to. How is he going to relate this? He's not a woman. He don't simply know what a woman is going through. He don't simply know what women are facing. But you know what? Take a listen to this song for a little bit. Let me see if I can play a little bit of this song for you. And maybe you might get an idea of what we're going to be talking about this morning right here. His love is real. All right, here we go. Take a

0: Yes, that's what it is. They say a good man is hard to find. Yes, are you having a problem finding a good man out there? You know, because some people got good men. Some people got a good man in their life and don't know it. They don't appreciate it. And some people are good women out there but have a bad man in their life. You know what I'm talking about, somebody? Yes, I know you know exactly what I'm talking about. They say a good man is hard to find. But is that really so? Is that true? Is there some truth to that? All right. So, hey, listen. First and foremost, we got to understand, right? Why most women don't have a man is really, they're going to say, by choice. You ask most women out there, they're going to say it's by choice. It's their choice not to be with a man, not to have a partner, or whatever it is you want to call it. Most women gonna tell you that it's by choice. But what do they really mean by choice when they say it's by choice, right? Because, hey, listen, we know for sure in the scripture, a matter of fact, especially when it comes to the words of God, we understand there's a scripture in, where is it? Was it Matthew? Yeah, I think there's a scripture or a scripture verse, Matthew 19, thereabouts, maybe about verse 12 or so, where there are women who becomes eunuch for Christ. They become eunuch for the gospel. They become eunuch for the ministry. In other words, they become celibate, right? Or celibacy for life. That's their choice. They want to be celibate for the rest of their life, and so they have no interest of having a partner, having a man. So that might be that kind. Because I remember years ago, while I was working, or when I was working, well, I'm still working, but before I retired from officially from Board of Ed, but I met someone years ago, many years ago, and her take and her explanation to me. She was letting me know that she's celibate, right? Excuse my French if I don't say it correctly. Hopefully I won't get tongue-tied, but I'll be able to say it correctly. All right, good morning for those who are joining me right now. Once again, if you want to call me, you can reach out to me at 917-455-3072. You can call that number if you're international and you want to call me on the WhatsApp. All right, so save that number, 917-455-3072, and you can use your WhatsApp to call me with that number. But nevertheless, right, so I met a sister, okay, at the time while I was teaching, my young days in teaching, and those days, you know, well, I should say, all right, let me be nice. I promise that I'm going to be good this morning. I promise I'm going to be good. But I think back in those days, I was more almost like a piranha. If I should describe myself in my younger days, as a matter of fact, in my 30s, thereabout, or something like that, I was almost like a piranha. All right, I had, not really want to put my business out there, but I had some, you know, some issues or some whatever, and I just didn't want to have a girlfriend. I didn't want to have anybody really to tie me down or to get, settle down with or whatever. I just want to be me, myself, and I just want to be, so that was my choice then. But still, at the same time, I was, you know, talking with people and meeting people, and where it leads, it leads. But this young lady invited me to her church, and even while talking with her, she telling me that she's celibate. And I don't know what that means, and she break it down to me, right? So she explained to me that, you know, yes, she just by choice just wanted to focus on God, focus on the ministry, and by choice she wanted to practice celibacy, and then thereabout I start to learn about that word and start to learn what it means and all of that. So early in my I think I was in my 30s then. Yeah, I believe I was in my 30s then, right? I think I was maybe mid-30s, 34, 35, something like that. Don't hold me to that, all right? But nevertheless, right? That was that. And so here it is, what I read in the scripture. The Bible in Matthew chapter 19 talks about, a man, a woman, they want to be a eunuch for the gospel or for the ministry's sake. And so some people might start off in, you know, marriages, or some people might start off having sexual relationship, and then after a while they get saved and they become a child of God and want to walk with the Lord, and they've sacrificed the flesh. And some people become eunuchs not by choice but by castration or stuff like that also. But nevertheless, individuals, especially women out there, will tell you, most of them by choice. I don't know if Fire Rose is listening this morning, but I'm quite sure some of you on Irish Storm, you're listening this morning. So I want to big you up. You know, I want to bless you up as you're listening there on Irish Storm. I want to say good morning to you, Brother Steve, all the way in St. Kitts and Nevis also. All right. So as time goes on, I got to say good morning to a few of you. All right. And hopefully you're listening. Marcia, how you doing, Marcia? And Canarsie, blessings to you. Sister, Shelby, blessings to you, Shelby, and Mr. Henry. All right, I know you're listening on Irish Storm this morning. All right, those of you on TikTok right now on my page there, make sure you follow me on TikTok. All right, so I want to say blessings to you as well. All right, mega blessings. All right, so hey, listen, man, these women will say, well, it's by choice that I don't want to be with anybody. I just want to focus on God. And another thing they will tell you, God is my husband. You know, to me, those are signals to me when a woman really say, well, God is my husband, the only husband we have is God. You know, they will tell you that, right? So why is it that a woman really tell? 917-455-3072. Anybody want to call and tell me? Anyone desire to call and tell me why is it that you as a woman, you just don't have a man? You just don't have a partner. You just that's it. You're just like, well, it's by choice. And you all know deep down within, you just can't get anybody. Oh, somebody will say, oh, you are wrong. No, you just can't get nobody. And if you get anybody, you can't keep that person at all, right? So you just settle for that. It's by choice. I don't. Well, you know, some people say, you kidding me? I have Dick, Tom, and Harry running after me. I got man galore wants to be with me, but they are up to no good, so I don't even bother with them. I'd rather do bad by myself, or I'd rather be, I'm going to do good. I want to be bad by myself than to be bad with somebody else or to do bad with somebody. So out there, there's a lot of no good men. Wow, men, are you listening this morning? Many women out there are saying that you're a no good man and they just don't want to bother with you, because most of you men out there, all you want is a woman to mind you or to look after you. So, you know, Christian people don't like me use some of these words, right? They so holy and sanctimonious. They like heavenly. Let me, I promise I'll behave myself this morning, right? So they're so heavenly good that they're no earthly good. Are they so heavenly holy, or they're so holy holy, they're just roly-poly? Are they so holy holy, they're no earthly good? But nevertheless, anyway, it's what it is, right? So listen, women out there will say, there are no good men out there, right? And all the good men are taken. Anybody ever hear, you ever hear a woman talk like that? All the good men are gone. They're all taken. I beg to differ. There's still good men out there, you know. And there's some women out there, they have a good man, but don't know how to keep him. They don't know how. Don't stone me, y'all. Don't even stone me. Hello. All right. So you have some women out there, have some good men, really good men in their lives. And they, okay, we're not talking about what they do, but they run him. Yeah, man. Enough of the woman have some good men. The man humble. The man no fuss and fight with you, but you run him. You know? So, yeah. So some out there, a lot of women say by choice. A lot of women say they rather be celibate. You know, they rather focus on the ministry, focus on God, focus on Christ. And then they tell you, say, God is their husband. You know? Another reason why a lot of women, most women don't have a man, is that they say they're waiting on God. You ever hear a woman say, Me I wait on God to choose for me, right? Yeah, I'm waiting on God to choose that person for me. But like I was talking with somebody yesterday, even last night, you know, Sugress, how you doing? Bless up, Sugress, all right? What I should say? Miss K, all right? Bless you, Sugars. All right, so, yeah, man. So, many women will say, I'm waiting on God. You know, God have to choose it. And I'm asking the person, how you know when God choose the right person for you? Are you waiting on God? And how long you gonna wait? You gonna wait 5 years, 10 years, right? So you wait on God, you know? And I mean, you're like, well, me can't find no good man, you know, but me I wait on God, come on, God to choose the man for me. How do you know when God choose that man for you? Because so many women out there that say, a God choose a man for me, a God choose a husband for me, and then the husband become abusive to you. The husband, you know, the man, him like, you know, wow, I mean, really, God, this is who you can. Yes. So, but then you say, well, if God choose a man for me, everything gonna be all right. Everything gonna be good. You know, unfortunately, some people don't understand that God puts persons in your life for a season, and like the Vor would say, until let no man put asunder, right? So let no man put asunder, but then they don't understand that God can put asunder, right? So if God put the man in your life or put you together with that man, and the season has come to an end, why you think that God can put asunder that relationship? But again, don't stone me. I've just stirring up some ants nest right here this morning. Ladies and gentlemen, it's Sterling in the morning. Real talk. I want to welcome you this morning. I dare you to ring my phone. I dare you to call my phone this morning. All right, link me, man, when you want to be on WhatsApp or whatever else, right? So 917-455-3072. 917-455-3072. Yeah, man. So you know, they say, well, I'm waiting on God. But how long you going to wait? Because somehow the Bible say you must marry than burn, right? The Bible say you must what? Marry and stop burn. But some of you are burning out there. Some of you are so lonely out there, and all your defense is, I'm waiting on God. Well, I'm single by choice. And you come up with all these things, and you know deep down within, you really, really want somebody, right? Now, somehow in a woman, on a too miserable, or you can't get no man because you're so miserable. And it's like say, you baptize in a lime juice, not even lemon, you know, lime juice, and you baptize in the one, especially some of them Christian women. They can't smile for nothing. You crack a joke, you know, and them say, what joke to Harry, a debt to Harry. What joke to what? What joke to you, a debt to Harry. Something like that. Boy, passed. And say, get your something right. Get your story right. Get your fables right. Get your... Yeah, so them say, what joke to you, a debt to Harry or a debt to somebody. Right? You know, there are a lot of women out there, they don't have no sense of humor. It's like, everything bother them. They are so miserable. That's why Proverbs tell you, know, remember Proverbs 21 and Proverbs 20, 25 tells you that a man he rather to live on the housetop. He rather to have a little corner on the housetop. And he rather to dwell on the housetop. He rather to be on the housetop. He rather to go spend time on the housetop than to dwell in the house with a miserable woman. A miserable, cantankerous woman is a woman that can be bitter. All right. But anyway, the Bible says that the man, right, Solomon puts it out there, he rather to be on the housetop, dwell on the housetop, hang out on the housetop, go take sun on the housetop, than to be the house of that miserable, cantankerous woman. So, you know, my phone, a woman can't keep nobody because you know, miserable, you know, cantankerous, you know, nagging. You know, a lot of men out there say, yeah, pastor, yeah, true. You know, and say, you know, a man, men, how do you win an argument? How do you win an argument? Because most...
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6: It's real, another man. Love you for true. The man love you for true. Him love is real. Can a man love you? Yes, there are men out there who really and truly love their woman. But some women are so bossy. Some women out there are too bossy. Yes, yes, yes. Some women, you can't keep your man because you're too bossy. And you're not getting a man because once the man find out how bossy you are, because what? You're demanding and you're controlling. You want to control the man's life, you know. You become so controlling that the man can't have no peace. You understand? Because if you tell him what to do and him not do what you tell him to do, you're ready to beat him. Yes, I see him circle. You're ready to beat him up. You are so controlling. You are so bossy and you're so demanding that the man just can't. He's like, I can't deal with this. I can't. I have no peace. I'm not talking about when you tell him to fix the toilet and he forget to fix it. I'm not talking somebody out there to drop the ball, you know. Some of you men out there drop the ball. Okay? The woman wants you to be a plumber, and if you're not a plumber, go get a plumber. But get that toilet fixed. You understand what I'm saying? The woman should tell you, all right, honey, the door is broken. Honey, the door needs a new lock, right? And you drop the ball. Okay, that's not a demanding woman. That's a woman who is telling you that there's an issue, there's a problem, and you as a man get it fixed. But a lot of you men drop the ball. So what? The woman have to go and do it for you, right? And when the woman do it for you, you get upset. Eh? You tell me if you fix it, I know you turn around and you're going to fix it. Well, you can't wait till me. No, you drop the ball. Yo, dude, you were supposed to go and fix that door, fix that toilet, fix that floor. And you dilly-dally, 1 week gone, 2 weeks gone, a month gone, and she'll watch you. And she'll watch you. She wash your clothes, cook your food, and taking care of, but she'll watch you, you know, to see how long it's going to take you to fix that thing. So that's not a bossy woman, so don't get me wrong. You know, a bossy woman boss you around. She gonna push you around. You understand me? Because some of the men on a spine, on a weak backbone, on a weak in the spine, weak on a spinal cord. All right, man, you can't let woman boss you around. God says you are the head of the house. God says, woman, you done steward me this morning. Come here, drop scripture upon the same way too. Right? Men, grow some backbone, grow some spine. The Bible says you are the head of the house. You know, one thing I noticed that some men can't even lead the church, you know, because the woman a boss. If you, Lord have mercy, I get ministers out there. A lot of you wanna say, well, man, listen to my wife. Yeah, listening to your wife is one thing. Is one thing. Men, I say no man nothing. Listen to them wife. You have to listen to your wife. Listen to your partner. Listen to your woman. Listen, listen, listen, listen, listen, listen. All right. But you see, when it comes to certain things, you have to be the man. When it comes to certain decision, you have to be the man. Whether she like it or not, and she vex or not, Lord have mercy, me can't let. Whether she like it or not, okay, you have to be the man. Stand up, put down your foot, and be the man in the house. Well, you know, listen, ladies and gentlemen, this is real talk right here. I'm keeping it real. I promise I'm going to behave myself. But you see, sometimes you have to pick your battles. Men, are you listening to me right now this morning, right? There are men out there who simply got to pick their battles, right? Because it's not every battle is worth fighting over. And so there are some women out there feel that they must boss the man around. And a woman must allow the man to lead. If the ministry needs to be led, let the man lead the ministry. Yes, you can give suggestions. Yes, you must support him. But you can't go on and letting the man know that, well, you know what? I'm going east. And if you don't come east with me, then that's it. So most time you have one going east, one going west. Yes, let me talk it. That's how it go. One I go north, one I go south. So right there, you have one I go this church, yeah, and one I go that the church there. Well, listen, I'm not throwing no stones. I'm just talking it real. I'm just telling you how it's a go and how it's going, right? Because you have this situation going on, and it's permanent, and it's like prevalent in most relationship, right? And in a lot of relationship, okay? So, woman, you are given to the man as a support, as a helpmeet. You need to support your husband. You know, this east and this west things is not good. It's not good. I'm not accusing nobody. I'm not judging nobody. I'm just speaking. And some people are going to look at me and say, well, you sound like you speak from experience. So what if I speak from experience? Experience teaches wisdom. Hello, somebody. Experience teaches wisdom, and experience comes in different forms. So I might be speaking from experience, and experience comes in different form. And a wise man, yes, that's right. You know, because some of uno rather listen to a rich man who is a fool than a poor man who is a wise man. Uno, many uno out there, if I was a big time celebrity out there, I have enough money. You know how much viewers me that have right now? Enough viewers me that have. I could be putting foolishness out there, fooling on the head with garbage. I only have thousands of viewers, thousands of listeners. Yes, it's a true. So, most of them would rather to listen to the fool rich man than to listen to the semi-rich man with wisdom. Semi-rich man. Because me no poor. Me not call that for me. Me no poor. All right? Because, yeah, well, me no poor. Because, you know what? Like I was talking yesterday to somebody. Who is getting hot in here? 917-455-3072. How this? Real talk, brother. How this? Sister Altia, you're there with me. Georgia is with me. Bless up, Sister Altia. All right, Miss Davis is there with me. All right, bless up. Who this? And Mr. Davis, this is Rudolph. All right, Rudolph, you with me. Bless up, man. True talk, right? Good morning. Yes, so Brooklyn, good morning. Those of you on Irish Storm, those of you as we simultaneously broadcast on Twitter, X, that's right, X.com. Follow me on TikTok as we simultaneously broadcast right now, Facebook, all right, Twitter, YouTube, TikTok. All right, Sterling B. Wawa Radio. We got Irish Storm Radio. Who else we got? All right, Praise FM Radio.net. All right, so we're doing a thing this morning. We're doing a thing this morning, right? Yes, so as I was saying, what was I saying again? Anybody remember? We're talking about these bossy women out there, and we're talking about man growing spine, get spine. Get some backbone, you know. There's some men out there. If the woman says something, it's like she said, jump. You say, oh, how you want me to jump? You know, it's like, you know, some woman cook food and give you and call you to the table, right? A real man, you know what a real man do when a woman call him for come to the table? A real man will say, honey, me soon come. A real man would say, honey, me a come. And she go put the food there and wait a little bit. But if 5 minutes gone past and the food a get cold, she go say, honey, the food is getting cold. Didn't you say you were coming? Where are you? How come she? And a real man would say, all right, me a come now. But you know, a man who not no spine and no backbone, you know, once she call him and say, yo, brother, food ready, you know, food ready, and me no want the food get cool, so you have to come now. So him just say, ow, ow, ow, ow, ow. I run, God, and him sit at the table. And you know what she said to him next? If him run, come and him sit at the table, him say, she said, did you wash your hand? Yes, and the girls of me attack the truth. She said to him, she not said nicely, you know. She said, get up from the table and go wash your hand. Did you wash your hand? And you get up and go wash your hand. You know. But hey, true story. You know, one time One time I was, y'all, I shouldn't tell y'all these things, you know. I shouldn't tell y'all these things, man. True story. But I remember many moons ago, many years ago, you know, this time before me settle down. What me that looks, me wanted somebody, really. Me wanted somebody to settle down with. But, and so many times I would, you know, check out the woman, you know, visit where she live. You know, see how she keep the place and test out the cooking, if she can cook good and all that. So me used to do all them little things. Yeah, then I just pick up nobody and just say, no, son, yeah, man. So me used to, you know, do that. So one time a friend invite me over. Yeah, she invite me over and I go. And I went there. I took my coat off and everything and got comfortable. And and sit and whatever. This young lady don't know me from Adam's apple, okay? Telling me that I must go wash my hands. And I'm looking at her like, excuse me? Excuse you? I'm like, yeah, she's telling me that I must go wash my hand before I sit at her table. Yes, there are women out there who are like that. Trust me. Yes, and I'm serious about it. So this girl was serious about it, you know. All right, so I'm going to take note of that. All right. So, yes, of course, because I'm the visitor, I don't want to offend her. I don't want no drama. So, of course, I got up and I used the bathroom and washed my hand. And then I went back and sit at the table because I'm trying to get to know what type of person she is. But anyway, them days, them, he was a bad boy. Them days, confession is good for the soul, them say. Yeah, them days, them, he was a bad boy. Oh, God, tell him it is bad. That much. You know what I mean? It's bad. Listen, man, I was traumatized. I was hurting, and I just didn't want to really. But as I was getting healed, I started, you know, like, dating a little and trying to, you know, get to meet people and figure out what they like and whatever. So that was like, you know what I'm saying? And so man, when you go to someone's house, if you don't use the bathroom, okay, you make sure you wash your hands before you sit down and get comfortable. I'm just saying. But you know, there are some people too, there are some women. Oh, can we talk about this part here? Let me go and say, all right, let me hold off on it a little bit. May I go back to that a little bit. But there are some women, they just don't know how to communicate with their partners. They don't know how to communicate with the man. So right here we're talking about why most women don't have a man. You don't know how to talk to a man. You don't know everything. You flare up. You vex up over everything. You don't over talk. You talk to the man like he's a pickney. You talk to the man like he's a boy or like he's a child. And you think, say, oh, because you are so independent, you got your own place and your own money. And really and truly, most of us don't have a man because you know, look a man for pay on a rent, on a phone bill, on a light bill, on a car note. Yes, because that's what we're out there look for. Most women out there looking for a man to come and pay them rent, pay them light bill, pay them telephone bill, and God knows whatever else. Fix them ear, give them money for fix them ear, right? You know, a man for giving them money for fixing the ear. And for giving the money for go shopping. You see, all that responsibility when I show up on the man, right? And if the man can't fall into those five categories and stuff like that, uno no want him. Uno no bother. Yeah, right? Am I right? Nobody not call because they know I'm right. 917-455-3072. 917-455-3072. I promise to be with myself this morning. Yes, because men are looking for a woman to take care of them too, you know. So it's a two-way street. Well, most women feel that because they give you their body, you must give them all of that stuff, right? That's all they

prize, and once they get that prize, them gone. Yes, I saw it go. When they get that cookie, they gone. All right, and fisherman never saying fish stink yet. So no woman out there ain't never gonna tell you that our body is not the sweetest. Most women out there gonna tell you, if not, a matter of fact, I believe all women will tell a man that her body is the sweetest. Right? She gonna tell you her cookie is the sweetest cookie you will ever have. It's the best cookie you will ever have. And most of them feel that way and believe that way, and they're confident. So therefore, they say you must pay for it. You have to pay down for it. I don't know, say a real talk, may I talk this morning. All right, so I get myself in a problem. Yes, man, it's Sterling in the morning, real talk right here. All right, Sterling in the morning, real talk. All right, talk to the stop team. Speak to the chaplain if you want to. Speak to the minister if you can always call me whenever you want to. All right, so, yeah, man, so a lot of women can't really hold it down because the communication is bad. I mean, it's poor. Let alone, I know men communication, when they're in a relationship, men communication is really, you know, poor, because most of them are sometimes they don't communicate well. We get that right. But when a woman don't know if you talk to a man, that's a red flag. That's a red flag. Okay? And here's the next thing too. Woo! Lord have mercy. The next thing is that most women after they get you, you know, is another story. But oh God. So much. Y'all want to hear the rest? 917-455-3072. Y'all want to hear the rest, right? Yeah, so listen. Oh boy. Should I spit it out, ladies and gentlemen? Can I spit it out? All right, so most women, they don't know how to show their partner how to please them as well, right? A lot of women, and that takes a little bit of communication too, but it takes body communication. You know what body language is? Or guidance. So a woman, learn how to communicate to your partner, to your husband, to your man, to please you. You know, there are certain threshold that a man will not cross, yes. And there are certain threshold that a woman would not cross, yes. But what you like and what please you, guide your man. Show him a little bit. Because some men, they talk like they know. You know, they talk like, oh, they're this macho, this alpha man, and this whatever, and they don't know nothing. You know? Yeah, them don't know nothing. Oh, gosh. Oh, Lord. I'm in problem now. Oh, boy. I'm getting a phone call, so I'm in problem. Hello? Am I in problems now? I'm on... this.

All right, all right. So I thought I was in trouble. I thought I had some problems on my hand, but my wife was just excited. So I thought my wife was calling me to shut me down, but she just excited. Our fish them having babies. Our fish having babies. So it looked like she excited about that. So that's why she called me and tell me, say, our fish them have baby. But, yeah, but anyway, so I'm still all right. I'm not in any problem. Okay. Okay. I'm safe. I hit home base. I'm safe. All right. Oh, my goodness. Yeah, man. So that's where I'm at right now. All right. So let me see. Let me see. Let me see. Let me see.

0: what was I talking about again? Yeah, we were talking about how some that women need to learn how to guide her man, they need to learn how to show the man how to treat her right, show the man, you know, guide him how to take care of business. You understand? What pleases her. Okay, she need to be able to help the man, you know, please her, help him, please her. You know, some men don't know about foreplay. You need to communicate that with the man. You need to show him, guide him, that, you know, foreplay is good. He shouldn't just run, come and just say, okay, wham bam, thank you, ma'am. Lay down here, wham bam, thank you, man. I'm done. 1 minute, 2 minutes, 3 minutes, I'm done, and that's it. Me no care how you please. Me no care how if you please or nothing. You need to help that man to understand, no, it don't work like that. And I know some of you women are intimidated and some of you women are fearful where that is concerned. But rest assured, you know, take a little courage. Have a little courage. Have a little courage and guide your man. Communicate that with your partner. Communicate that with your husband. Communicate that, you know, yes, you need to be satisfied too. You need to be pleased too. Now, you're not running him, but you will keep him for sure. You understand? I get it. There are some lines out there that some women say they will never cross, and there are some lines out there that some men say they will never cross, and that's all right. But you need to communicate that in the beginning of the relationship. Don't wait till the relationship goes so deep, and then that's what you're communicating. You don't wait until, okay, well, I'm married now. So, no, you communicate it while you're going through courtship, or while you're having a date, or while you're getting to know each other. You need to communicate that. What are your boundaries? What are your boundaries? You need to communicate that with each other. You need to communicate that with your partner. All right, so men, you need to communicate that with the woman, and the woman need to communicate that with the man. Okay, that these are some burdens. Because here it is. There are some boundaries that a man only find out when he's married. And therefore, after a while, the relationship becomes stale and he go fishing somewhere else. And then you now are worried about it. You know, why is it that he now gone? And why is it that he not interested? Why is he that, you know, he don't really want to bother with me anymore? It wasn't so. And I don't understand what's going on. All right, so You need to know that. All right, communicate that. All right, so hey, listen, it's raining outside. It's raining madness. All right, so it's raining blessings. It's raining right here in New York City. Maybe somewhere where you are, the sun is shining. So blessings unto you. The sun is shining where you are. Those of you from England, bless up England. Africa, bless up. Switzerland, bless up. All right, wherever you're listening from right now. All right, Georgia, blessings, okay. All right, 917-455-3072, Irish Storm Radio, bless up. All right, those of you listening, okay, make sure you follow me on TikTok. 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YouTube channel, right, Minister Sterling B.
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1: 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We're going to pull up. I'm Macadocious, September 29th.
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7: I feel radio. Everything belongs to you, and you throw it in the man's face. And you're supposed to be in a relationship with the man, because you are now taking that independency as a way of, and a matter of fact too, you know, enough, I don't know, who marry for green card. Yes, oh God, Lord have mercy, you know, kill me now. Yes, enough, I want out there were married for green card. I see him, so I want to do the man. So hence, you know, the man pay you the money if you get the green card. And then after him pay the money if you get the green card, you hold him hostage. Yes, you hold him hostage. And some of you, if you know that you don't love the man and you don't want the man, don't have baby for the man. Why you get pregnant for the man and you know that you don't want the man, you're not going to keep the man. But you get pregnant for the man, believe say you're going to keep him and you're going to hold him. That's a poor way to keep a man. Men out there, I know the old-fashioned man is like that, right? No, the old-fashioned man run. Him take foot in that man and run. Because not for uno come and say, uno get pregnant for the man, and then uno don't want to do no DNA test. Uno don't want, Lord have mercy. Yes, it's a real talk this morning. Yes, uno don't want to do no DNA test because uno know say, uno get a man jacket. And I know say, anyway, let me that laugh. That's just me. That's just me. Yeah. So, you know, I'm speaking from experience, and so I'm not really putting nobody down. I'm not judging nobody. But there are relationships out there where the man is suffering in silence. There are a lot of men suffering in silence, and a person will not move until they have enough. And when they have enough, when them quiver full, them gone. Hence, you have a man will stick around. Now, we're not talking about women, though. We're talking about men. I'm talking about why a woman can't keep a man, or why most women don't have a man. It's because, yes, a man is suffering in silence, and when him have enough, him gone. Him just take foot and him gone. And that's reality, okay? Women, there's no problem with a woman being independent. But don't use it as a weapon. Don't use it. Don't hold it over the man's head. And put the man down and treat the man in an abusive way, because that's psychological abuse. We call it mental abuse. You know, the psychological term is mental abuse. You're abusing the person mentally, but I know you don't see it that way. You know, when you put the man down, Well, I'm not talking about that. Maybe one day I'll do a program on that, right? Mental abuse. Because a lot of you are in these relationships that you're suffering from mental abuse. Not so much physical, but you're suffering from mental abuse, social abuse. And these are psychological, issues, okay? And you're suffering from what are the abuse that most of you don't even know, you know? So maybe one day I'll discuss that with you, but yeah, a lot of women don't know how to keep the house clean. They don't know how to cook, right? They don't know how to cook. They can't cook rice for nothing, but the man still love you. The man still love you, but you keep, putting yourself down and then, especially if the man don't know this in the beginning, if the man know this in the beginning before he get with you, that's fine. But a man come visit your house, like enough people, you know, you visit their house, a man visit the house and the man say, can I use your bathroom? And many times, because you live alone, you have to run to the bathroom to fix up the bathroom a little bit before the man can get in there. Y'all can attest to that, right? Before the man can go into the bathroom, you have to run in there before him and make sure things are in order so he can go and use the bathroom, because you live alone. You understand? So, and that's understandable. But moving on from that, right? You can't cook and the man can cook, and because the man can cook and you can cook, you now expect that the man must be that, you know, person. You know, but as a woman, why don't you learn from him? Learn. If the man can cook, learn. And then you can work with him. Don't come and expect him to be cooking. And when you come home, dinner not ready. Breakfast not ready. And you tell him, where me dinner day? Where me breakfast day? How come we go to work and we work so hard all day and now we come home and me nah no food, nothing for eat? Huh? And then you say, but honey, me bun, the food burn up. Yeah, because you were on the phone with your girlfriends. You were on the phone with your other sister and you claim say you have prayer. And your long prayer turned into marathon and the food burn up. And excuse me, ladies and gentlemen. Yeah. Oh my God. All right, so here's the next one. Y'all ready for this one? Y'all ready for this one? Oh my goodness, y'all gonna kill me for this one. Y'all wanna hear the next one? Sister Altia, you wanna hear the next one? Sister Altia, you did it. You wanna hear the next one? Mm-hmm.

Yes, yes, ladies and gentlemen. So y'all want to hear the next one, right? Y'all want to hear the next one? Here it is. Let's get it going. Let's get it going. A lot of women, most women, and I touched on this a little bit earlier, don't know how to make love. They don't know how to please their man. They don't know how to please the man. A lot of women out there simply just don't know how to please their man. And I'm not talking about going over the boundary or going over the threshold or the boundaries that you set. We're not talking about that. I'm not talking about doing things that you don't like or doing, you know, that's not what I'm talking about. But there are a lot of women just don't know how to please their man. They don't know. Why? Because it's not that they are inexperienced. It's because they are not open-minded and they are not open to learn from the man, or they are not open to learn how to please their man. This is the honest truth, okay? This is the honest truth. I get it. I understand when you become when you are a virgin and you want to learn things, you experiment with your partner and you experiment, and what you like, you hold on to it. When you're a virgin and you don't know anything, you don't know how to do stuff, you know, you're probably gonna watch videos, or you're probably gonna ask somebody, but you're gonna learn. You're gonna learn and you explore. So when you're a virgin and you're married to somebody, and if you married to a virgin man marry a virgin woman, they are going to explore together. And what they found out that they like, they hold on to it. That's what you do. And so a lot of women, I know a lot of men don't know how to make love. We're not talking about men right here, but I'm talking about a woman, that you find it hard to believe that a woman don't know how to make love. Yes, because to make love is not simply just laying in a missionary position and you get it on and that's it, right? No, make love is more than that. So do you know how to make love? I'm asking you out there, do you know how to make love? Because of course, yes, Sister Alta, we don't talk about the man. We know vice versa. I don't know about the man. I'm talking about why most women can't keep their man or even don't have a man. All right. So you got to learn to explore. All right. So, yeah. So, real talk right here. 917-455-3072. Running out of time. All right. So each and every Sunday morning from 7 to 9 a.m., we got it locked in right here with Minister Sterling B. That's right. Sterling in the morning, real talk. Queens, bless up. I don't know who's listening from Queens. Brooklyn, you're listening. All right. Marcia, how you doing? There's so many other people that I needed to give shout out to that's in Brooklyn, possibly listening. But all right. I'll get it together. I'll get y'all together. All right. But, you know, call me and let me know you're listening. Clinette, good morning. Bless up, Sister Clinette said she was going to listen. All right. Tiff, bless up to you if you did get to listen. Who else? All right. So send the love. Send the link. Yeah, man. It's vice versa. A lot of men don't know how to make love, too, of course. But, you know, a woman that knows how to make love to her man, you know, will keep him. That man not going away. Trust me, him not going away. All right. Now, I'm not going to give you no details on this program, how to make love at all. I ain't giving you no details. Because I'm going to tell you, say, me are the big expert. Me not going to tell you, say, oh, God, somebody have called me. Who this? But I'm going to tell you, say, me a big expert. Even though I might be, but I ain't going to go. Yeah, hello, Carla. Somebody on the line with me. Who's here? Hello, can we hear this caller, though? I'm trying. Come phone, work with me. Hello? All right, I hear you talking, but because I'm running... All right, hold on. Go ahead. Let me put it on speaker. Go ahead, Mom. Go ahead, talk to me.

0: right. Yeah. I wish they could. My God, my thing now works.
1: Because people be touching all kind of things and so much germs out there. So much germs.
0: So you say,
1: I don't want to get into how much germs out there already. You understand? This is Michelle, by the way.
0: Oh,
1: Michelle
0: Canassi.
1: Michelle.
0: So you said you agree with the say
1: 100%.
0: Yeah.
1: 100%.
0: Yeah.
1: Yeah. You come into the house, you come off the street, you wash your hands first thing foremost.
0: Lord have
1: first
0: mercy.
1: Thing foremost. Because that door handle that you touch, that door knob that you touch on your way in and out, more so that you're alone using it. How many people might live into your house using it? They're touching all kind of all different door knobs. People don't be washing their hands outside.
0: Yeah.
1: People don't be washing. People be blowing their nose. People be fondling themselves. People be, I don't want to get into the amount of things that people be doing. So I'm 100% on the lady who said wash your hands before you get to our table. And not all before you get to our table, but before you go anywhere else, opening the fridge door or turning on the light switch, anything, wash your hands, man. Wash your hands.
0: Yeah.
1: But listen, I'm so sorry I wasn't get to call you much earlier. You know what? I thought I'd store your number, you know, man.
0: And
1: I'm here searching for it in the phone. I couldn't find it in the phone. I'm glad when you announce it back, I'm so able to call you. But I'm here cracking up on most of the topics.
0: Yes.
1: You know, but keep up the good work, man. Keep up. Keep touching those topics, man. Keep touching. They need to be talked about. Keep touching those topics.
0: Yes. Bless up. Bless you. All right. That's Lady Michelle, ladies and gentlemen. Thank you so much for calling in and sharing.
1: Family.
0: That.
1: Okay.
0: All right.
1: Keep doing a good job. All right.
0: Thank you. Blessings.
1: Bye-bye.
0: All right. So, yes, Sister Altia, I got you. Boy, I tell you. How we do this now? Let's see. How am I going to do this? Bye. All right. So, anyway, I appreciate that call, man. Respect. Yeah, so... So, ladies and gentlemen, 917-455-3072. All right. So, gentlemen, wash your hand. You know, that's one of the things that I still practice doing now. You know, from my start to learn and pick up certain things, you know. And back in the days when I was younger, like Lady Michelle is saying, me never knew all them something, you know. So, you know, look at me. You know, it's like a West Indian thing. And but I could go scripture on y'all, you know, about this wash and thing too, you know. I could go scripture on y'all, you know, because you know the Bible says not what going defile it, but it's what going on. So if a man listen. Thank God you are in a country where you have running water. But there are some places where you don't have water. You're going to eat your food with your hands. See where? And you're going to use your knife and fork or your stick. So you're going to use your stick and pick up your food, put it on your boat. You're going to use the knife and fork and the hand you're using. You know. But you know, like in African culture, most of the time is their hand. And Indian culture, they use their hand to pick up the food and put in their mouth. So, but me get what you're saying. Me get what you're saying. I don't disagree. You know, one of the things that you do when you enter into your home, you wash your hand and you wash your foot and you take a shower or something before you eat if you're disciplined that way. But even if you don't, you know, somebody shouldn't condemn you. But here I go, people mess up in that context because sometimes you have such a good man, but because you are so demanding and you are so strict and you are so whatever, then that man there is not going to really stay with you, even though he's a good man. So you need a man who have sentimentals like you. You know, think like you, believe like you. And that's how it is. I always counsel when I'm doing marriage, I counsel them, I let them know that both of them must want the same thing. When you are coming together as man and wife, you both must want the same thing. You must want the same thing in life. Not, you know, I'm not talking about, okay, you want to live in a mansion and he decides that he wants to live in a cottage. Now, if you have a person like that, you got to find some common ground. But you got to find these things out before you come together. If you are coming together, you both must want the same things in life. You must find commonality in life. You might not want the same thing in everything, but at least 90% of the things and your desire should comply or match with the desire of your partner. Now, I get you. It's not going to be like that in all cases. So, all right. So, once again, we're talking about making love, but we're not going to go into the details about how you should, because you got to figure that out together. All right. So, here it is. Most women refuses to do what the man say. Like, he was not like this when we first started out, right? So they refuse to do what the man say. They refuse to obey their man. In other words, you have any woman out there refuses to obey the man? And many times you say, well, you were not like this before. So that means somewhere along the line, you're saying that he changed. Or somewhere along the line, you changed. Because when you first met the man, it was like, yes, yes, yes, no problem. When you first meet the man and you start to work with the man and deal with the man, because for whatever reason, you have some attraction to the man, you like the man, you're interested in the man, and you want to get to know him, you were like, okay, yes, whatever he suggests, it was like, yes, no problem. Now, when you get into a serious relationship now, you decide, say, you're no more no yes, yes woman. You're no more. So now you start to create issues and drama begins to happen, because you were compliance with his suggestions. You were compliant with where he wants to take you. You are compliant with, and now
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0: overlook the miracle and start saying, what is this? Well, can I tell you what it is? It's just what you need. It may not be what you wanted. It may not look like what you thought it was going to look like. But do I have about 50 folk who can lift their hands and say, I know it's just what I needed. All I have needed, thy hand hath provided. Here's the issue. We miss everyday blessings because we're looking for the demonstrative rather than the customized blessing you need. See, what is this? They said, what is this? Because you got to understand, God never has to explain what it is. He don't have to explain to you how he blessed you. He just needs you to use whatever he gave you. So the manna comes down, and you got to understand the context, historical context. These Hebrew people have been in slavery for 400 years. They have never known this God named Yahweh, and they have never been to this land that God promised to them. Mm-hmm. So the reason he has to do it day by day, let me pose it in a question. How do you get a people formerly enslaved to believe in a promised land they've never seen or experienced? Mm. The answer is, you create a situation where they have to believe in a promise every day. Okay. They didn't get that. They didn't get that. So let me do it again. How do you get a people who to believe in a God they've never seen, who's taking them to a land they've never been to actually walk into a promise? You don't just take them into a promised land. You've got to build promise keeping in them by making them have to claim a promise every single day. Because capacity for promised land living is built by believing his promises one day at a time. And that's why he ain't gonna bless you once and for all. Because he needs you to rely on him every day, because he's building a capacity to believe that God can do the impossible. There's some things you ain't ready to get into. You praying for the elevation at your job, the promotion at your job, but he won't release you into that until you claim the promise every single day. Because what he's doing is he's building capacity. And I wish we would begin to understand what God is up to. Because I know you wish you could get all the knowledge and all the information all at one time. But God says, no, you're going to have to go to class one day at a time. I know you wanted to get that spouse right away. You want to get booed up. You want to have your spouse right away. But since God is trying to build discernment and self-control in you, he makes you have to date that person one day at a time. Mm-hmm. I don't hear nobody. Amen. I know you wish you could get delivered from that situation immediately, but God is trying to build endurance in you.
1: Wow.
0: So he's going to do it one day at a time.
1: Wow.
0: I know you thought you should have got into that program because you're smart enough, but how else is he going to teach you how to persevere in prayer unless he lets you have a whole lot of no's before you get your yes? And he's going to do it one day at a time. See, what he was doing is every day was supposed to build on the next day. The first day, go get the provision. Second day, go get the provision. Third day, get the provision. Fourth day, fifth day, sixth day. Because daily trust was supposed to build something in them. Ooh, I hope you get this. God's provision was not primarily for physical satiation. It was for spiritual revelation. You thought he was trying to pay your bills, but he's actually trying to build your faith. You thought it was just about healing your body, but he's actually trying to heal your broken spirit. You thought he was just making a way out of no way so you could move into that neighborhood. No, he was positioning you to understand that whatsoever needs you have, the Lord will supply. Provision is actually revelation. God is revealing the kind of God that he is.
1: Amen.
0: But the problem with so many of us is we waiting on the one day blessing, but we won't shout on today's blessing. And I wish I had a few people here who could thank God for what he's already done today. I'm almost through. The second part of the test is to see, and this is what I learned during my sabbatical. The second test is to see if we will rest in what he's already provided. Write in your text, God provides double on the sixth day. You're going to get double manna, bread from heaven, on the sixth day. Why? Because he's so serious about physical and psychological and spiritual rest. God was so serious about them resting that he provided double to make sure they would rest. So he said, now listen, on the sixth day, what you're going to do is get double. And on the seventh day, don't go out there and gather anything.
2: Okay.
0: I'm going to give you double on the sixth day because I'm so serious about you resting that I'm going to give you double so that you know while you're resting, I've already provided. See, for those of us who are Sabbatarians or Sabbath keepers, we get so obsessed with the day. I told you this a couple years ago that we forgot the way of the Sabbath. See, the way of the Sabbath is a spiritual principle that is rooted in Genesis 2:7, where it says, and God rested. God was not tired. Because rest is not primarily about physical rest or fatigue. It's actually about resting in what God has already done. So the reason he's doing this is he says, I want to test if they're going to go out there on the seventh day when I've already provided everything they need and more on the sixth.
2: Yeah.
0: Here's something God taught me during the sabbatical. God told me, he said, listen, I've preached through you. I've led the congregation through you. You blessed babies. I did that through you. Led meetings through you. Cast vision through you. But the reason I had you sit down and rest is because you need to know I can do also, I can do all these things without you. And today is a testament. The people who got baptized today were prepared for baptism while I was resting. The people who served in ministry this summer did it while I was resting. The gospel was preached for 3 months in this pulpit while I was resting. The people who came to Jesus this summer did that while I was resting. And God taught me that I will do double while you are resting to reveal who is actually getting the job done. Woo, somebody missed that. And that's not just a message for me. It's a message for you. Some of y'all need to sit down and watch God do what he does.
1: Hallelujah.
0: You working too hard, boo. You doing too much, brother. Some of y'all need to sit down, be still, and know that he is God.
1: Amen. He will perform it.
0: I'm almost through. Look what he says. He said, now tell him, don't go out there on the seventh day. But the Bible says they go out there. And this ain't about breaking the Sabbath day. You gotta go bigger than that. You gotta go deeper than that. This is about them not trusting
1: God,
0: what God already provided.
1: Mercy.
0: So look at the lunacy of this thing. Cortez, they go out. Some people sneak out on the seventh day. But ain't nothing there.
1: Mercy.
0: They found nothing because God had already provided what they were looking for on the sixth day. Imagine how crazy they look. You out there looking for manna, and the manna they were looking for was back at the house.
1: Mercy, Jesus. Wow.
0: And it's because some of us are so addicted to productivity because it defines our identity. You better preach, Holy Ghost. So the reason you work in extra shifts instead of making extra prayer time is because you believe it's your hard work and your grit and your hustle that pays your bills. But I came to let you know it ain't about you. It's about what God has already done. And you ought to sit down and watch him work.
1: Mercy.
0: The manna you've been looking for is already back at your house. The strength you've been looking for, already back at the house. The endurance you're looking for, already back in the house. Can I preach this like I feel it? I need some people to start resting in the Lord. To know that the Lord will give you what you need when you need it. And he'll do it best while you're resting. Because some stuff is best. God works some things better while you rest him.
1: Wow.
0: During the sabbatical, listen up, black man. Listen up, black man. During the sabbatical, I went and got my annual physical. Y'all don't skip that. We need to go to our annual physicals. Amen, somebody. Went to my annual physical, and he said, listen, this was a couple weeks before my birthday. I just turned 51. He said, now you're about to turn 51. Here's the thing. You know, black men, we got to make sure that we get our colonoscopies, and nobody gets excited about that. But he said, you got to do it. And so I said, I understand the disproportionate rate of black men with colon cancer. And so he was like, yeah, let's set that up. And so then he says this, and this blew my mind. He said, you can do it one of two ways. He said, you don't have to go underneath anesthesia. They can do it while you're awake. And I said, I never heard of that, doc. But the devil is a liar. That's not going to happen. He said, oh, no, they just numb the area and they do what they got to do. And I said, no. I said, doc, that's not going to happen here because I believe some things are done best while I'm resting. And that's a word for somebody here today, that there are some things God does best while you rest.
1: Wow.
0: While you hand it over to him. While you let him have his way. Do I have some witnesses here that know I gave it over to the Lord, as the old folks used to say, and he worked that thing out. I don't need to be awake while you're working on some stuff. I don't need to be awake while you're fixing some things on the inside. I don't need to be awake while you're addressing my spirit. Work, Jesus, work. I'll rest, you work. And I wish there's somebody here who'll say, I'm about to get me a good night's rest of sleep tonight. Because I believe he's able to do exceedingly, abundantly, and above that which I could ask or think. And he'll do it one day at a time. All right, here it is. So he says, I'm going to rain down bread from heaven. I want to make sure that you're still awake, because the Hebrew verb for rain, when he says, I'm going to rain down bread, is matar. Matar. Somebody shout matar. Now, matar is Hebrew word that we transliterate as rain, but it's not the physical rain we know in the elements. This verb appears only 7 times in 14 Bible verses. And here's the shout, and then we're going home. Every time it's used, it's only used when God is the subject. Which means, you didn't get it, that only God can reign like that. Rain in the Bible is not matar when you read it other places, but when it's connected to God, it means there's only some stuff God can do like that. Only God could have delivered you from that situation like that. Only God could have healed your baby like that. Only God could work out that unemployment season like that. I wish I had a witness as I get ready to take my seat. You need to look at what God has already done and know that only God could do it like that. I'm looking at some people that the only reason you're here is because God delivered you like that. They had seen rain before, but they ain't never seen nothing like that. And because only God can provide for you like that, I need some people to help me close this sermon by giving him a like that praise.
1: Praise the Lord. Thank you, hallelujah.
0: Elevating me at my job like that. Thank you for working out my relationship issues like that. Thank you for healing and restoring my strength like that. Thank you for keeping my family like that. Thank you for keeping my sanity like that. Bless you, Lord, for making a way out of no way like that. Thank you, Lord, for waking me up this morning. Like that. Can't nobody do me like Jesus. Can't nobody do me like the Lord. And because he's providing for me one day at a time, I'll bless him like that. If he blesses me every day, one
3: sometimes
0: day at a time, I'll give him praise one blessing at a time. So be not dismayed. Whatever betide, God will take care of you. And he'll do it one day at a time. Weeping may endure for a night. I wish y'all help me, but joy comes in the morning. And he'll do it one day at a time. No weapon formed against you shall prosper. But he'll do it one day at a time. And I wish somebody would bless him for all the days when you string them together. All the days he's been good to you, because he's revealing his character to you. Every day builds on the next. So by the time you come up in here on Sabbath, you ought to come with thanksgiving, because he's been providing one day at a time. Listen, Tracy, you can come. Listen, here's what I want you to understand. The frustration you feel is real. It's natural. It's human. God, I need you to fix this once and for all. But the God we serve, outside of salvation, which was paid for you once and for all, the way he matures you is one day at a time. So those who are baptized today, how are you going to become more like Jesus? One day at a time. That's why we don't judge people for how they come and what practices they have. That old school stuff of saying you got to stop doing this so that you can get in the watery grave. No, no, no. Because the way you become a disciple is one day at a time. Hallelujah. How can I become faithful in serving this Jesus who gave his life for me? One day at a time. Manna was not just for them. Manna is for us. So as they sing this song, for those of you, there are those of you who are saying, listen, I need to trust God. I'm in that testing season right now where I'm trying to trust God on some stuff. There's an area of your life and you're saying, listen, I owe for grace to trust God more. And then there are those who are saying, listen, I want to trust in Jesus. I want to give my life to Jesus. I want to turn it over to Jesus, and I want to make my decision to even be in the next baptism. And then there are those who are saying, listen, I'm already a believer, but I just need a church home where I can grow one day at a time. If you're one of these three groups, you're saying, I just need grace to trust him, or I want to give my life to Jesus, get ready to be baptized, or thirdly, I want to join Revision Church Atlanta. As they sing this, I want you to meet me at the altar as the pastors come to receive you. And I want you to come even now. You're saying, I just need prayer to trust him more. I've got a season I'm in where I need to learn to trust him one day at a time. I know I want him to fix it once and for all, but I just need to learn to trust him one day at a time. Or you're saying, listen, I want to join Revision Church Atlanta. I want to have a church home. I'm tired of just jumping around and going from place to place. I want to grow with a church family one day at a time. Or you're saying, listen, I need to be in the next baptism. I've never been baptized. I want to follow the example and invitation of Jesus. And I'm coming today.

0: I want to believe God one day at a time. Listen, I'm getting ready to pray, and I want to pray over those of you who have come. Some of you needing to trust God one day at a time. It's been a struggle. Mm-hmm. Others of you, it's, listen, I'm making my decision for Jesus. I want to be baptized in the next baptism. I want to follow Jesus all the way. And then thirdly, those of you who are saying, listen, I need a church family, and I just found it. Whatever your need is, God.
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0: Israelites.
1: In your Delavans, in your taxis.
0: You still had mercy.
1: That's just God this morning. Need. We have been praying about it for a very long time. I don't know what is your it this morning.
0: In our belief. And then there are others where it wanes. Mm. I pray, God, right now in the name of Jesus, who has secured salvation for us once and for all, to all those who believe, I pray, God, for these who have made decisions to trust you with their lives, to trust you with their situations, to trust you as you lead them into discipleship here at Revision Church. Lord, seal every decision. And God, I pray that the enemy will not seduce them into believing that everything will change tomorrow. Because the truth is, you're working it out one day at a time.
1: Yes.
0: And I pray that every day they'll get a little bit stronger.
1: Yes.
0: Every day they'll believe a little bit harder. And even when they fall and slip, they will experience your mercy one day at a time. Thank you, Jesus. Let all God's children shout amen. Come on, put your hands together.
1: Amen, amen. Good morning, Iris Tom family, good morning, each and everyone. GD family, good morning, each and everyone within the hearing of my voice. Good morning, good morning, good morning, Lady Beverly, a.k.a. Badu. Thank you, thank you, thank you, as usual. My secretary, good morning, and God bless you and your family. All right, good morning to Sister Brenda Lee, who joined us.

0: I see Sister Mary was enjoying the preaching, and to each and everyone that is on the dial, I just want to say, Iris Town family, as you join us this morning, Worldwide Radio family, as you join us this morning, I don't know what is your it this morning, but there is a it that many of us are praying about, and it seems like God is taking so long. And I love what the preacher says. The preacher said sometimes, you know, God say he love us and he love us and he love us, but he love us enough to let us wait, because it's the waiting shape our characters. Is the waiting that let us develop faith in God. Yes, is the waiting that teach us patience. Hallelujah. So I just want to say to someone this morning, I don't know what is your it that don't answer yet. Yes, but I know that God is able and capable, because he said he knows what we want before we even ask. He said before we pray, he already answers us. We just don't see the result, the revelation, yes, of the answer in our situations. But we know that we serve a God who answers prayer, because each and every one of us that is listening this morning have some kind of testimony to share, to say, yes, me pray to Father God for this. Me pray to Father God for this. I mean, no, say God, a God who helped me to receive this. A God who helped me to achieve this. Is God who helped me. Many of us, if this one prayer we as Caribbean people prayed about, is to reach to the land of opportunity. Right here at the big apple of America. Even if the apple get a little rotten, there is a little bite still leave on the apple. Yes, yes, yes. And even when it is say, welcome to USA, when we come to the airport, and as a first time, you know, travelers, and they say, oh, the officer say, welcome to the United States. It is my good friend, Sister Michelle, the sister, Minute Carol, who I heard say these words. Yes, because when I heard somebody say something, I love to be clear that they are the one who I heard said it. He said, Arlene, girl, when you see the sign at the airport say, I then say, welcome to the USA, it means you stand alone. It means you stand alone. Because God bless the people, then we stand with you when you come here. Some of them, you come as family, our friends, you after 30 days, they might tell you, say, you're on your own, especially when you're not contributing to nothing. Yes, especially when you're not contributing to anything. After 30 days, they might tell you, say, you're on your own. So USA, you understand, in her vocabulary, a meaning, she said, you stand alone. All right, so even if the apple getting rotten, we still have a little piece of the apple still, because no matter what, God, for me, God bless America. Because when I used to see the plane, and I didn't know to pray, and I used to see the plane flying over my head, and wondering what holding up the plane up there, and my father always say, oh, me not going at that, because I don't know how I hold up that. You understand? And I say, one day, me know say me have to go in that plane there. And me used to, when me learn to pray, Father, now, me used to say, Father God, I would like to go into the plane. And when me used to go Palisade, that is when before I turn to airport, and then used to shake them and wave them and say goodbye. Honestly, I know jealous, bitterly jealous, but me used to jealous in our jealousy. Not because I don't want the person who is going up in the plane, going in the plane, but I always say, I go up in the plane. You understand? So all of us have something to give and know that God answer a prayer. Even when we come here, we realize it's not over you. Because I used to have a view master. And when I look at the view master that my mother used to send me at Christmas time, and me, them a show the road. The road look pretty. Me never know so them have patrol in America. Me never know so them have madman a walk in America. Me never know so America smell bad when you walk on the street. Me never know so them have garbage on the street of America. Until when we come out, me never know so hardship in America. Me never know so people can't hungry in America. Because everything glitter is not gold when we look at it. Is not everything glitter is gold. Some is NCs. NCs you call it. Yes. You know. So I'm just telling somebody this, man, God answer your prayer in some kind of way. Because as a little girl, I wish to come here and God make a way. My mother paved the way by going through a lot of things so that she could foil for her four daughters. All right? Three including me. You understand? And we still come here. And we have to make opportunity of the use of coming here. You understand? Because it's a land of what? Opportunity. You understand what I'm saying? So I thank God this morning that somebody that is listening this morning, if I even pray your prayer to come here, you still reach here. You understand? And it's the help of God make you come here. Because if it's not God's mercy, hold up the plane up there. All when we come here and I call, when I come here, when I speak no twanging. You understand? Understand my language this morning. When me come here, you understand what me I say? And me a file for my father. My father me say, my daughter, thank you for the opportunity, but me not going on a plane. Me no know where I will it up. So it's the mercy of God when we up 3,000 feet or more up in the air. You understand? Hold. You understand? Help to hold that plane for us to land safely at ground. You understand what I'm saying? To hit the ground. So I just want to say to each and everyone, we have experienced answered prayer. So whatever the it is that you are praying for this morning, whatever the it is that you are praying for this morning, know that God, a delay with man is not a denial with God. The same God that healed the woman that was bleeding for 12 long years. These are testimonies show the power of God. That means no matter how long we are praying for something, take these example. You understand? And run with it and say, God, if you do it for this woman that was bleeding, you understand, for 12 long years, you understand, and she got deliverance, I will get delivered from my situation. The woman was bent for 18 long years, and Jesus call her and say, come. You understand? And her situation turn around. The man at the pool of Bethesda that was laying there crippled for 13 long years. Jesus come on the scene. Jesus can walk through your door anytime, you know. And your situation turn around. Yeah. For someone this morning, the it will work out. Whatever the it is that doesn't work out, God is able to work it. In Jesus' name. So, Iris Town family, good morning. Good morning. DJ Keith and the family, good morning. All the Woolen Collar, all the van drivers and taxi drivers and passengers, good morning. Good morning to you and you and you. Welcome each and everyone to my church family, Brooklyn Faith SDA family, to all the denomination. Good morning, Pastor Blackwood and Brother Clive and the entire family. Good morning. Good morning to you, Brother Joseph and the family. Good morning. Good morning to you and you and everyone that is listening. You will get your individual flowers later as your listeners. God bless you all. And you can call in sometime, man, and say, Sister Arlene, I'm listening to you, and the ministry is a blessing to me on Sunday morning. Don't go wait for me call your name. You can call in too. You understand? Carla, good morning.
1: Good morning. That is so true.
0: Sister Sinclair, good morning. How are you, my darling?
1: I am excited to hear your voice, excited to drop by in short in your ministry to encourage you. I'm so proud of you, and you're so encouraging to my soul.
0: Wow. To God be the glory, my sister. To God be all the glory this morning. It is like, brother, there's a young man that is listening, Sister Clear. I want you to keep him in your prayer. Police kill him 3 son and his wife calling this morning and say the daughter is in the hospital. You understand? And
1: oh,
0: yes,
1: God.
0: And the daughter is now in the hospital. And sometimes people see these things, Sister Sinclair. Remember what you're going to say and say a curse, the family curse, man. The devil is a liar. The devil
1: Many
0: is a liar. You understand? You understand? You know much people have got through. Auntie Elva, good morning to you, my auntie, my sweet, sweet auntie. You know much people have got through some things. Job, we are in the Bible. There's not one verse that says Job family was cursed, but only his friends put a curse on his family. Says something was going on in Job family that only God knows it, because God could not allow things to happen like that for Job to lose all his children, all of them dead one time, all of them dead, lose him house, lose him health. You understand? But it's through his faith and his trust in God. The Bible told us that his latter days was greater than his past. Right, Sister Sinclair?
1: Oh, yes.
0: Yes. him get back, him go back again and get back pitney and get back more double for him trouble, more house, more livestock, more everything, and everything go on good for Job. We just have to have faith as a grain of mustard seed and trust God. So since I think clear, good morning. How are you doing again, baby? Go ahead.
1: I'm going to drop it hot.
0: Yes.
1: And I'm going to work with what you are sharing on.
0: Yes.
1: Which is from Psalms there.
0: Mm-hmm.
1: As I listen and you exalt, mm-hmm. the Bible says, which is God's word, from Psalm 34, verse 19. Many are the afflictions of the who, Sister Arlene?
0: Righteous.
1: And what is the end result, Sister Arlene?
0: Deliverance.
1: Hey. God set us up to bless us, but the way to get the blessing, I gotta go down before you go up.
0: Wow. Wow, I love that. So in order, just for a little baby who is listening, or an educated person about God is listening, is just to use this as an example, Sister Sinclair. Whenever time we see a ball bounce high up in the air, it is that it have to fall on the concrete. Hit mm-hmm. the concrete before it can mm-hmm. bounce, before it can bounce up. So even if somebody hit the concrete right now and rock stone was their pillar last night, glory to God, there's a bounce back.
1: Oh, sure.
0: Hallelujah. Glory to God.
1: Oh, sure.
0: Yes.
1: And from Genesis to Revelation, we see and know how God works.
0: Mm-hmm.
1: Problem, perplexities, and then he's the present help to show himself. He's sure off, you know. Can I use that term this morning? May I greet Thirsty Water Ministry listening members officially? When God ever show off and show you out, you know.
0: Yes.
1: First in break you, you know. Make all of the lookers then look, you know.
0: Wow.
1: That I'm your ball, you know.
0: Wow.
1: And so when you're ready to repair you, in shame some of them. Because look at Job. The stage you share with Job. I can imagine it, those who have made themselves his enemy, or they were rejoicing. Till they get a slap in the face. The first laugh is not laugh. The last laugh is the best laugh. So I admonish those who are listening in Radio Land, whatever you are going through and passing through is a go through and a setback for a comeback.
0: Amen, amen,
1: because
0: amen.
1: Anything God is in it, big and extra large.
0: Hallelujah. Glory. Yes, my
1: and
0: sister.
1: And what he wants to do, when he wants to do it, and how he chooses to do it,
0: yes,
1: we have to accept it.
0: Mm-hmm.
1: Because in the process, he's working on our character to take us home.
0: Mm.
1: And I'm speaking from experience.
0: Mm.
1: And I understand quite well the assignment. You see, when God wants glory out of your life and my life, Sister Arlene,
0: mm-hmm.
1: he's going to trouble the household and pull it up. And if you understand it over a period of time and your senses exercise, you say, wow, when up to now?
0: Mm-hmm.
1: I'm up to something big time, you know.
0: Wow.
1: Big time, you know, because you see the story with the Egyptian and his children while they were pursuing God to take off all chariot wheel. Slow them down. You think that easy? I don't know how you're viewing, but he loves excitement. He's full of excitement. Lord have mercy, now make me stay quiet for 2 weeks. Good but me a cruise. Oh, and you see this storm here?
0: Yeah.
1: You notice? You have to, you say you're preparing for a storm and you don't know which side it's going to lick from.
0: Mm-hmm.
1: And this is the time now to evangelize it, make it easy for the people that will listen.
0: Wow.
1: Because when I touch the road and to give the word this morning, I know they will be blessed and listen because the Holy Ghost will speak straight and direct.
0: Yes.
1: Because sometimes you attack, you know. And you know, say, I got to talk to you because some of the things them in my hip and somebody may say, oh, she know that.
0: Uh-huh.
1: The Holy Ghost will talk and you get feedback.
0: Yes.
1: You know?
0: Yes.
1: Yes. So I will pray now for that gentleman. And if he's listening, trust me, God know what he's doing.
0: Yes.
1: Because I've been through hell and high water.
0: Mm.
1: bending and breaking.
0: Wow. And drop, and you no, no, no forget the dropping.
1: Nah. And the big belly where me have me have your push cat. Everywhere you see me, well deck. And me have me cat. I hold up the belly because when the stress hit me, eat. I don't know if you identify with me. When you are under stress, you know, and I go through, you know, this stressful and trying situation. Hungry. appetite. And you want candy and chocolate.
0: Sure.
1: So can I keep it real?
0: But you're speaking real. When you're stressed, you know, when you're not fasting and praying, it's two things. It's either the fridge, the candy, the chips, some kind of food, or something to try
1: and
0: to...
1: If I catch fly, I talk to fly.
0: Mm.
1: Because stress make you bubbly too, you know. You can't keep quiet, you know. Cute now, you know, baby. I'm not cute right now.
0: Wow.
1: But what am I talking? Am I talking uplifting words or murmuring and complaining? No, no longer. I'm no longer in murmur and complain, Ali. I understand the assignment. Who the Lord loving chase? And when he might chase me, a bullet, bullet, bullet and bomb.
0: Wow. Wow.
1: Oh, Lord. But I love him, love me enough. Who he loving chase?
0: Mm.
1: So love, I drop bomb. I mean, understand, bomb if he come for love, he might do something extraordinary. And that bomb is to pull me closer for prayer.
0: Wow. And you know what the pastor said this morning that I was listening? He said in his message that, you know, he's going through some stuff and he realized that God said, those that he love, he chasten. But he said sometimes when he might go through him thing, him chasing and he's going through his affliction, sometimes he want to tell God, say, nobody love me. Because if when you love me, me I fear I go through them something. Him say sometimes he want to tell God, nobody love me, man. Because if when you love me, you put me through these things. You know, yeah, sometimes he say, feel like tell God, say, don't love me. Because I know that you say you love those you love, you put through what they are going through, their fiery trials. Yes, you're chasing those that you love. He man said, the pastor said, sometimes he feel like tell God, say, nobody love me. Yeah. That is deep.
1: Very deep. And Job could identify with that too, because Job said he should have carried from the womb to the grave. A strong language, you know, I got you, you know.
0: Wow, wow.
1: And the man understand the assignment, because the man saying at the end, though, he slay me.
0: Yes, but I trust him.
1: Come on, Sister Arlene. He shift from that now, you know, he shift to something else, you know.
0: Yes, yes, yes.
1: Good.
0: Mm. Mm,
1: so
0: wow.
1: Anguish will cause you in the pain to speak like that.
0: Wow.
1: But that not surprise God.
0: Mm.
1: And that never stop him from put us in the play. I remember him intentional and he can see and he know everything what we're going to say and do and he's still equipped and he's still come.
0: I just love your realness, Sister Sinclair. And I don't, and you don't care who want to hear your realness and turn it into maybe talk about. Because oh, really, if I fucking know, the other day, Miss,
1: the paparazzi will ever be around and then carry it till the next script, right?
0: Sister Sinclair, the other day, Miss, your deck out, you know. And me, I said, boy, Sister Sinclair, deck out. But me, I said, but away, Sister Sinclair, go with this cat, yeah.
1: Until. You didn't see me?
0: Yes, until me hear you say, no, say the cat, you use to balance you. Because
1: all
0: of
1: right,
0: the belly. Because
1: the belly, of, the belly heavy to walk around with.
0: No, sir. Sister Sinclair said the belly heavy for walk around with. Sister Sinclair, you are something else. You just
1: I wonder if I can get a surgery to cut it out.
0: No, sir. Sinclair said the belly is heavy to walk around with. Yeah.
1: Laughter is medicine. I hope that Radioland is laughing. The gospel is good news. Humor is good in these times. You can't just serious up.
0: This needs Sister Penny to laugh. I'm telling you, this one needs Sister Penny to laugh because you're just real. The laughing, the belly, the cart help to balance the belly.
1: Mm-hmm.
2: Oh, thank you so much, Minister Harley.
1: I'm a little mini buggy, foot buggy.
0: No, sir. Mm-mm-mm-mm-mm-mm. I'm telling you, Sister Clean Clear, you're something else. I'm telling you, man. Well, Sister Clean Clear, thank you for calling and sharing your truth, your realness, and to encourage someone no matter what they are going through. You know, this too shall pass, and tough time don't last, only tough people. All right, I know you always say a word of prayer. You want to say a word of prayer before you go?
1: Sure, in short, Father, I give you thanks to Sister Arlene in her ministry. And thank you, Lord, for using her for your glory. Continue to protect her children, because we know we come under backlashes when we are standing and ministering, but we don't fear the foe because you fighting. Put a special edge of protection around her children, her grandchildren, and around she and those that are listening in radio. And the gentleman who is going through the break-in. Right now it's hot and all of that, but when you bring him to the end of it, he will say it was good for him to be afflicted. And so, Father, not what we want, but what you want for us. Mm-hmm. Because you know what is ahead and what is around the bend.
0: Mm-hmm.
1: And we thank you for the pain. Thank you for what you continue to do in us and through us. In Jesus' name, amen.
0: Amen, amen, amen, Sister Sinclair. Amen. And you always give us a laugh. The belly, the cart is to hold up the belly.
1: Yes.
0: So no matter how you dress, you have to have the cart. You push like a shopping, you're going. But I know shopping, you're going. You just
1: even the agency. And when I went, the coordinator said, you're going shopping. But I think she listening to the radio, you know, because my life has speak volume. They listen to me. I keep it real same way.
0: Yes.
1: With my boss, wherever, is the same me, you know.
0: Yes.
1: Because when it come on to Jesus, I'm a lifeline, it will come out of my mouth.
0: Yes, yes,
1: you must
0: yes.
1: Time me get in a trouble to minister in Jesus, and they say, shut it down.
0: Honestly, sister, when the lady asks if you're going shopping, I was wondering it. I didn't get the chance because you was far away across the street. But me, I said, Sister Sinclair dressed so decoed and she push a cart, she going shopping. You understand? And like, say you have one of them little cart where where people use and little supermarket cart where they you just pull in. You have the big old cart where if you have a laundromat and that you have. You understand? Yeah.
1: The one can manage with turnover. The big one will balance better.
0: Okay. All right, my sister. I love your realness. Have yourself.
1: Like you always said, the bigger the fish, the more I'll take to fry.
0: Amen. Amen, Sister Sinclair. But Sister Sinclair, you remember some things, Mr. Man?
1: You say that if me now I watch you.
0: Wow. Wow.
1: Me I listen to you, but me now make you know me I listen to you.
0: Wow. Wow. Yes, some people, Sister Sinclair, believe that them have, you know, sometimes some people say, oh, she have money because she have business or she have house or the person have business or the person have drive big time car and all these things. But then they realize that the bigger the fish, the more oil it takes to fry. The more you have, more responsibilities. Yeah, the more a person that have house, it come with water bill, it come with insurance, it come with mortgage, it come with all kind of payment, it come with boiler breaking down. You have to put in new boilers. It come with roof come off. You have to fix roof. It come with piping problem. It comes with plumbing problems. It come with roofing and all kind of problems and every problems on the side. And yet somebody stay one side and say, them girl and they have money. You know, so them have house and them have business and things like that. Big insurance and big payment and rent and all these things. And I realize the bigger the fish, the more oil it takes to fry. Because a small fish take less oil to fry than a big fish. You understand? Yes. So, my sister, thank you for your listening ears and lend me your listening ears whenever time you listen. But no, Sister Sinclair, that God does not give us more than we can bear. What not dead, no dash it out. What not dead, no call it dopey. All right?
1: Amen, sis. Love you.
0: All right, Sister Sinclair. All right. God bless you. All right. All right. Good morning again, each and everyone.
2: Thank you so much, Minister Harley.
0: Sister Sinclair does give us a laugh just now. I'm telling you. Yes. So I just want to say to each and everyone this man, that Sister Penny that called in last week. and gave us a beautiful laugh. And every persons called me and said, her laughing is contagious because they are home laughing because of Sister Penny, you know, laughing. It is contagious. All right. So I just want to say to each and everyone again, good morning, good morning, good morning. Can I play this one? GD family, Dr. Bishop Mervyn Arden and the entire Arden's family, Reverend Arden, good morning to you, Pastor Kalinda, and Reverend Arden and the entire family, Arden's family, Doc, good morning. I pray God's richest blessing upon you all. And as you prepare for service today at 650 Remsen Avenue, that the Holy Spirit of God will be with you, abide with you, and God bless you all.

caller, just give me a second, please. To work when the wall. And you just about to fall. This is for someone this morning.

0: someone this morning. I have to pull up this for someone to let them know that God likes to work when nothing else will. Caller, good morning. Good morning, good morning, Marlon. How are you, my darling? Blessed and highly favored. God is good. And I love to hear that you are favored this morning. Yes, you are in the favor of God this morning. Yes, and you are you are blessed. You are blessed, Marlon. Trust me, you are blessed. All right?
1: Yeah, you too.
0: Yes.
1: I'm including all my friends, partners. Arita, good morning, Arita.
0: Yes, yes.
1: Arita Sunday.
0: Mm-hmm.
1: Everybody, happy Sunday and blessed day.
0: You too have a happy Sunday and a blessed day, Marlon. And we are praying that one day you wake up and God will just loose that tongue in the name of Jesus, all right?
1: Yes, thank you.
0: All right, my darling. God bless and keep you. All right. Yes.
1: All right.
0: Yes, all right. All right.

0: his hair.
1: Jesus.
0: So many nights.
1: Sister Pendergrass, good morning to you, Brother P.
0: Lying in bed.
1: But you, Sister Marlene, from the womb to the tomb, my sister, good morning. Welcome.
0: Your body.
1: Aunt Elva, good morning. Welcome, Gemini. Pastor Ken.
0: My friend.
1: Jerry, good morning to you.
0: Likes to work. When nothing.
1: Sister Virginia, Minister Houston.

Sister Dawn. Mm. Dimple, good morning. Just Sister Maggie. Mm. But you're hoping. Sister Debbie, Evangeline Dell. For a miracle. Hallelujah. Still.

0: Amen, amen, amen. I don't know about you, but Sister Sinclair, you know, is the reason why I have to pull up this song, because she said something that is very profound. She says that God loves to show off himself, not into a bad way, but to show his power, that he mean what he says and he says what he means, because he's all powerful. By him were all this world was created. All things was made by him and for him. And he loved to display his power. He displayed his power on Mount Calvary's cross. Yes. He displays his power. Hallelujah. Glory to God. At the tomb. Yes. He displayed his power. Yes. At the Red Sea. Yes. He displayed his power at Jordan River. And he displayed his power in our lives. Glory to God. Yes. He displayed. When the gunman hold me up. Yes, yes, yes. When the gunman hold me up, yes, five of them, yes, and rob me and have the gun at my side. Strip me of everything that I'm used to wear jewelry a lot. Strip me of everything and have the gun at my side and it's on the trigger. It is God that shows up. It was God who shows up. It was God who shows up. He displayed his power. Yes, yes, yes. When a gun was pointed at me, yes, before, yes, many of my family don't know this. Many of my family didn't know this. Yes, someone that I used to date. Yes, yes, back in the days. Yes, and because of jealousy. Yes, see me coming out of in the front of a car. Yes, I believe it was my man. Yeah. And point a gun at me and put his hand on the trigger. You understand? It was God who shows up. Who shows up and displays his power and thump the gun or knock the gun out of his hand, because even him was in shock. Never see a gun mash up like that. Mash up. Iron gun mash up in pieces, the handle open into the spring of the gun. They shot them around down the lobby and everything. Never see an iron gun mash up. It was God who shows his power. So when we're talking about the powerful God, we are not speaking about only what he does in the biblical days. And we read the story of Shadrach, Meshach, and Abednego, and Daniel in the lion den. I know him part the Red Sea and cut it in two. I know him dry up Jordan. I know him heal the woman and restore back Job and all these things. All of us have a story in our lives. And the power of God shows in our lives daily. God loves to work when nothing else will. So whatever you are going through this morning, seek ye first the kingdom of God and all his righteousness. Have faith in God. Trust God where you cannot chase him. Trust him because you cannot bribe him. Pray because prayer works. Prayer is power. I never used to pray them time when all these things happen, but I have a praying mother. I have a praying mother. The way that woman they pray when things happen, and you say she will be a woman. Yeah, that's what I'm saying. Yeah. So I'm just saying, I have praying grandmothers, praying aunts, praying people in my family, praying people that God put in our family, added family, praying people. What? What? And prayer have no expiration date. So whatever you are going through or facing, God loves the works when nothing else will. Call a good morning.
1: Good morning.
0: Good morning, Brooklyn. How are you this morning, sweetheart?
1: I'm doing great. How about you?
0: I am blessed and highly favored. No matter what, challenges comes, tests comes, setbacks comes, disappointment comes, but I am going to say I'm still blessed no matter what. So how are you? Everything okay with you?
1: Yes.
0: Amen. To God be the glory, sweetheart. To God be the glory. All right. Just keep the faith. Trust God. Just be obedient to your mom, because disobedience comes with destruction. All right. And just be obedient to your mother, that it will be well with you all the days of your life, okay?
1: Okay.
0: All right, sweetheart. What are you going to do for us this morning?
1: Give a word.
0: Wow. Okay, Brooklyn. All right, go ahead, sweetheart.
1: Today's scripture will be taken from Psalm 47, verse 2 to 3. For the Lord Most High is terrible. He is a great king all over the earth. He shall subdue the people under us and the nations under our feet.
0: Wow. Could you read it one more time? Because you don't understand the power of God, even you right now, Brooklyn. Because you just read the power of God. And I was just speaking about the power of God and the God that we serve, who have all hearts and mind in the palm of his hand. You understand? Use you as a confirmation and not a confusion to read about the power of God to say, yes, my daughter, I am all powerful. All right. So go ahead and read it one more. Reread it one more time, my darling. Go ahead.
1: Psalm 47, verse 2 to 3.
0: Yes.
1: For the Lord Most High is terrible. He is a great king over all the earth. He shall subdue the people under us and the nation under our feet.
0: Wow. That's the power of God. That is the power of God. What is the PowerPoint you got out of what you just read, little baby girl?
1: This tells me that God deserves to be praised and he is above all people.
0: Above everything and everyone. He's the God of all gods. Every other gods are idols. And he's above all people and all nation. Hallelujah. That's why he say all the nation in the palm of his hands. Hallelujah. Glory to God. Baby girl, continue to read the word of God to the people of God. Because your reward, you may go to school and you may get, you know, good grades or student of the year and you get an award. But remember, there's a reward awaiting you if you don't give up or give in. And always put God first in everything. May the Lord continue to bless you, keep you, prosper you and your family. Give his angels charge over you. As Auntie Sue always said, build a wall of fire around you guys and give you the wisdom that you need to choose right every day. The wisdom you need to choose right. You understand?
1: Yes.
0: That is my prayer for you this morning in Jesus' name.
1: Amen.
0: Amen. All right. And could you tell him one more time the script, the verse that you just read? That's who is listening, that they could read.
1: Psalms 47, verse 2 to 3.
0: So they can read the old scripture in their own private time. All right?
1: Okay.
0: Okay, sweetheart. All right. Okay. Uh-huh. So that's Brooklyn. She's our little one who, in our children, you know, segment, always call in and read the word of God to the people of God. Alexa, good morning to you. Good morning. Good morning to you. Tiana, good morning. Larissa, good morning. Juna, good morning. All the little ones that you also call in. Naya, good morning. Anaya, good morning. Daya, good morning. And all the young children. I just want to say good morning. Carla, good morning.
2: Good morning. It's Sister Audrey. How are you?
0: Sister Audrey, good morning. Good morning. How are you this morning? Nice to have you on Thirsty Water Ministry.
2: I am blessed and highly favored. How are you, my favorite minister, evangelist, sister in Christ, all of the above?
0: I am blessed and kept, and I owe it all to Jesus, my sister. And I ain't going to be a complainer. I'm going to be a worshiper.
2: Yes.
0: Amen. But it's good to have you this morning, because I know definitely that you have a you have testimony, you have encouragement, you're not You are not, you are one person that shame of your past. You're not shame of nothing. And I just want everyone that is listening, if you're in a dollar van, turn up the radio. If you're in a taxi, turn it up. If you're having your business, turn it up. If you are planning to go, I'm not going to say don't go to church, because some pastors told me that, Sister Arlene, because of you, you know, sometimes my members come into church late on Sunday mornings. So pastors, don't hold me at that responsible for that. But because each and every one, this is RJ Thomas. And I admire that she's someone who is not ashamed of her past. She do not let her shame, her past conquer her. And she's not afraid to put it out there. So anything anybody want to hear is what she put out there. So, Ms. Thomas, I would like you to introduce yourself and just share a little of your journey with us.
2: Well, hi, guys. I think a lot of your listeners know me because I've represented them in some capacity in my journey as an attorney and advocate. So I will tell those who aren't familiar with me that I am Audrey Thomas, attorney at law, no longer licensed to practice law because on November 9th, 2022, the state of New York decided to revoke my attorney ID and remove me from the roster as an attorney at law. So now I am actually the president and CEO of an entity called Disbarred1109.com, Inc. Because when they try to bury you, you just have to re-emerge as the seed that just continued to grow and be blessed.
0: Wow. I love that. Could you repeat that one more time?
2: When they try to bury you, you have to just choose to regrow as a seed that refused to be buried and can be blessed and prosperous despite us.
0: Wow. I love that. But you have the platform to share a little of your journey. Go ahead.
2: So, I'm Jamaican by birth, American by choice. You guys might hear a little noise in the background because I'm actually in transit, but we'll make it work. I'm Jamaican by birth, American by choice. What that means is that I came from Jamaica, West Indies, as an illegal alien at the age of 10, and I came to America. And at the age of 19, I became a green card holder because of Ronald Reagan's amnesty program. And then at the age of 27, I became an American citizen because I had gone to law school and became an attorney, and I got a job as a prosecutor with Charles Hines. And in order to be a prosecutor, you have to be an American citizen. So I became an American citizen by choice. And I worked as a prosecutor for 4 years in Brooklyn, and then I opened my own law practice in Queens in 2004, and I kept that practice until 2022. During the time that I had my law practice, I also started a magazine called TearsMagazine.com, Inc. I started a radio show called the Thomas Empowerment Hour Radio Show, and I also had a podcast called the Empowerment Hour. I've done a lot of criminal defense, immigration, because I was an illegal alien, a lot of civil rights work. Right now in the state of New York, even though I'm disbarred, the gun law, People v. Cato is me. I am the gun law in New York. I set the standard, and that standard has not been removed since the time I won that tremendous case called People v. Cato. I am an advocate for children. I'm an advocate for single mother because I had my first child at the age of 15. His name is Michael. He's now a molecular scientist. He's 41, and I'm very proud of him. I have served on the board of several companies, and I have a lot of accolades. But the one thing that I'm most proud of is the fact that I've never been alone. I tell people all the time, I'm an average human who has had exceptional love and support. Sister Arlene, I met her when I was 19 years old, and I was pregnant, an illegal alien, but I wanted to be an attorney, and she kept encouraging me that I, no matter what my circumstances, I should continue to believe that I can be a lawyer someday. And every week when I went to her to get my hair styled, because she's the greatest hair stylist in the world, she would encourage me constantly to keep my head up and go to school. Even though I wasn't legal, she kept encouraging me to find a way. And I kept trying until I got my green card. And I'll tell you this, from 19 to now, I'm 56. Every single year, Sister Arlene would contact me on Mother's Day and wish me a happy Mother's Day and remind me that motherhood is not a plight. It's an honor, a badge of honor that I carry because I kept having kids. And I have 9 children. Well, I don't know if I should say have. I have 9 children, but my daughter died in 2023. So I guess I would still say I have 9, but I'm now the bereaved mother of a child who predeceased me. My new best friend just told me, I should say. So her name's Reva. So that's where I am emotionally in the children department. So Arlene kept encouraging me that even though I kept having these babies, I should still continue to try. And I'm going to tell you this. Having people like Arlene and so many others who I can't even begin to list encourage me and support me and stand with me is the reason why I'm the woman that I am today. And that's why I formed this company called Disbarred1109.com Inc. It's really an inspirational coaching company where I serve as a life coach for people who have departed from the journey, for people who think they can't meet the standards, and for people who are struggling.
0: So, Sister Audrey, let I ask you something this morning. When you got disbarred, I know that you start your journey with kids, and that's why a lot of times people don't use kids as a setback in life. You know, so you're encouraging someone at age 15. At age 15, you had your first child. You understand? And starting your career, you know, having this in your head that you want to be a lawyer, and God, you know, make it some way that, you know, you end up in my chair. And when I heard you say that comes out of your mouth, you know, you want to be a lawyer, you're trying to be a lawyer, and, you know, you want to go to school for law, and you're in school for law, and all these things. You did not allow at age 15,
2: right,
0: stop you from pursue your dreams.
2: Right. I did not. I couldn't. It's because, like I said, ladies and gentlemen, if you're a parent, if you're a mom, if you're a dad, let me just tell you this. No matter what your financial or social circumstances, the only weapon you need is the ability to speak life over your child. When I got pregnant at 15, my mom, everybody was criticizing me. There was so much criticism that I thought my name was Adam Shane because my little spectrum-y brain couldn't figure out what these people were saying. Every time they saw me 15 and pregnant, they would say, "That's a damn shame." But I interpreted it to be Adam Shane. So when I asked my brother, "Why do these people keep calling me Adam Shane? That's not my name." He just hugged me, and he was so sad for me because I was such an innocent. I was a little girl. And he said, "No, that's not what they're saying. But anybody who says that to you, tell me so I could beat them up." I'm encouraging you that when my mom was going through this, she could have killed herself. She could have killed me. She could have taken me to have an abortion, but she didn't. What my mother did was, my mother used the Bible, and she told me that the Bible said that God's gift to man is to let him live to see his children and his children's children.
0: Wow.
2: And maybe she's going to die young. That's why God made me get pregnant so early. How do you not appreciate that?
0: Wow. Wow. Wow. When you have your mother to support you in that decision, you don't care about anybody else.
2: You don't.
0: You don't care about anybody else. And look how she put it. What if God knows that she's going to die early, at an early age, and want her to live to see a grandchild before she pass? Look how she put it like that.
2: Yeah.
0: Wow. Wow.
2: Yeah. And when I tell you I had so much support, when I tell you that I got so many gifts at the baby shower that I had to give things away because I didn't have space in my house for it. To the point where the child outgrew the Pampers before I could use them. I had to give away the Pampers.
0: Wow. Wow.
2: I am a person, I can tell y'all, I was raised by a village. So no matter what your circumstances, just be the encourager in your child's life. Because the thing that drove me and made me determined to still finish school, like, I didn't graduate high school, guys. I got kicked out of high school because I had a baby. This was 1985. And they said that my leaky breast was distracting the children. So they put me in a teen mother's program. And I had to take a GED. But what they did was, if you look me up in the Wingate High School book for 2017, you'll see my picture and you'll think I graduated, but I didn't. They kicked me out. They made me take the GED.
0: Wow. Because after giving birth, you have a leaky breast.
2: Yes.
0: Wow, wow, wow.
2: But and my breasts were huge. They were like, and I was 95 pounds with wearing like a double D.
0: Wow. But look at
2: yeah,
0: God.
2: Yeah, and I think the teacher was just uncomfortable because you'd never seen breasts so voluptuous.
0: But anyway, going pushing forward because of the interest of time. I know that you pursue your career. You become a prosecutor. You become a lawyer, a criminal
2: yeah.
0: lawyer, and you have your journey. And
2: No. Sister Arlene, I wasn't a criminal lawyer. I was a litigator, which means that I did appellate work. I did appeals. Like, I'm who you came to when you had nowhere else to go because
0: right.
2: I did trials.
0: Right.
2: I did 14 trials in 1 year, and I did appeals. So if you lost, I appealed. So I'm a litigator.
0: Okay.
2: I practice all areas of law except entertainment law. I didn't like it. I don't like flashy, loud people. They get on my nerves because I'm flashy and loud.
0: Wow. Well, I learned something about you this morning, all right? And we're coming from so far. But just to wrap it up a little, and I'll have you again because your journey is long. When you get this bar, what year did you get this barred?
2: 2022. It was November 9th, 2022.
0: Wow. And would you like to share a little of your journey through your disbar, or you take it, or what, you know, and, you know, oh, yeah.
2: It was rough. I went through what I would call a Job-esque period, because after being disbarred, I lost my law license, I lost my business, of course I lost all sorts of income, and while I was financially secured, over the years, you know, I lost my house, I lost my cars, I had a rental car company in Jamaica, I lost it. I was building a school called the Olga Miller School for the Gifted, based on a contract that I had for $2.7 million. I lost that contract because

0: books. At the time, I wrote 4 books and released them. I wrote a book called Failure to Man is Not Failure to God. And that was like a journal for me to encourage myself not to kill myself.
1: Wow.
0: They even involuntarily committed me to the psych ward, because when the doctors heard all that I had been through, they thought that I was a danger to myself. And they involuntarily committed me. I had to fight for 3 weeks. My friend, Ron O'Neill, one of the greatest lawyers on the planet. If you guys need a lawyer, hire him. Ron O'Neill, he fought to get me out of the psych ward. Yeah, because when people don't understand what you're going through, they label you as crazy.
1: Mm-hmm.
0: Especially if you talk about God.
1: Mm-hmm.
0: They say it's extreme religious indoctrination.
1: Wow. Wow.
0: Yeah.
1: Wow. But while you're going through your journey of the press and, you know, oppression and you know, all that you're going through, God still give you the sanity to write 4 books. While you're going through what you're going through, you wrote 4 books in your storm, going through your storm. You wrote 4 books. Wow.
0: Yeah. I love Your Eyes Can't See My Heart and Ego Has No Place in the Law. And then I wrote one called Christian Bridge, the social parody about Jehovah's greatest wickedness, because the person who lied on me and caused me to lose my law license was a devout Christian that I never expected that type of betrayal from.
1: Could you repeat that part again, my sister? Because you have something else, you have sample. What is about the wicked?
0: Pastor said don't curse. It's called Christian Beach, the social parody about Jehovah's greatest wickedness.
1: Wow. So you have a book by the name of Jehovah's Greatest Wickedness?
0: Yes.
1: And where you can get that? On Amazon?
0: All my books are available on my website. It's disbarred1109.com, Inc. 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I should spell it. DISBARRED1109.com. All the books are for sale, because on November 9th of this year, I'm releasing 9 books. I wrote a book called Jamaican by Birth, American by Choice. I love that book. And I wrote a book called Disbarred Is Not Denied, For Canceled Is Not My Culture.
1: Wow.
0: Yeah, so I'm releasing 9 books at once this November 9th, which is the 4th year anniversary of my disbarment.
1: So that book that you said, you know, it was somebody who lied on you that cost you your license.
0: Yeah. I trusted her, so I never had her sign anything, and that proved to be detrimental. But everything has a reason, because we wouldn't be having this conversation but for her betrayal. You know, like I like to say, there's no Jesus without Judas.
1: Wow. Wow. There's no Jesus without a Judas. Wow.
0: Yes. So I have to be thankful for my Judas, because it led me to my Jesus journey.
1: Wow. So you're saying the betrayal, you know, and the light upon drive you closer to God.
0: Draw me much closer to God. And it has these 9 books that I wrote is the result of that betrayal. You know, Jesus became Jesus and was crucified because of what Judas did. I became the CEO and president of Disbarred1109.com, Inc., which is going to help millions of people put their lives back together after failure. Millions of people find their way in hopelessness. Millions of people who think they can't believe that they can. It's only because of the choices this woman makes. I don't hate her. I love her. And I'm grateful for her, because in everything you have to give thanks.
1: So you're saying this morning, with a clean heart, the person that caused your disbarred, you don't hate her and you forgive her.
0: I am so thankful for her.
1: Wow. Wow.
0: Because whatever the enemy means for evil, God will always turn around for your good.
1: After, all right, one more time. After pains, because I know it costs a lot to go to school for law. And all that you have invested in law, and one person cost you all that, you find it in your heart to forgive the person, and you love the person.
0: Because, Sister Arlene, you told me that I'm going to get my law license back, and I believe that.

0: This is just another part of the journey to perfect God's greatness.
1: Wow. I love that. To perfect God's greatness. So a delay with man is not a denial with God.
0: Right.
1: Wow.
0: Right.
1: Wow.
0: Yeah.
1: Wow.
0: I'm just telling all of you who are listening to this program right now, no matter what you're going through, remember, you're going through it. You're not intended to stay there. Yea, though you walk through this valley where there are shadows of death and betrayal and jealousy and Judah spirit, you have to fear nothing because God is walking with you. He's carrying you and he's taking you to your next greater level. And the only person that can thwart your destiny is you. Find your Hezekiah spirit. No matter what you've done, no matter what choices you've made, forgive yourself and move on. Because I'm going to tell you this. This lady lied on me, but I lost my license because I didn't follow the law. I should have made her sign. The law says that every time you make a disbursement from your IOLA account, you're supposed to make the person sign for it. Every time you have a case, you're supposed to have a retainer. Everything that you're doing, you're supposed to have written evidence of it. And I chose not to because this lady led me to put her hand in my bosom and tell me, I swear by God, I'll make no harm come to you. And that was enough for me. And here I am today because of the choice I made, not because of what she did. I chose to trust her. I shouldn't have. But you know what's ironic? She's alive and well. She's alive and well. But her daughter, mm-hmm. who came to court and testified and lied on me, that girl died, and that's why I'm not in prison, because the witness is dead.
1: Wow.
0: The false witness is dead.
1: Wow. Wow. Wow. So she did not get the chance to come to court to testify.
0: And she said it out of her mouth. Out of the mouth, speak at truth, right? She said, the only way Audrey don't go to jail is over my dead body. And after she made that statement, the next call I got was, the district attorney's office is resolving your case because the witness is dead. The false witness is dead.
1: Jesus.
0: So she testified against herself, and her prayers were answered.
1: So she declared that word for word.
0: She declared it out of her mouth.
1: The only way you don't go to prison is over a dead body.
0: Yes.
1: And the next call you get that the witness is dead.
0: The false witness, I like to call her.
1: Wow.
0: So just remember Hezekiah, guys. Hezekiah was told that the Lord said he shall surely die. And Hezekiah was guilty of everything that the angel told him that God said he was guilty of. And he accepted that God said it, that it was true. He didn't hate the messenger or fight the messenger. But what he did do was he threw himself against the wall and he cried out to the same God that declared his life should end for mercy, for grace, for protection, for guidance. And the story says what? Hezekiah got 15 more years. And I guarantee you if he had gone back, he would have gotten more. Because
1: wow.
0: That's the God we serve. He's always available for repentance. He's always available for us to cry to. He's always available to guide and protect us from everything that is meant to destroy us. We just have to choose.
1: Wow.
0: Deuteronomy 28.
1: Wow.
0: Life and death is before you. You got to choose wisely.
1: Wow. Wow. This is powerful. And that's why I encourage my listener, Sister Audrey, is that be careful of what comes out of our tongue.
2: Yeah.
1: Because life and death is in our tongue. Blessing
0: yes,
1: and
0: is.
1: Curse is in our tongue.
0: Yes.
1: Wow.
0: Yep.
1: So you won your case.
0: No sin is irredeemable. And all life has worth.
1: Wow. Wow, wow, wow.
0: And my final thing to you guys is just know this. This woman, her name is Rhea Murray, who betrayed my trust. If I have opportunity to help her children or her children's children, I would still do it. You know why? Because before she betrayed me, she did a lot for me. She's the one who paid my way through law school. When I was a wayward teenager and my mother couldn't control me, she took me in. I lived with her. She encouraged my ex-husband to marry me. She said, if she's good enough to screw, she's good enough to marry. And he married me. She gave us an apartment to live in when we had our third child. She kept encouraging me. She, and until she made another turn. And I don't know why God used her, hardened her heart towards me, but I know that God does not make any mistake. And whatever he did through her, he did for a greater purpose than I can, no, go in, than I can ever imagine. He did for a greater purpose, and I am here. I trust God, and I'm not looking to the left. I'm not looking to the right. I'm just focusing on him. There's a song, I go with Jesus wherever he leads me. If he says go, I go, I go, I go. And I'm going, and I'm not looking back.
1: Wow, wow, wow, wow, wow. This is deep, because honestly, is the first I hear this one? No, no, no, no. Is the first I hear this, that the person who's supposed to testify and you say, not on her dead body over her dead body and she really dead?
0: Yeah.
1: Wow. Wow.
0: Yeah.
1: Wow.
0: Yeah.
1: My darling. And I know, you know what I admire about you? You say, Arlene, because you know me, I talk to me, you know, come from far. You say, Arlene, me no tell you, say, me a saint, you know. Me no saint. Me do some things in life for me have really ask God for forgiveness.
0: Mm-hmm.
1: Yes. Me really yeah. have to ask God for forgiveness. Some me no guilty and some me guilty. Are you going prayer and fasting for forgiveness of anything that God has found you guilty of? You went, and you see, a lot of time God forgives some people, and some people still hold on for what they know people
0: yes.
1: do in life. You understand?
0: Yes.
1: Yes. Wow. But I just want to tell you that no matter what, you're coming for a long way, far away. And I know that, you know, as you said, whatever the enemy meant for evil, God turn around for good for all these books that you wrote. Hey, it takes time for write so much book, you know, 9 books in
0: yeah.
1: all?
0: 9 books. And isn't it crazy that my disbarment was on the ninth day of the 11th month, and the Lord sent me back to release. I said, God, 9? The Lord said, yes, get to writing. And I've been writing nonstop. All one of the books, Arlene, I'm releasing the book in French and Spanish and English.
1: Wow.
0: I don't speak French, I don't speak Spanish, but the Lord said to do it in French, Spanish, and English. That's what I'm doing. Think further than the corner of your block. French, Spanish, and English.
1: Mm. Wow.
0: Yeah.
1: And you say you're starting an organization, right?
0: Yeah, thisbody1109.com. But by the way, as I'm talking to you, people listening to your program, you know, because I'm getting notices in my email where people from your program went to the website and they're emailing me questions right now.
1: Wow. Yes, me have people listen to me, you know. Silent people listen to me, you know. Sister, yesterday I was at church and next lady told me that, Sister Arlene, you know me in Jamaica? Last week one told me that, and yesterday the next one told me in Jamaica, me hear you. Power radio Jamaica. I never know somebody power radio Jamaica.
0: Yes.
1: Wow.
0: Yeah. So I'm already getting people asking. And I'm going to tell you this, guys. They have a saying in Jamaica where we always say, walk good. It's so true. Because there's a young man that I'm friends with, Kidane Murdoch. He's been on your program. Kidane Murdoch, when I was a little young girl, 17, I met his father, mm-hmm. father named Preps. And that guy look at me, and everybody I look at me, everybody wants Sandy, because Sandy pretty and she cute and she this and she that. And that guy told me, he said, you should stay in school. You know, they call me Sandy. Sandy, you should stay in school. He said, I've never met anyone as brilliant as you. He said, yes, you're pretty, but your brain is beautiful.
1: Mm.
0: And that guy, Preps, used to encourage me from seeing me at a party, palms me money and things. And how funny is it that years later, I'm a lawyer, I'm in court, I'm speaking. This young man come over to me and say, hey, what's your name? And I said, Audrey Thomas. And he said, you know, Damian Brown is representing my brother. I don't want to fire Damian, but your voice is so powerful. Would you be a consultant on my brother's case? And I said, of course. Damian is my friend. So the brother hired me to consult on Kidane's murder case. And when I went to Rikers to meet Kidane, I said to him, you look like somebody I know. And he said, really? And when I told him, it turns out that his prep son. Wow. Now, this man has been dead for years, because when Kidane was like 6 months, somebody killed him. But how funny is it that God made it that me and his son's path crossed, and I have been supporting Kidane for from then till now. I've been a force. That right now, Kidane just released a book. I have encouraged Kidane and spoken life over Kidane, and the same way how his father encouraged me. So the legacy that Preps left for his children lives on. Sometimes the slightest act of kindness can have everlasting impact for generations. Preps had no idea that I would become a lawyer someday that had to deal with his son.
1: Wow.
0: That man's been dead for decades, and here it is. His son is reaping the benefits of his kindness towards me.
1: Wow. And I know many people are listening to you, Audrey, that knows you, and there are a lot of cases, because there's no shame in your game, I know that. There's a lot of cases that I know you have won.
0: Because
1: I give you more than one case that you won. You understand what I'm saying? One. And persons will say when you get disbarred that you there are cases that you have and that did not go through, and you know, and would say, what about those cases and stuff like that? What would you like to say about that?
0: My heart was broken. I'm not saying that I'm the greatest lawyer that on the planet, right? I was an excellent attorney. I'm still a lawyer, because a lawyer is somebody who graduates law school. An attorney is somebody who's licensed to practice law. So I'm no longer an attorney, but I'm still a lawyer. What breaks my
1: heart, I didn't know that.
0: I know how I would have fought for these people if I didn't have to give up their case. And it breaks my heart to have given up their case. One person who took over a lot of my cases proved to be a horrible lawyer. And I had the humility to call the client and say, listen, I know I referred this person to you when I got disbarred, but go and pick up your file from them, because I'm tracking the case, and what they're supposed to do, they're not doing. And when I'm talking to them about your case, they're telling me about attorney-client privilege. When I am not an idiot, I'm still a lawyer, I still have my legal knowledge, and I'm tracking the case online, and I'm seeing that they're doing nothing. So those people are not wrong. They were hurt by my disbarment, because they paid their money and then I couldn't finish the case because I lost my license. But I tried to give their cases to people who I thought would have done what I would do.
1: Okay. All right. So, because of the interest, because I know you have a lot to really encourage people out there, and you who have been through a lot, as you mentioned earlier, at one point, mentally they thought that something was going on with you. They want to assign you to a mental institution, but God did not allow it. But you have been through what you have been through, and you are still here. And your last word to someone this morning, just for a mother who maybe have a child and maybe going through something, or maybe a daughter that is pregnant, right now, that the mother didn't wish for that child to get pregnant at that age that child is pregnant, or, a son or someone that, you want to encourage a mother or father, not to give up on, their son or their daughter or whatever, or somebody that is going through something that their prayer is not answered yet, I've not answered yet. Knowing that I know that you've been through hell and back. You understand what I'm saying? What is your last words of encouragement? And I know that you're a prayer warrior. Because I didn't know that you're a prayer warrior until when I realized what you're going through. And I hear you pray. and some yeah. encouraging word that you give me and some scripture that you give me, I realize that, wow, that's why you know if you look down upon people. You understand what I'm saying?
0: Yeah.
1: Because not because a person that in church every day jumping and praising and clapping and stamping and stuff like that, sometimes we just don't know the relationship what that person have with God. So I give you the last few words, so go ahead.
0: Let anybody judge you with their imbalance scale. 1 Peter 3 said, who can judge you for your good conversation with Christ? Let God be your judge. Let God balance your scale. God is the God of balance. He's not the God of tipping the scale in anybody ignorant or wicked favor. God is a God of balance, and his plan for you is always of good, never of evil. So as you are measuring your journey, measure it by your socialization. Measure it by your education. Measure it by your relationship with God. But above all else, don't judge no one and don't let nobody judge you. Every time somebody, one woman tell me, Audrey, you're a thief. You're a thief. I mean, no, say you're a thief. I said, yeah, okay, fine. I'm a thief. And then what? Look in your pocket. Before you call me a thief, there was nothing in it. Now that you've called me a thief, there's still nothing in it. Go do something that will benefit your pockets, lady. God does not judge, and neither should you. God used thief, him used murderer, him used rapist, him used liar, him used everybody.
1: Wow. Wow.
0: There's no scripture that says God used a perfect person, because none of us are perfect. We are all perfectly imperfect. Stand firm. Stand with your kids. Stand up for yourself when no one else would stand for you. Look in the mirror and you be your greatest encouragement. Talk to God. Maintain your relationship with him. But above all else, I don't go to church, but Arlene will tell you, I call her for prayer. I call Minister Blackwood for prayer. I call Minister Charles. I call Pastor Felipe. I call Hewlett Pearson. I have a whole file of ministers and evangelists and apostles that are praying for me and praying with me. You know why? Because I ask them. And my last word is pay your tithe. Because the same motion you stretch out to take is the same motion you stretch out to give.
1: Wow. Wow. Pay. What, that is one thing I know you as a tithe. You're a tither. You are a tither. You are a tither. When it comes to tithing, even if you don't go to church, when it comes to tithing, you are paying your tithes. You are showing your tithes. And that is something I know that you don't joke with. You don't joke with that. But before you go, I would like for you, you know, to say a word of prayer. Say a word of prayer, because I know I'd have seen many answers prior.
0: Yes.
1: Concerning Father God, you.
0: Should I go?
1: Go ahead, baby.
0: Father God, as I come before you right now, I say to you that if there's anything in me that is not of thine, I ask that you remove it and let your word speak through me. Father God, every single person on this line, on these airwaves, you've known them by name and by nature. You knew them before their mother carried them in her womb, before their father journeyed with them in his seed. Father God, and I'm saying to you right now, that these are your children, that these are your inheritance, that these are the creations that you chose to give life to, Father God. And you are the same God that kept them from the womb to the hospital room to every single year that they have existed and every journey they have had to travel. And even right now, God, I am coming before you. You said where two or more are gathered in your name, you will honor our prayer. So, God, right now I'm asking you collectively with Sister Arlene and every person on this line for a double portion of blessing, that your anointing be upon us, that, Father God, every which way we go, we shall be blessed, we shall find favor, we shall find ease of access. God, when a door closes, I ask that you open a window. God, when the window closes, I ask that you open the ceiling. Father God, I'm just asking that your abundance flow through us in ways that will make people know that this must be God. This must be God. Because only God alone is this magnificent. Father God, you are Jehovah Jireh. You are Jehovah Rapha. You are the I am that I am. You are the ever-present help in our time of trouble. And I'm believing you even right now for a deliverance. I'm believing you that the jail will open. I am believing you that the hospital bed will be folded. I am believing you that the bank account will be restored. I am believing you that the foreclosure will be stopped. I am believing you that the law license will be returned. I am believing you, Father God, that the mental anguish will cease. I am trusting you. I am praising you, and I'm worshiping you, and I'm calling it done in your name, Father God, as we all say amen,
1: amen.
0: And hallelujah.
1: Amen and amen and hallelujah. I just praise to the Lord who hears and answer prayer. My sister, I admire you and your faith in God. I admire you. And your faith in God. And may you continue to just have that faith. You know, just a mustard seed faith that one day, in the name of Jesus, one day that your life will be restored and you will come back on this airway and you will give your testimony, all right?
0: I receive it in the name of Jesus, and I love you for always being my friend. And I want to tell you, we've been 38 years strong, and I know this because Andrew was born the year I met you, and Andrew's 38 this year.
1: Wow, wow, wow, wow. I love you too, my darling. Love you, love you. We don't talk every day, every month. But when we talk, it's like we speak every day. When we do talk, it's like we speak every day. You don't look and say, oh, Arlene didn't call me last week. She never called me last month. She never called me yesterday. When we speak, it's just the Audrey. It's just love. It's just love.
0: Yes, it's just love.
1: Yeah. Thank you.
0: I love you so much. And I love all your audience. Guys, I love you all the same in an equally different way. May the good Lord walk with you and keep you. And may he bless you. And may evil have no authority to grieve you. That's Jabez's prayer.
1: Wow. God bless you, my sister. All right? Love you, girl.
0: All right. Have a good day. Love you. Bye-bye.
1: All right. Audrey.
0: Yeah.
1: Could you give your website again one more time?
0: Okay, it's disbarred1109.com, and it's D-I-S, S like Sandy, B-A-R-R-E-D, 1109.com, Inc. Because whatever the enemy meant for evil, God will turn around for good.
1: All right, my sister. God bless. All right.
0: And
1: if you get the chance to put it on the chat board on YouTube, you can write it on, all right?
0: All right.
1: Thank you. All right. God bless. All right.
0: God bless. Bye.
1: Sister Shireen, good morning, and welcome. Brother Colin, good morning. God bless you all. Sister Arlene, good morning. God bless you all, everyone that is listening. Melissa, good morning. Welcome. God bless you all. Cousin Yvonne, good morning. God bless you.
2: Some days my face.
1: Sister Nadine Walker, good morning. Sister Nadine Alexa, good morning. Alexa is not feeling too well this morning, so I give Audrey Alexa space, because Alexa is not feeling too well this morning. She come down with the flu.
2: I still believe you can change things. So
1: Sister Minute Carol, good morning to you. Sister Daniel, Brother Daniel, good morning.
2: Not looking at me.
1: Jackie Diamond, welcome. Good morning, James.

0: Cousin Martin, good morning, Cousin Martin, good morning, Cousin Martin. Brother Earl, good morning to your sister Carla, mother-in-law, good morning. Carla, turn on your radio, turn on your radio, Carla. Carla, good morning.
1: Good morning, my sister.
0: Good morning.
1: Good morning.
0: Good morning.
1: There's a delay. I just want to say two things, my sister.
0: Mm-hmm.
1: And I'm so proud of Audrey, Miss Audrey, sister Audrey.
0: Mm-hmm.
1: I remember years ago when I was married and my husband and I separated, and you call her. She never hesitated to come into that same 824 Utica Avenue.
0: Mm-hmm.
1: Just said that you will get back everything that he have took from you.
0: Mm-hmm.
1: And just a little thing to show people that you don't have to be a Christian for God working to your life. So long as you trust him and believe in him,
0: mm-hmm.
1: the seal is when you do, yes, your water baptism and accept him as your Lord and Savior. But once you trust God,
0: mm-hmm.
1: God will work for you.
0: Yes,
1: you understand?
0: Yes, yes.
1: Ask and it shall be given.
0: Mm-hmm.
1: Knock, door shall be open. And seek and door shall find.
0: Yes, yes.
1: But
0: yes.
1: Anyway, long story short, you know, she went through everything with me. But one day in my bed, the Lord said, he never asked you to do it. You choose to.
0: Mm-hmm.
1: So I didn't went through with it.
0: Mm-hmm.
1: I left it alone.
0: Mm-hmm.
1: You understand me?
0: Yes, yes.
1: But her story now hit me right back to show you the best of closest of a friend you have in your life. You
0: yes.
1: never can trust anyone because
0: yes.
1: you never know when yes. they become that snake.
0: Mm-hmm, mm-hmm, mm-hmm.
1: You understand me?
0: Yes,
1: look,
0: yes.
1: And I'm so happy that she forgives her.
0: Yes.
1: And that's why I am so afraid, my sister, to use certain words from my mouth from I accept the Lord as my Savior. I learn day by day to be careful of what come out of your mouth.
0: Mm-hmm.
1: Our words are powerful.
0: Yes, yes, yes. It is.
1: You understand me?
0: It is.
1: All that woman did for her, yet still, she stabbed her in her back.
0: Mm-hmm.
1: But look, through it all, God favor Sister Audrey.
0: Mm-hmm.
1: She, as what she said, she called her sentence and her death on her own self, or her own child.
0: And you know, thing like this, people say, I will be a show, will be a woman, man. Yes.
1: All right.
0: Yes, yes, yes.
1: You understand
0: yes.
1: me? I was getting to that point.
0: Yes, yes.
1: But this is to show you when you stand up for God, God fight your battle. You don't have to fight it on your own.
0: Praise power, man. You see, fasting and prayer come here. I tell you, say, through this girl journey. She make me look like
1: and
0: me not try.
1: I have experience from it.
0: She make me look like me not try the fasting them which you go on.
1: Me say, sister, yes, yes. me they a fight. Call,
0: yes.
1: don't call, call, don't call.
0: Mm-hmm.
1: And me say, no, I have to call.
0: Mm-hmm.
1: You understand? So this is a whole eye open for a lot of us
0: mm-hmm.
1: that you got to be careful of your surroundings.
0: Mm-hmm.
1: Don't care how people talk.
0: Yes,
1: you
0: yes.
1: never know when
0: mm-hmm.
1: that snake going to be coming out of them. But
0: mm-hmm.
1: my sister Audrey, I love you, and God bless you, and continue to favor you on your business
0: mm-hmm.
1: and your kids. And you know, I follow you on social media, Facebook mostly.
0: Mm-hmm.
1: Have a blessed day, my sister. God bless
0: you too, sister Patricia. God bless you too. Much love. All right.
1: Okay.
0: All right. The it that anyone is waiting on this morning, the it, you're listening to Iris Storm Radio, you're listening to First Water Ministry, yours truly, Sister Arlene. Minister, Dr. Cooper, good morning to you. Lady Cooper, good morning to you. Ital is vital, good morning. Ricky Genus, the Sinus, good morning to you. Coming up after me on Iris Storm Radio. Street Ruler at the Control Tower, good morning to you. Coming up after Ricky Genus, and followed by DJ Keith, and the list goes on. DJ Steve, good morning to you. And again, DJ Keith and the family, good morning. Remember, Iris Storm, 20-year radio celebration is October 10th. Remember, that ticket sale is on right now. And you can get tickets. Yes, you can get your ticket by calling. Just call in and reserve your ticket. Yes, early bird is $99.9. Yes, yes, yes. And this will be held on October 10th at 10 p.m. until arrived. Gate prices and surprises. But it's coming out of Rapid Furniture Store, queen size mattress, pillow top mattress. You're gonna have also from Rapid Furniture Store. You're gonna have also phones and a lot of giveaways. But also be reminded also that we have a prayer breakfast in Brooklyn that reach out to the needy and not the greedy in Brooklyn. We have built clinic in Jamaica to help the poor and needy out there in Jamaica and give back to the needy and not the greedy. And that's the Harris Foundation vision. You can look them up on the World Wide Web, the Harris Family Vision Foundation. And you see the job that they are doing in Jamaica and other Caribbean islands. And they are having a prayer breakfast. The ticket is $40 at 131 Sullivan Place. And this will be on November 7th, all right, 2026. But speaking about November 7th, remember Sister Arlene celebrating life with Thirst Water Ministry, 15 years of radio ministry, will be held November 1st. So put it on your calendar that your date will with Sister Arlene and Thirst Water Ministry family, all right, will be November 1st. Ticket is only $40, only $40 at 650 Remsa Avenue. All right, I'll give you more information of a preview of some of the artists or ministers that will be on it. But I know for sure if all is well with Alexa, who is one of our singer, will be on it. All right, for those who heard Alexa, I've never seen her. Remember that she's also a gospel singer. She will be one. We have international singers that will be on it. We have local singers that will be on it. And most of all, Jesus will be in it. All right? Most of all, Jesus will be in it. That's November 1st. And just save your $5 from now. Looking forward to come and celebrate life and the ministry November 1st. But remember, Iris Storm, that have been a blessing to you over 20 years, will be celebrating their anniversary. And this will be food and everything, will be included, all right? So at the Terrace, 1692 Utica Avenue, and that's between H and I. That's the Iris Storm family, all right? So in the meantime, at which time, I will continue. Super Fridge, good morning to you. The Musical Messiah, good morning to you. All my brothers out there in the DJ world, good morning, good morning. DJ Glenn, good morning to you. DJ Andrew, good morning. And all the DJs and everyone that is spreading the gospel. Each and everyone, Brother Gary and everyone who is out there spreading the radio in gospel out there to reach out to people out there. I just want to say good morning to you all. Minister Dennis Chin, good morning to you. Gospel Chain Ministry, good morning. Yes, Worldwide Radio Ministry, good morning. Carla, good morning.
2: Yes,
0: how are you?
2: Good morning.
0: Good brother, my brother
2: from another mother.
0: Yes, you take it out of my mouth. My brother from another mother. Sister Sandra, good morning. Yes, Brother Patrick, good morning. How are you? I must say, Deacon, good morning. How are you?
2: Yes, my sister, give thanks. I salute you, man. I am listening to you and listening. You're reaching out and touch. I'm telling you, you're bringing in the sheep, man. So may God continue bless you and keep you and make his face continue shine upon you and be gracious unto you.
0: Wow.
2: May continue lift his countenance upon you and give you his peace.
0: Wow.
2: Because I'm telling you, you're bringing in the sheep.
0: Wow.
2: You call me and help me, and I listen to you and I step up. I listen to Christ and he said, we must repent and be baptized, and I did.
0: Hallelujah.
2: And I'm learning. So
0: hallelujah.
2: Yes, I salute all the people who's listening to this work.
0: Hallelujah.
2: Repent and be baptized and come and be saved in the kingdom before probation is over.
0: Jesus. Hear me, Deacon, man.
2: My sister.
0: Yes.
2: I salute the family of God. I bless up the churches.
0: Wow.
2: Yes, I was able to attend church yesterday with a salute. I was watching it.
0: What a beautiful...
2: I salute, welcome the new pastor.
0: Yes, yes.
2: Yes, I salute my old pastor too, because
0: yes,
2: Jude
0: yes.
2: was immense.
0: Yes, yes.
2: And I tell Jude before him leave there, say, listen, Jude, you'll be missed immensely, and wherever you go,
0: yes.
2: you will shine.
0: Yes, yes, yes, yes, yes, yes.
2: So
0: yes.
2: my sister, I thank you for you, man.
0: Yes.
2: Mama did tell me about you before she leaves, you know.
0: Mm.
2: Say a bridging that, you know.
0: I'm a bridging.
2: Say, man, I'm a bridging for life.
0: Yes,
2: the
0: yes.
2: things that your mama share, she never share with me, but hear me. I just love divine, man, and may you keep shining until he comes, man. Are you bringing a whole heap of sheep for him already?
0: Jesus. Hallelujah. To God be the glory. Brother Patrick, you taught me a scripture that never comes out of my head. And what scripture you taught me in Psalms?
2: What scripture?
0: Yes, you taught me.
2: Wait upon the Lord and be of good courage.
0: Not that one. You teach me about which I read the Bible over and over, and I never pay that verse such attention. You understand? And it goes for me, and I receive it. It's Psalm 68 and verse 11. You said, God give the word, and great is the company of them that publish it.
2: Yeah, our Lord gave us the word, and great is the company
0: yes,
2: of
0: yes.
2: us that publish it.
0: Yes, yes.
2: And you are a publisher.
0: Hey.
2: I'm telling you, my sister, I am just overwhelmed with what you have done for me, man. And I'm telling you, you have done wondrous things for me, man, and my family, man. May you never want me, sister. Because me, I tell you, as long as the man have blessed me with something, man, if I have broke the bread and give half, man, me, I tell you.
0: Wow.
2: Because you are my sister for life, and that's why you know that. So when the season get kind of tougher, you know, hear me, just know, say, boy.
0: Yes.
2: You're there, man. You're there. It's a joke.
0: Everything is seasonal. But you know what?
2: Yes, man.
0: You know what?
2: So
0: I just
2: want
0: admire.
2: To salute you and tell you, keep on doing what you're doing, you know?
0: You know, come to church, come one bench. You know, a deacon in the house of God. Hallelujah.
2: Yeah, man. I am listening. I'm learning. He's doing the renovation, you know?
0: Wow.
2: Him is breaking me and molding me and making me. And
0: Jesus.
2: Because when I come in at this place, I was dysfunctional, you know.
0: Jesus.
2: I was out of alignment, you know.
0: Jesus.
2: I had so much issue that I never knew I would be here still. So, to him reserve me, I know I shall not die but live to declare his name.
0: Mercy. This is a Rasta man attacking a man. This is a Rasta man.
2: One crying in the wilderness. Prepare the way of the Lord, man.
0: Thank you, Jesus.
2: John the Baptist, man.
0: Look what the Lord has
2: Elijah,
0: done.
2: We Elijah, you know.
0: Mm.
2: We have the three angel message.
0: Mm-hmm.
2: Yes, so my sister, I am growing in the Lord and I wait patiently.
0: Amen.
2: I am humble before him. I'm learning humility, baby.
0: Mm.
2: And I just thank you for all what he has given.
0: Wow.
2: You understand?
0: Yes, yes.
2: Just
0: yes.
2: know that it is written in the hands of time. You call many souls out of darkness into his marvelous light.
0: To God be the
2: God
0: glory.
2: God salute you, man.
0: God
2: just
0: bless
2: keep
0: you.
2: Keep on doing what you're doing.
0: Love you, my brother. Love you. God bless you. All right?
2: Jesus' holy name. Yes, man. Amen and amen, my sister. Glory.
0: Yes, amen.
2: Thank you.
0: Nice to hear your voice. The people, they must hear, say, well, I long time to hear the Rastaman voice. I long time to hear Brother Patrick's voice.
2: And
0: Brother Carlton, Brother Carlton, and Brother Earl.
2: When the wind gonna blow, you don't know, you know, but
0: yes.
2: as him say, no one know the hour
0: yes.
2: when he come at.
0: Yes.
2: You know, so we wait patiently upon him because he's not slack.
0: No one know when he's coming, but he's coming. All right. Hallelujah. Yes, yes, yes.
2: Bless up, man. Enough love.
0: Love you. Love you, brother. Love you. Sister Sandra,
2: yeah,
0: bless
2: man.
0: Up.
2: Love you more, sis. Yeah. Enough all love. Right. Respect.
0: All right. I'm telling you, man. To God be the glory. Lord, take your praise. Take the stage, Lord. I'm satisfied to see you glorified.

0: Vincey, call the ear number is 718. The ear number is 718-514-9430. The ear number is 718-514-9430. For me to answer my cell phone, I have to do too much plugging out unless the person is calling long distance from Jamaica or Canada or England or somewhere. Caller, good morning.
1: Hi, my sister. Good morning. How are you?
0: Good morning, Sister Yvonne. How are you doing?
1: Blessed, and highly flavored with a little more over my blessing this morning.
0: Amen, amen, amen.
1: Yes, I'm so glad. I'm happy that I'm alive and well. And I'm really happy and feel good to hear Brother Patrick.
0: Hold on, Carla, please. Yes. Yes, go ahead.
1: My program.
0: Yes.
1: So, it's a blessing this morning.
0: Amen. And nice to hear your voice. It's a blessing to hear your voice.
1: Yeah, man, and you look beautiful up on the wall every week. You're beautiful, more than rogue. You more roses, top of your roses, my sister. God is good.
0: God is great, and not only good. To me, it's like good, no, do it, no cut it. Him great. You understand?
1: Yes,
0: and he's just getting greater. Yes.
1: I'm thanking him. Wake me up this morning. All over the rain. We have a lot of rain. We are blessed. We are thankful for the water. Some people crying for heat. Some crying for fire. But thank God, we wake up this morning and we are alive and we have a roof over our head. So I'm just grateful that God is good to me.
0: Yes, amen, amen.
1: Yes, and I can count my blessing one by one. Mm-hmm. Thank you, Lord. Me know my name. Me can go to the bathroom on my own. Can make number two, number one on me own. Nobody have to move me. Nobody have to lead me. I am grateful to God this morning. Thank him. Because without him, I am nothing. I just call to bless up you, all of your listener them, all your silent listener them, all my family member them who know my voice. I just call to send out a shout out to each and every one of them. Children them, everybody this morning. It's so much to call name. I ain't calling no name this morning. I just sending out a big shout out to each and every one. This morning, Sister Arlene, bless up yourself. Have a blessed and a beautiful Sunday, as usual. From Sister Yvonne.
0: Sister Yvonne, you are an encourager. God bless you. Love you too. And there's nothing you can do about it. So,
1: all right, my darling.
0: Click that.
1: Love
0: click
1: you
0: that.
1: Too.
0: All right. God bless. Carla, good morning.
2: Good morning, Sister Arlene.
0: Good morning, Brother Carlton. How are you this morning?
2: We're good. We can't complain. Thank God we're alive.
0: Amen. Thank God you're alive. I love that. Yes, yes, yes, yes.
2: Yeah, man.
0: Yes.
2: And big up to the rest of my long time. I didn't hear me. I have to big up to him too, man. I'm thank God he with her. We hope me next.
0: Yes, yes, yes. He's doing an awesome job in the house of God. And we give God thanks for that. Yes, yes, yes, yes.
2: Yeah, man. And big up Brother Earl. And big up to that lady, the man that have that. We go through all those things, a lot of things, but God bless him and we can go through.
0: And to know that she forgive is the keys, you know, is forgiving, you know, the keys forgiveness, you know. Some
2: yes,
0: you go to school, Ali, if you go to school, if you turn a liar, you know. You understand?
2: Yes.
0: I know an easy thing that, you know. You understand?
2: I know.
0: Yes. Yeah. You know? Yes. And you lose all of that. You understand what I'm saying? And to forgive easily is not so.
2: And if you forgive, that's the greatest.
0: Yes, yes, yes, yes, yes, yes.
2: Anyway, that's a big up and test. I see you doing your job as you would allow. God bless you. Keep you strong. Give you health and strength and bless you for everything you do for you. Not me alone, for everybody. A lot of people
0: Amen.
2: Who listen to you.
0: Amen, my brother. God is great. And if God can use a cow. If God can, the message at church yesterday, Brother Carlton. Hold on, Carla, please. Brother Carlton?
2: Yes, ma'am.
0: The message at church yesterday, if God can use a cow, you understand? God can't use anybody. You understand?
2: All the time.
0: Yes, all we have to do is just wait on it. Wait
2: on
0: it.
2: Be patient.
0: Wait and be patient. Yes?
2: And be patient and don't any mean for nobody while you see them out. I don't know how they get it.
0: Amen. Amen, my brother. All right. So you have a blessed day. Much love to you, bro. All right?
2: All the time. I love you, Moses.
0: I'm looking forward to see you on November 1st. Okay, sir?
2: I will.
0: All right. Carla, good morning.
3: Good morning, Minister Arlen. How are you doing?
0: Good morning, Sister Nadine. How are you this morning?
3: I just want to say God is a good God. I said God is a good God.
0: Amen.
3: I just want to bless the name of Jesus. I just want to bless you, Minister Arlen. I said I had to call.
0: Yes.
3: Because when I listened to Mrs. Audrey,
0: yes,
3: and she was giving her testimony,
0: mm-hmm,
3: and what happened into her life,
0: mm-hmm,
3: Mr. Allen, it touched my heart because I can relate to family members that have been through similar situation. I went to prison and the person was innocent.
0: Mm-hmm.
3: And one of my nephew.
0: Mm-hmm.
3: And Mr. Allen is not, it's taking a lot of money. I'm praying, but I was trusting God, and I said, Father God, you know everything. You know everything, Minister Allen. And when I listen to the testimony, God is a good God.
0: Mm.
3: He said, He never leave us nor forsake us, even when we're going through our own situation, when we think there is no hope. Even when we're back against the wall, God will come through for us. Sometimes He puts us into a situation and may we see that all things are possible,
0: mm-hmm,
3: with God.
0: Mm-hmm.
3: Oh my God, Mr. Allen, God is a good God.
0: Great man. Yes, great man.
3: God will turn situation. Sometimes it's not what we want, but it's what God wants for us. So that He can get the praise, He can get the glory. When we look back and we say, it's just all God. And I just want to thank the Lord this morning for the testimony, even the testimony that you gave with the gunman, Sister Arlene. I've a lot of testimony to even situation with my daughter. And sometimes I just look back and even look at her and say, oh my God, I just want to thank you. Because if we only know the plans that God has for us, plans to prosper us, not to harm us.
0: Mm.
3: So if we continue to seek His face, He will do amazing things for us. I just want to thank the Lord, man. I just want to pray. Sister Allen, I just want to pray. I just want to pray this morning.
0: Go
3: I
0: ahead.
3: I have to call.
0: Go ahead.
3: Hallelujah.
0: Give her a word of prayer. This is Alexa, mother.
3: Hallelujah.
0: This is Alexa, mother, everybody. Hallelujah. Go ahead. Go ahead, my sister. Give us a word of prayer. And pray for Pastor Blackwood because she having a sinus problem. So pray for Pastor Blackwood. Always pray on a Sunday morning. So go ahead, my sister. God is great. Go ahead.
3: Oh, thank you, God. Hallelujah, the God of heaven, the God of earth. Hallelujah. Jesus, no other name but the name of Jesus. Father God, we just want to thank you this morning that we are in the land of the living. We just want to thank you for grace and mercy, God. We just want to thank you for all you've done and what you are about to do, God. You're a good God. You can do all things that are impossible with man. Father God, I'm asking to bless you. Master Blackwood that is not feeling well, I ask him to bless my daughter Alexa. Bless all those who are sick, God. Bless them, God. Touch every ligament of the organs of the vessel, every cell, Jesus. You said by the strength of you, God, we are healed, Father God. We call it for healing for your children, God. Those who are suffering from mental health, those who are depressed, those who feel that there is no hope, God. You're the God that can turn everything around. Father God, I want you to bless Jesus, everyone that is listening on the program. Bless the leaders, oh God, bless the minister. Arlene, oh God, faithfully, oh God, each and every day on the radio station, proclaiming the name of Jesus, oh God. Bless our family, bless our children, bless everyone that listens to the radio station near and far, God. Whatever their needs are, God, supply, God. So you can say you promise to supply all our needs according to your riches in glory. Each and every day, oh Father God, you give us our daily bread, God. Father God, let us not be weary in praying for you, to praying for you to give us our daily bread. Father God, bless the radio station, continue to make it go near and far to restore, oh God. Because, Father God, only you alone, God, only you alone, God, have the final say.
0: Amen.
3: Father God,
0: amen.
3: We just want to thank you. We just want to thank you for the testimony, Jesus. We just want to thank you for the testimony, Father God, you said turn our pain into praises, God. Hallelujah, Jesus. I just want to thank you for your goodness, God. Continue to bless, oh God.
0: Yes.
3: Continue to bless our home doors. Remember our youth. Remember our children. Those who are incarcerated, oh God. Remember them. Those who are hungry, Jesus. Remember them, oh God.
0: Mm-hmm.
3: Oh, Father God, I just want to thank you. Thank you, thank you, thank you. I just bless your name, oh God. I love you because you love us first, oh God. Thank you, Jesus. Continue to bless and open doors, God. What can you say? They say, oh God, bless no man curse. And how can I curse? tell someone who's already blessed by God, oh Father God. Father God, we just want to thank you and continue to bless this radio station, God. Continue to bless Minister Arlene, oh God. Hallelujah. Continue to bless, oh God, each and every home, job, and the street in Jesus' name. We thank you and I thank you in Jesus' name. The Amen. Words of my mouth and the meditation of my heart be accepted in your sight. Oh Lord, my strength and my redeemer. Amen and amen. Amen. Hallelujah. Hallelujah. Amen. Amen. Hallelujah.
0: Amen, Sister Nadine.
3: Hallelujah.
0: We give you praise,
3: Hallelujah.
0: God. If there's a man to pray, there's a God that answers. And prayer is power. More prayer, more power. And we thank you, Lord, for hearing and answering all the sick that she prayed for. We pray for the healing. All the needy that need will supplied. Yes, God. All the unsaved that want to be saved, but there is a challenge between them, hallelujah, to choose right from wrong. God or the devil. God, I pray that you will give them the spirit, God, of transformation. Transform their lives, God, to choose. To say, Jesus, I choose, and the devil, I refuse. Father God, hold the devil in check right now. And as you tell fear to let your people go, I need you to speak, hallelujah, to the devil this morning, to let your people go this morning, Jesus. So we thank you and we praise you in Jesus' name. All right? God bless you, Sister Nadine. God bless. All right? God bless you, my daughter.
3: All right. God bless everyone. Bye. Yeah,
0: all right.
3: You.
0: All right. Be blessed. One more time for Minister Blackwood on this song and Joe Indian.
4: Behold the King.
0: Sister Frederick, good morning to you. Vincey, good morning.
4: His power and love.
0: Lady

0: Mr. Jacqueline Wilson. Milo, good morning to you. Kane, Kalalo. Jigs. Brother Craig.
1: Life will continue.
0: Tabacus. Brother Martin, a.k.a. 57, cause good morning.

0: send us a message. Who have ears to hear, let them hear. Who have eyes to see, let them see that Jesus Christ, the Son of the living God, one who was dead and now alive and live forever and ever, is near. Don't let nobody fool you. Don't let the crowd fool you. Glory to God. Jesus is near. Jesus is near. Repent or perish, turn or burn. Jesus is near. Hallelujah. Carla, good morning.
1: Good morning, Sister Aline.
0: Good morning, my brother. How are you, brother? Brother Shortman.
1: Alexis, she not feeling good.
0: No, she have a little flu. A little flu are going with her.
1: I wish her a speedy recovery.
0: That's good. That's good. Say so you call for make her know that you care. Say so you hear, say so she not feeling well. That is good. Yes.
1: We don't want to hear you. Mm-hmm. But she's happily.
0: You just love her. You just love her when Alexa call in. Yes, you just, you know, she encouraged, as a little girl, she's very encouraging. I know what you're trying to say. Yes. She's a local pastor, Pansoni Mari. Yes. Mm-hmm. But that is very nice for you to, she's listening, to let her know that, you know, you're really.
1: I am.
0: Yes, you're really, yes.
1: Number one fan.
0: He's our number one fan. I thought it was Lady Beverly, a.k.a. Badu. She said that is her pastor. And brother, and then Brother Andrew and everybody else who call
1: it in. Right, yes.
0: Call her all, please. Yes. But I know you love her, and it's very...
1: A speedy recovery.
0: But let I pray for you. Father, I put Brother Joseph in your hands. He doesn't sound like the Brother Joseph that you so call. His voice sound feeble. But God, I pray this morning, whatever is going on with him, God, you are our Father and our God who cares for your people. And you say, cause cares upon you. So I cause Brother Joseph cares upon you, Father God. Whatever afflicted him, Father God, whatever is going on with him, you are Jehovah Rapha, our healer. You say, by your stripe, we are healed. You say, heal his children bread. You say, you send your word and you heal your people this morning. So I ask that you send your word and heal him, touch him from the crown of his head to the sole of his feet, and revive him one more time, Lord Jesus. Let your will be done, not my will, because we never come here to turn six and so on, but I speak life and health and strength up on Brother Joseph this morning in no other name but your name, Jesus. Amen and amen. All right, Brother Joseph? All right.
1: Thank you. All right.
0: God bless. All right, yes.
1: I appreciate that.
0: Okay, baby. All right, yes.
2: I have to climb.
0: Sister Juby, bless up yourself. Chucka, good morning to you. Marlon.
2: Just a woman.
0: Sister Tanisha.
2: Help me.
0: Kadisha.
2: Even what I could be and all that I am.
0: Purity Cuisine, good morning. Real deal, good morning, Brother Lee Shorty.
2: I have to climb.
0: V's Restaurant and all the restaurants.
2: Lord, for my sake, teach me to take.
0: Jamaica, Little Island Pride, our Idaho Pride, Little Jamaica Restaurant. Avenue D, good morning, Mr. Rowe, good morning. Caller, good morning.
3: Good morning, Sister Arlene.
0: Good morning. Well, and the Sister Bev, I must call everybody that call in. It's just a minute in speaking. I only have a few minutes to go. And okay. Not you special. I'm talking to. I'm not saying that the rest are calling a minute or two. Sister Simone is going to read the Bible, and I have some song that I want to encourage each and everyone that is listening. So it's a 2 minutes call or a minute call, a 2 minutes call. Anyone that call in,
3: okay.
0: Yes, and if you have a testimony, wrap it up, chop it up, and let us just give God the glory. Sister Bev, good morning. How are you, my darling? Long time in the area.
3: I'm doing well, and good morning, everyone. My testimony is 2020, when I just moved to someplace else, and I was talking to a third sister, and I was drinking some punch.
0: Mm-hmm.
3: You don't talk and talk to somebody. And while I was drinking, the voice said to me, mm-hmm. Do not swallow. So I put down the phone and I went and spit, and the voice said, spit out what is in your mouth. And Sister Arlene, I started to cry. If you look at the sardine or the, and some sweet milk, you see the little thing. Instead of you opening, instead of you using a can opener, there's that little thing that you can use to pull off and it will open the milk. I did not know that that was in the con. So when the boy said, do not swallow. Pick out what is in your mouth, I did. And I started to cry. I said, God, this is a pandemic. And if I did swallow, it would have stuck in my throat. I'm there by myself.
0: So what you say that was?
3: I have my hand up in the air.
0: Hold on, no man, you go too fast. Not because we say chop it up in 2 minutes. May I ask you, say, how will you say did in a day?
3: You know when you buy this milk, it has the thing on top that you can just use to pull it off and it will open instead of you using a can opener. It was in the concert. I didn't know. I was just talking on the phone and then a voice said to me, do not swallow. So I put down the phone and the voice said, spit it, what is in your mouth, spit it out. I did. And when I look and I saw what it was, I took a picture of it and I started to cry. Because I said, Lord, this is 2020, during the pandemic in June. I was home by myself. If that thing, if I did swallow, it would have been in my throat stock. I would have run out of the building, have my hand up in the air. Everybody would be running because nobody would come to assist because the pandemic and I wouldn't be able to talk. And every time when I see that, I have to give God thanks and praise because it's 6 years ago, right, 2020 until now, I would not be here today. I have so many testimonies, but this one is what happened 2020. And every time when I see that milk and I'm going to open it, I make sure
0: it's
3: open. And if I'm drinking water, something like that, no, if I'm drinking water or juice, I try to strain everything because I said, Lord, I know I did strain. So how did that thing get in the pot? So I strain everything from that time saying, if anything is in the water or the juice, it will be in the strainer. Before it reached down. Because when I was telling my friend and there, I said, I strain everything, I don't know. But you see, when you listen to the voice of God speaking to you, what if when my friend was, we say, yes, sister, so and so, that thing would have gone. But because the voice said, do not swallow, spit it out. And that's why I am here today. So nobody can tell me that there is not a God and God cannot do anything. He can, because he know what to do on his own time. And that's my testimony.
0: Wow, thank God. Thank God you listened to that voice.
3: That's why I didn't tell you, when you see me doing my little dancing and praising God, is because God has been more than good and faithful to this old lady here.
0: Okay, my darling, God bless you for that. All right. Thank you for sharing.
3: All right.
0: All right, Sister Bev. God bless you. Thank God you listen to that voice. All right, baby. Love you. God bless.
3: Right. Bye-bye. Me too.
0: That's Sister Bev Metro Metro. And to all the Sister Bevs, good morning. One day at a time. Remember Iris Storm celebration, 20 years anniversary.
2: I'm asking from you.
0: October 10th.
2: Just give.
0: Ticket is on sale right now, $99.9.
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0: Yes. 917, you can call. 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

0: Sister Simone, after this song, you could call in, sweetheart.
1: Sweet Jesus,
0: just one day, Jesus.
1: That's all I'm asking from you.
0: You will do it, Lord.
1: Just give me the strength to do it.
0: Sir Vincent, good morning.
1: What I have to do.
0: Sister Erica.

0: Sister Simone, the line is open for you, baby. I just want to say welcome, Sister Maxine Thompson and Brother Paul Thompson. Good morning to you. Sister Janice, good morning. And all the listeners, every silent listener that is listening. Angeline, then good morning to you, everyone. Grizzly Boo, good morning to you. Ursula, Paul, and all the listeners that is listening. Bridget, everyone, good morning to you. You all, good morning, good morning. Sister Cherry, good morning, everyone. Good morning. Blessed good morning to you all. Welcome, welcome, welcome to Irish Storm Radio. Remember, let us not be a taker and not a giver. This station has been a blessing in your homes each and every Sunday morning and every day when it's on. Support it for the anniversary, man. No DJ come on this radio here asking for money. None. Me no hear no DJ come on and I say, boy, I don't have to send money to this number, Zelle to this number, whatever to this number, whatever to whatever. No minister, no one. No one. So just to put back in, give back in. I have one little studio with two little equipment and it costs me so much. So much money. So much money to fix this, repair that, and all kind of repairing and all kind of doing. Much less, you know, to carry a big a generator it use or I don't know, some heater it use. I don't know if a generator or some kind of heater, something. What a big something there where we connect to the radio and all these things. You understand me? I say it use some big things where make some things where it cost money. You understand? And I'm telling you, let us just not be receivers and not givers. Be a blessing to the 20th anniversary that is coming up. And plus you're getting entertainment and food for your money while you're supporting the radio. Carla, good morning.
1: Hey, good morning, Sister Arlene. Pleasant good morning to each and every one.
0: Good morning, my baby.
1: And before I go any further, in the interest of time, I want to wish Alexa a happy belated birthday. Not last Friday, but I think the Friday before was her birthday.
0: Yes, yes.
1: And I came on and we didn't get to wish her a happy birthday. And, you know, I just hope she feels better pretty soon. Mm-hmm. And to all the children, just pick up the good job that you're doing. Without any further ado, I'm coming to you from the book of St. Matthew 11, verse 28. And it says here, come unto me, all ye that labor and are ever laden, and I will give you rest.
0: Mm.
1: And Jesus is just basically saying to us today, he's inviting all of us, because each and every one of us get tired at times, we get burdened, we get worrisome, we get overwhelmed. Jesus is just telling us to come to him. It's not that the problem is going to disappear overnight,
0: mm-hmm.
1: but he promise us rest, and he also promise us that we will not carry the burden alone, no matter how it feels. And this is for me also. We might want something and we didn't get it, but God knows best. But God is telling us that, you know, the burden is not yours alone. You might feel in yourself within man that if you are all alone, but you are not alone. You have a Savior that is there with you. So just come unto me. And these are what I have to say in Jesus' name.
0: Thank you, my sister. Thank you.
1: You're welcome.
0: Thank you. Powerful word to clear over the airway this morning. Let those who have ears to hear, let they hear what the Spirit of the Lord is saying to everyone.
1: Amen.
0: Amen. Thank you.
1: Bye-bye.
0: My sister, God bless you. All right. His blood will do it for each and every one.

Ezzy, good morning to you, all our drivers. Good morning, brother Alex. Andrew, good morning to you, my brother. All the drivers out there. Dancer Tony, Bruce, Greed, good morning. Turbo, Lee, good morning. Utica Avenue drivers, Church Avenue, Flatbush.

0: 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Good morning.
1: Joyful Sunday morning, Sister Arlene. Good morning to you. Good morning, Rachel and Thursday Ministry family. Good morning. Thank you, Sister Arlene, for another wonderful Sunday. Sister Audrey, God bless you. And we pray for your life and restoral. Mm-hmm. Minister Blackwood, we pray for you, speedy recovery. Alex, we pray for you, speedy recovery. Brother Patrick, God bless you, man of God. God bless you, man of God. You are a pastor now. God bless you, brother. Sister Sandra, good morning. Rachel, good morning. Bless you and your family. Sister Simone, thank you for the word. Have a blessed and wonderful week. We will talk soon. Be good. God bless.
0: Brother Earl, don't hang up. You know, when you come, you just talk fast because you don't want to keep up nothing, you know. All right,
1: no,
0: Brother Earl.
1: Yes. Go ahead, Sister Arlene. Sorry.
0: Love you, baby. Love you. God bless you.
1: Love
0: and
1: you, my darling. Have a blessed and wonderful day.
0: Too.
1: Good morning
0: you
1: to
0: too.
1: My brother-in-law. Carla, dear upstairs, listen. Good morning, dear. Love you all. God bless you.
0: All right,
1: day.
0: Sister Yula and Sister Carla, your brother-in-law, everybody.
1: Yes, my darling. Bless all right. Thank all you. Right. Bye-bye now. Yes.

medical and institution or hospitals and nursing home. Good morning. We appreciate you guys. We appreciate our teachers, our nurses, our nurses.

Amen, amen, amen. Before I pull up the next song, could I give an encouraging word because of the topic that is on the topic that is on the chat board. It is says that Joseph came out of the pit. Daniel came out of the lion den, right? Lazarus came out of the grave. And Jesus in Jesus' name, you will come out of your situation. Again, Daniel came out of the lion den. Joseph came out of the pit to the palace. Yes, yes, yes. And not only Joseph, the Bible story, but remember Nelson Mandela came out of prison to be a president. Yes. Yes, yes, yes. And it's not how you start, it's how you finish. I'm speaking to someone this morning, and it's not where you're coming from, it is where you're going. And the delay with man is not a denial with God for whatever situation and whatever the it you are praying about. But God is telling you, time the timing, because your time will come. All he wants us to do is seek ye first the kingdom and all his righteousness. Have a forgiveness heart. Yes. Because unforgiveness is a blockage. We know that. You understand? So I'm just telling someone this morning, you're it. God is about to work on it. Because if you, especially when you're a child of God, he say, he who call you out of darkness into his marvelous light is faithful to perform it. So this morning, whatever you it is, God will perform it. Just have to believe it this morning. Again, just believe it that God is about to perform it. And if you believe it, say amen. I don't come as a prophet to prophesy to you, no. I'm prophesying to you. Because prophesying and prophesying are two different things. So I come for speaking on my life and somebody's life. Say God is about to perform it. All right? Before things get better, sometimes it get bitter because bad things happen to good people. Yes? And before the deliverance, it come with a whole heap of pain and suffering. If you want to know, before the deliverance, it come with a lot of pain and suffering. When the children of Israel was about to delivered out of Egypt, their taskmaster, yes? Yes? Make the work harder. Them get beaten more than ever, but they were still delivered. So your deliverance will come no matter what may come your way. This is my word to you this morning. Believe it, receive it, even if you're coming up the rough side of the mountain.

0: seem like you're in a pit.
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0: out of darkness. 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
1: On the rough side.
0: Sister Wendy.

0: Oled, good morning, sir. 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
1: Off the mountain. That's all right, you.

You have a lot of people who is confused this morning for me to run, with materialism. 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Can't carry no materialistic thing with us. But when you seek spiritualism over materialism, there's hope for a dead man that die in Christ.

pleasure in every measure to be with you. Keep it locked for Ricky Genius, the seniors, then Street Ruler. 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

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But watch out. 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
1: It was only you, me.

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Some boys don't worry and get afraid, and them see smoke coming through my nose. I just put some stuff in on my brain. Intellect sound with Ulrich genius. I lock it down to the fullest. Him can't

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I gave you everything I had, but you just pushed me away. I tried so hard to break loose, but you gained control every day. I watched you take my whole world from me, and there was nothing I could do. A secret word, a hidden touch.

Oh yes, oh yes, oh yes, oh yes, oh yes, oh yes. It's Irish Storm Radio on a Sunday afternoon. 13 minutes going down past 12 o'clock. 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Ricky Genius, have you seen us, your DJ, each and every Sunday from 12 noon until 3 in the p.m. Oh, you're all feeling, out there, all my wonderful listeners locked here in Radio Land. Yes, what a weekend, what a weekend, what a weekend, what a weekend. Lots of cancellation has been going on with outside, on the outside, of course, I should say, in promotion. Yes, a lot of these events are cancelled and postponed because of this heavy rain and wind for the weekend, right? Oh my God.

0: Let's put it all together. Let's put it all together. Happy Sunday afternoon, Mr. Genius. Have you seen us on your radio?
1: Have you seen us on a rainy Sunday?
0: How is the weather out there? How is the weather out there? How is the weather out there, my brother?
1: Rainy and windy. I pick up some people from Philadelphia. Just drop them off at JFK and I head back at Scottsdale, New Jersey.
0: Wow. So you drive every machine, so sometimes feel like the wind. You see, when you're going over the bridges, how does it feel with that high gust of wind going over the bridges?
1: Yeah, if you hold on by the steering wheel with your 2 foot.
0: Hold on by the steering wheel with your 2 foot?
1: With your 2 foot.
0: You're not easy at all. You're not easy.
1: The wind is out your bad, man.
0: Yeah.
1: But it's true. Me experience from them thing, I drive the big machine out about for 13 years.
0: Yeah.
1: So, not really cover me. Yeah.
0: I mean, even bigger machine than what you're actually driving now. You're used to driving bigger machine.
1: Yes. Yeah, man. Right now, me, I drive smaller. I like your people.
0: Yeah.
1: Cargo.
0: Definitely. I've noticed a lot of weekend, a lot of the events as postponed and cancelled for this weekend, based on, you know.
1: I don't even reach home back from Brooklyn from last night. I do a wedding last night at Jersey and then putting up in a hotel to do the run this morning.
0: Right.
1: Yeah, so I'm having a sleep out like me and Jive the truck.
0: So let me ask you this. How do you feel now as opposed to before when you're always out there doing different states, further states, states away from home? But for the past few months, you have been closer to home and you have been home. What's the difference? How do you feel about that, my boss?
1: That one is much easier because that one is not too far from home. I'm at home.
0: Right.
1: But that's more relaxing and I'm not traveling too far either.
0: Right. And remember I told you about the brethren that I know that he got his Class A license and was driving all these trailers all around United States of America, and because he missing family, it had a toll on him, and him just quit the job and give up the trailer thing and just start driving UPS, you know?
1: Why come? I come, let me give up my one hand on the quiet.
0: Closer to home where you can see wife and where you can see mommy, you know? Closer to home, boss.
1: Yes, sorry, but before I go any further, I want to big man Tony for his birthday. Happy birthday, General. Tony the dancer, the big stepper.
0: Hold on a minute.
1: Yeah.
0: Today is the 27th, right?
1: Yep.
0: So today is Tony's actual birthday.
1: Yes, today is actual birthday, yes.
0: I want to say happy birthday to Tony coming from Ricky Genius. Have you seen us and you heard Chucka?
1: I have a drink tonight at Round Robin.
0: All right. So, you know, so tonight is all about Damon Diamond Round Robin. We can legally say it because it's approved. It's stamped. All right, me know y'all wonder if it's okay. Me know y'all wonder because if Congress not approve it, it can't go on, you know, you understand? But tonight, at Damon Diamond, Round Robin, 1610 Ralph Avenue, and you heard Tony will be a little celebration goes on there for Tony, because Tony never keep an official birthday party this year, not an official celebration, correct?
1: Next year.
0: Right. You know me always play for Tony. I'm not getting no call this year. Not that him have to use, but still. No. you understand? Because many DJs out there. But I didn't get any call from Tony this year.
1: I might get a surprise with that party the next year.
0: I didn't get a call from Tony this year. He said, Genius, the date for me. But guess what?
1: Yeah.
0: You never see smoke without rain. Tony party would have been yesterday and it wouldn't good. It'll probably be yesterday. Yes, because in birthday, I think they say they're making birthday party last night. And the rain, you'd have to wash it out. You'd have to cancel it or postpone it for another night because it was not pretty out there last night. You know?
1: And I believe tomorrow, memory serve me correctly, I believe tomorrow, a big man book up official birthday.
0: So Booker, happy birthday when it comes, Father Booker. Me know you are listening, are you supposed to listen right now? Happy birthday when it comes.
1: Come on.
0: hey, me can I tell you something?
1: Yeah.
0: My birthday party next year, March 20th. And you know, me get a couple of calls for tickets already and tickets not come out yet. You don't believe me?
1: Your thing not sell off on shop, man.
0: You don't believe me? Me get a couple of calls well for tickets already.
1: Right there, General. The way your thing is shut down, sell off, you know, and the sky, you have to start keeping
0: it. Yo.
1: Find an event.

0: You see, I'm afraid of him. You see, I'm give up your job because I'm afraid of Bun.
1: Hold on, original father teacher Sherman. Father teacher Sherman, me have a brethren, the same brethren me talk about, me and him go to school in a Jamaica, right? Me and him go to school. What's going on here? What's going on, man? Hello. What's going on, man? A little issue with the phone lines. Okay, let's get back to the phone lines and see.
0: Yeah, man, what's going on? Chucker is a bonus, a Joe Grinis, a sideliner, and he mark all his headlines in the New York City, America. So you feel him though?
1: Yeah.
0: He's afraid no to come back to him.
1: Oh! Yeah, like I hear you. So hold on there. Him give up the truck driving thing and get job close to home because he's afraid of Bun? You serious?
0: What? He's not Bun afraid of, yes.
1: Afraid him?
0: What bring you close to home to protect the treasure? The lady.
1: Oh, you never see smoke without fire, but him now make we know.
0: I try to talk about. You know you have to be a good father. To be a good husband. No, you're afraid of Bun.
1: I'm afraid that you never
0: afraid
1: see
0: smoke. And an HTB. In a hard jug to beat. They're right around him.
1: I'm afraid of Mass Joe.
0: You know what I'm wondering,
1: Teacher Sherman? Talking about Mass Joe, is it you that he's afraid of?
0: All the way out there. If I'm a walk with the missus and she ever look like how I look.
1: No, what I'm asking, hold on. Are you working on behalf of Mass Joe, sir?
0: Well, of course. The Lord say what? Support the needy. So if Marjo need help, you have to help to Marjo. You have to watch Chuck. Make sure say Chuck gone. And listen radio. And hear him there. So you can help me report.
1: Aren't you worried about your wife listening to the radio, my brother?
0: She ever kill me later, but me rise again like Jesus. Me now wait to 3 days.
1: But all you're saying that you're speaking the truth. You're saying that you're speaking the truth, right?
0: Yes, man. I'm jealous to make him have money and afraid to make him retire.
1: All right, it's people like you. Why I'm doing this topic? I'm gonna get with the topic about after 1 hour or so. So you stay tuned. You will have lots of stuff to call about later.
0: Me a call back.
1: Yeah, all right. Listen to
0: the party. I'm gonna carry a trophy for Chucker. The greatest friend of the bun.
1: You look like you come with a bakery in your people them house. All right, father. All right,
0: yes,
1: my boss.
0: We're there.
1: All right, teacher Sherman. Call you on the radio live.
2: Hey, come on.
1: Carl, are you there?
2: Yes, PG, we're still there, man.
1: Were you listening?
2: Yeah, no, I can't hear while I'm left on hold. I want to go on. Tell me.
1: Teacher Sherman just called in, right?
2: Yeah.
1: And he said that you changed your job. You gave up the chucking thing by driving the trailers because you're always out of town and always over the place. Anyway, let's get to the point. Teacher Sherman said, a man like him, you're afraid of why you're working close to home, the Bunner man. You're afraid of a man like him. But you're afraid to talk. He said that you are afraid to talk.
2: Wait till I see you.
1: Teacher Sherman said, Chucker. Teacher Sherman say, you're going like you want to stay close to home because you want to make sure you're there for be there for the family and whatever. He says it's nothing like that. You are afraid of Bun. All right?
2: If the Bun, I'm only dead for 13 years. If I'm going out, got me there home.
1: So you're not one of them who say, I'm sure, say no Bun, I'm under the boat. I'm sure. You're not say that.

0: Yeah. You know I said that, right? You're not sure. It's not like you have doubts of truth. All right. Let's not go deeper in that subject before you get into trouble.
1: Everybody can't stop them from bad. Yeah, we just give on see. What the eye don't see, heart don't live.
0: I hear you. But listen, I'm gonna touch a topic after the hour, after one. I'm gonna need you guys input on the topic, so stay tuned, alright?
1: Alright, my father, man, as I love you yourself.
0: Much respect, Chucka. Yes. Mr. Genius, have you seen us on your radio? It's Irish Storm Radio on a Sunday.
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0: Yes, indeed. Yes, yes, yes, yes, yes. Iris Stone Radio, Mr. Genius. Mr. Genius, on your radio live. Hello.
1: Mr. Genius, how are you doing, sir?
0: Hello, call you live. Good afternoon. Good afternoon. Iris Storm, Mr. Genius, I've seen us here.
1: Good afternoon. How are you doing, brother?
0: How are you? How are you? How are you? I'm doing very well.
1: Yeah, I'm just calling to give you a one check in. My first time calling, man. Mr. Flex here, bro.
0: Original Mr. Flex. Hold on, this is my brother Flex. A brother from another mother, yeah, Flex.
1: Yeah, man. Your brother, brother, man, mother, brother.
0: Jeez, over 30 years. Over 30 years. Yes, I was the first lady. Always Lady Joan doing, my brother.
1: I'm going to take a program and I'm going to enjoy the cooking for the Sunday. You see me, sir?
0: Well on. You a cook or wife you a cook?
1: No, man, I'm a cook, man. Wife is a work, man.
0: Wife is a work. Oh, what me a talk? Yes. No, this morning, I'm in the kitchen and me a make some caramel porridge and I'm a talk to my uncle.
1: Yeah.
0: And him say, boy, you know, so my day I'm hungry and I don't even know if I look about, but I know me I look about for dinner. And you know, hearing from my uncle say, he don't know if I look about for breakfast, but he knows what he's going to look about for dinner.
1: Yeah.
0: It just sounds weird because I grew up right next to my uncle in Jamaica. And you know, he always out working and his wife took care of everything. And he doesn't go. I've never seen my uncle go in the kitchen even one time. Not even boil a cup of tea. In a Jamaica. Because him, you know, his first lady took care of everything. As the man, as the man walk in the house, dinner done already warm, you know. So you know, say, remember clearly, them man they have at least two plates, you know, one plate for the chicken. And the two chicken leg them are for them man there, you know. Two chicken leg them are other parts of the chicken and the food or the rice. Now one different plate putting carrot juice and over this one. When I say him wife take great care of him, he does not know. But my uncle don't know if he cooking in Jamaica, he don't know if he cook. When I say he don't know if he cook, he don't know if he cook. All right, now them man they are foreign.
1: But they don't know what different, you know. I'm gonna do cooking now, man. Reverse now.
0: So, remember somebody tells me in the kitchen this morning, you know.
1: You refer to my brother, I'm not started cooking, you know. My wife, she had to cook. She never go and cook no more.
0: But you know, I'm look about, when I think about it, I say, who come home first can go into the kitchen. You know, there's no rules to it. Anybody home first. But I remember this is a specific individual. The man, as somebody me know, good me, I tell you. The man spoiling lady. You know, sir, the wife don't work in a flex. The wife don't work in a flex. And a construction work, the man they do, you know. And the man they left the house before daylight, the man they tell man come home some 5, 6 o'clock in the evening, you know. And you see when the man they come home, the man that go in the kitchen, and the man that, listen, but flex, listen to me now, flex. And you see, when him done cook, he if him construct some clothes, him dirty, them man they bag it up and gala and you know, go wash them clothes. Flex, make me tell you this.
1: Hey.
0: What on? Maybe something wrong with me, but wife in Naga who I'm not working. I know this is America, but this is just my opinion. Wife is not going to be home. Not working. I am the provider. I am the breadwinner. And I am going to go there and work 5, 6, 7 days a week. Come home. Especially construction work. That's so tiring. And then me come home. All you do is stay in a bed and watch soap proper or whatever all day. And then if you come home every evening, come cook food for you, eat red and mash up. No, sir. Me not do that. Listen, I believe whoever comes home first. You get to where I come from? Whoever comes home first. And listen, if both of us are home and one of us do better in the kitchen, right? That can be the excuse. Say, you cook better than me, man. So you got me work with that.
1: sometimes it's a trick to you, sometimes because they want you to go to the kitchen, you know what I'm
0: saying? Okay, so I can work with that. You work, me work.
1: My wife used for that. My wife treat me
0: out well. Now listen, I can work with that. But in my opinion, who comes home first can go in the kitchen. All right, so
1: yeah, for real.
0: I can work with that. So you say you home right now and you do your thing.
1: Yes, sir. So that's what we had to go on through and go on listen to everything, bro. So go on, big up yourself and the family, and you don't know. Me there.
0: All right, we have a topic coming up later, you know. After the hour, yep. We have a topic coming up later on. So later on, you can call and give me your input on the topic, all right?
1: All right, sir. That's your word.
0: All right, cool. Yes. It's Irish Storm Radio on a Sunday afternoon, ladies and gentlemen. Stay tuned. Everybody should have this number to call in when I open the lines for the topic. 718-521-4337. 718-521-4337. Once again, 718-521-4337. We're going to start the topic after the hour. So stay tuned. Don't you touch that dial. All right. Have you seen us on your radio?

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0: Oh, yes, yes, yes. This is the Stylistic Wake Up to Make Up. What a beautiful Sunday afternoon. Rain on the outside. Rain and wind on the outside. If you don't have anything out there, please stay in. If you do not have anything to do on the outside, please just stay inside. Good afternoon to you, Kimberly. Marjorie, how you feeling? Original Yvonne Roan here. Good afternoon to you, 940 family. Greetings to the Russell brothers, Father Booker. Happy birthday to you, Tony. Happy birthday to you, Tony. When I talk about Tony, I'm talking about Tony the dancer. Happy birthday to you. Big up your beautiful wife, Lady Juliet. Yes, yes, yes. Cara, Clara, Lady C. Orintia. Good afternoon. Mrs. Dentish. Hey, Judy Wagwan. Bless up Solid Tracy, Alicia. Baby Mother Panche. Yes, yes, yes. Yeah. First Lady Yvonne, wife of Brother Nigel. Yeah. Good afternoon to you, Father Joe White, Leo, Winston Dredd, Marlon, much respect. Big up David O's family. Angie Eli. Yeah. Hey, Sugo Swagwan. Everybody staying dry. Everybody staying dry. I want to big up Fifi on this one because Fifi requests this one. And I'm not going to stay any longer. I'm going to drop it for her. Fifi and their first man, right? I love this one. Love this one.
1: My love.
0: Love this one.
1: There's only you in my life.
0: Yeah.
1: The only thing that's right.
0: Bless up, Teacher Sherman.
2: My first.
0: I listen.
2: Your every breath.
0: Original Father Wilton, big up to you. Michelle, all is well. Much respect to Reds, Nadine, Father Chuka. Much respect. Greetings goes out to Jill, Brother Earl, Flex in the

Bless up to Trevor out there in Florida. The Queen Marcia Aiken. Sister Arlene, greetings to you.

Fifi goes out to her significant other. You guys locked in every Sunday. Thank you for listening. Thank you all for tuning in. Always sacrifice the time to be with us on a Sunday afternoon. Each and every Sunday, you're still with Mr. Genius. I've seen us live from 12 noon until 3 in the afternoon.

my endless love, such a beautiful track, such a beautiful track, such a beautiful track. I always say these back in the days writer, man, they know what they're doing. They know what they are doing. The songs that fit the soul, it goes right to the heart. I mean, the songs that let you get so emotional. Tell me about it. It is Irish Storm Radio on a Sunday afternoon. Don't forget Irish Storm anniversary. 20 years of broadcasting. Ladies and gentlemen, October the 10th. Right around the corner. Get yourself ready for October the 10th. It's all inclusive. Tickets are only $99 for admission. Dance. Eat. Drink. $99.99. Give you further details as we proceed. Ricky Genius, have you seen us on your radio on a Sunday afternoon? How you all feeling out there? It's Dome for Classics, as you know. So on a topic, 15 past the hour. Kick it you with a topic. Stay tuned. Matter of fact, ladies and gentlemen, once again, 15 past one, we introduce the topic to you, okay? Each and every one should have this number, 718-521-4337. 718-521-4337. We're going to start accept call like 15 past hour. We're talking about paternity fraud for today's topic. Paternity fraud, when women distribute jacket, as we say in our country, when the woman gives the child or children to somebody other than the biological father, we call that jacket, all right, which is wrong, as we all know. Now, should the woman pay back the man for paternity fraud, for lying when the man found out that, you know, the kid is not his? Should the woman pay back all that money there? Should there be some type of penalty for the woman there? So for the lady for being so deceptive. So we're gonna talk about that in a few, and we'll talk about countries who make paternity fraud illegal. All right.

Nothing gonna change my mind. Yes, ladies and gentlemen, you're truly your DJ, Mr. Genius. Have you seen us on the radio on a Sunday afternoon? We ask you please to have this number down. Time for the topic. Number is 718-521-4337. 718-521-4337. 718-521-4337. 718-521-4337. 718-521-4337. Everyone should have that number down when Mr. Genius, have you seen us, is on your radio. Okay, ladies and gentlemen, so today's topic is DNA fraud, right? DNA fraud. Paternity fraud. Okay, we call it jacket back home. We call it jacket. DNA fraud, paternity fraud. And some of us home, we call it jacket. Now, should women be penalized? Should they be penalized? Should there be penalties for paternity fraud? What do you think? Should there be penalties for paternity fraud? And let me tell you this. I researched this for myself and I realized that in Panama, let's talk about Panama right now when we talk about paternity fraud. See if you agree with this. Panama National Assembly approved a bill, right, making paternity fraud a criminal offense. It's punishable by 2 to 5 years in prison plus financial fines. What do you think about that? In Panama, if a woman commit DNA fraud, she can face up to 5 years in prison plus additional charges. All right? Again, when we talk about paternity fraud, we're talking about jacket. We're talking about women who give the child to the wrong father, not the biological father. Paternity fraud occurs when someone deliberately deceive or conceal information to trick a man into legally recognizing a child who is not biologically his. Now, what you think about that? Ladies and gentlemen, tune in right now. Should the woman pay back for that? 718-521-4337. 718-521-4337. Some of us, I don't know if you know this about Jamaica, but let's talk about Jamaica right now. Jamaica has one of the highest reported rates of paternity fraud in the world. Did you know that? Studies and lab data frequently citing rates around 34.6%. So over 34.6% of children in Jamaica do not belong to the father who the woman give it to. Them not get them biological father. So in other words, over 34% of people in Jamaica are jacket, and it's proven so far. 718-521-4337. Should the woman pay back for this? 718-521-4337. Again, 718-521-4337. Should be the penalty for DNA fraud? Should there be penalty for paternity fraud? When these women distribute these jackets, should they pay back? 718-521-4337. Let me know what you all think about that. Yes, truly, Mr. Genius. Have you seen us on your radio? Irish Storm Radio on a Sunday afternoon. The home for classical selection, right? Let's go.

0: Paris Story on a Sunday afternoon. Okay, let's get to the phone lines. Let's get to the phone lines. Let's get to the phone lines and see what's up with the phone lines. Good afternoon. Good afternoon. Good afternoon. Good afternoon, Mr. Genius.
1: Yeah, good afternoon. Praise God, yo. This is Red, Franklin Avenue. I say very quickly, yes, they should pay back or face some sort of jail time for, because it's a form of fraud. You know, it's a form of fraud, you know? You know, in Jamaica, they call it generalship. It's up here, they say fraud, you see me?
0: Yeah.
1: Yeah, it's fraud. So I think they should pay that. But remember, there are some men who love a child that's not theirs. And no matter what, they still going to love the child. You understand? That's
0: right.
1: Like me. If I find out, I'm still going to love the child. I'm not going to completely disappear. You understand? It's been a long time. The child used to me. If the child used to me and the child loved me and know me as a father, I don't think I want to mash this child down, though. You understand?
0: Right.
1: I might back up some, but I don't want to make it seem like, you know, I'm leaving the child in the dust, though. You understand?
0: Right.
1: Yeah.
0: In other words, if at any point in time you should have gotten a jacket, a child that's not biological, yours by deception, when you know about it, based on the fact that you've been doing what you're doing already, you have the bond with the child, you would not break it. You would continue to take care of the child, right?
1: Yeah, I still show love. I might not do everything.
0: Right.
1: That, you know, but I'll still be around. The child will always, you know.
0: Okay, so, got your point. So let's talk about these ladies who are responsible for our deception now, for these fraud. How should they be dealt with? For example, you know, for a man who have been, you know, contributing so much to this child's life, and say, you know, somebody contacted him and give him cases where they believe that the child is not his, and the child probably be over 10, maybe teenage years, and, you know, he say, hey, let's do a DNA test to prove it and satisfy myself, and he realizes that the child is not his. After all he spent, you know, all the dedication, of course, being there, not only financially, but emotionally and so forth. How do you think that should be dealt with? You say you think that the woman should be

0: ease up. You see me?
1: Yeah, but hold. Oh,
0: because you put the child in a position where the child could be hurt. Say the father, say the guy, say, oh, really? After 5 years, I don't mind pick me. Really? Really? Me gone, right? No, the child is hurt. She's financially hurt, right? And everything blow up. So don't you think a woman like that deserves something for causing all that grief? For causing all that grief, she deserves to get something.
1: What do you think? What payback should she be accountable for? What's your opinion? What should the penalty be?
0: Wow, it's so hard to say what penalty they should get, but they should get a penalty because not only cause grief to the child, you never think that the man might be in love with you too. That's why he was doing all of this, and he loved the child. So you gave him a false narrative and a false sense of security. So, yeah, maybe, yeah, you should pay some restitution. And maybe you even should get some counseling too. Get locked up to Ross. Sorry, to rotted.
1: She forgot jail. Well, if you research in Panama, laws in Panama states that she could do 2 to 5 years in jail for that.
0: And like I said, if it was a man, they would want to throw the book at us for doing something like that to them.
1: Yeah.
0: If we were able to do that, you know, they'd be like, what? He lied to me. He lied to me. That's not, yo,
1: right,
0: so
1: right.
0: Think about it. Why should we give them back the same justice?
1: Right, right. Anyway, much respect.
0: I'm gone. Maybe somebody else wants to say something. I'm sorry, ladies, but I feel like if y'all use people and scam them like y'all talk about scammers, and at the same time you hurt the children, I really feel that that's against the law. I feel that's bad.
1: Payback. Them for payback. All right.
0: Yeah.
1: All right. Much respect. Thank you so much. Thank you so much for calling. Yes, indeed. Iris Storm Radio on a Sunday afternoon. Should a woman pay back? Should a woman pay back for paternity fraud? Should a woman pay back for DNA fraud? After a woman give a man jacket, should she be accountable? Should be some type of penalty? What do you think? 718-521-4337. 718-521-4337. Again, 718-521-4337. When a woman give a man the child that's not biologically is through deception, should she face penalty for that? 718-521-4337. 718-521-4337. Studies shows that in Jamaica, 34% of these kids that was given to the father are not biologically for the father. All right? So 34% of people in Jamaica a jacket, so to speak. 718-521-4337. In Panama, woman that do this can face up to 5 years in jail. What do you think about this? 718-521-4337. Let's get back to the lines. Mr. Genius, have you seen us on the radio live?
2: Hi, good.
1: I think we lost that one. 718-521-4337. 718-521-4337. 718-521-4337. Should woman pay back for fraternity fraud? Should woman pay back for DNA fraud? 718-521-4337. Ricky Genius, have you seen us on your radio? Ladies and gentlemen, we all should have this number. You all should have this number once, Mr. Genius, on the radio. It's 718-521-4337. You know, talk about Jamaica. Over 34%. Over 34% of people who are born in Jamaica do not belong to the father that they were given to, right? Over 34% people in Jamaica was not given to the biological father. We call that jacket. We call that deception. We call that scamming. Okay? All right. It is, in fact, what it is.
3: We'll
1: okay?
3: be right back after these community service announcements.
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1: 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I'm going to say Sapphire Hollywood Hype. 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

0: She's gone. Irish Storm Radio. On a Sunday afternoon, she's gone. How you doing? How you feeling out there? Number side of studio, 718-521-4337. 718-521-4337 again. 718-521-4337. 718-521-4337. 718-521-4337. Back to the topic now, ladies and gentlemen. Back to the topic that we were discussing. Talking about DNA fraud. We are talking about jacket. Talking about deception. Woman who give fathers children that do not belong to the father. We call them jacket back home. As you know, should there be penalties? Females who give jackets, should there be penalties? Females who give men children that's not biologically theirs and not biologically the father. Should there be a penalty? Panama, up to 5 years in jail plus additional penalties. All right, as we spoke about, Jamaica, 34% of people in Jamaica do not belong to the biological father. Over 34%, study prove, of people in Jamaica do not belong to them biological father. All right? So, should there be a penalty for that? 718-521-4337. 718-521-4337. 718-521-4337. 718-521-4337. 718-521-4337. Yes, I think we lost that caller. Call me back. Hit me back, please. We lost that caller. Hit me back, please. 718-521-4337. 718-521-4337. Should there be a penalty for females who give men children that not belongs to the father, the rightful father? 718-521-4337. Should there be a penalty for jacket? Yeah, DNA fraud, paternity fraud. 718-521-4337. Hit me up at 718-521-4337. It's Irish Storm Radio on a Sunday. Yes, Mr. Genus Abyssinus. Let's get back to the phone lines. Caller, you're on the radio. You're live. Hello.
1: Hello.
0: Yeah, can you hold the line a moment, please? Hold the line. Are you hearing me?
1: Yeah.
0: Hold the line, please. Caller, you're on the radio. You're live.
1: Hello?
0: Yes, go ahead, please. You're live.
1: Yeah.
0: Talk to me.
1: Oh, yeah. I'm calling about that topic.
0: Go ahead,
1: about
0: please.
1: About the lady. This is Marvelicious. And I don't think they should get a penalty. I don't think so. Because a lot of people really don't know how they get that child, and they just maybe have a little man that they like, and they'll give it to them. I don't think there should be a penalty, though. I don't think so. Yes.
0: Okay. Thank you, Marvelicious. Thanks, Taya.
1: All right, cool. Okay.
0: It's Ricky Genus, Irish Storm Radio, on the radio live. Good afternoon.
2: Good afternoon. Good afternoon, Mr. Genus. Have you seen us?
0: A pleasant good afternoon to you. How are you? How are you today?
2: Doing great. I'm doing great. Listening to your wonderful program as usual.
0: Absolutely.
2: You know? Yes. On the topic.
0: Yeah, talk to me. You're live on the radio. Talk to me.
2: Okay, on the topic. The previous caller said it all. That male who called in, I endorse it. I'm piggybacking off what he said. And I agree with the Panama law. They should be punished.
0: So, in other words, women that give men jacket, give men pit that do not belong to the father, there should be a penalty. There should be a consequence for it, right? It should be accountable. So what do you think the consequence? What do you think the penalty should be?
2: Well, some monetary fund, monetary payment, as well as who knows, prison term. The woman who deliberately knows that they're doing that to the fathers, they should be punished. Because I was listening to a program just recently, and a woman called in, and for 30 years, he told a man that was his child, and the man doesn't know, and she laughed about it. She laughed and just hung up the phone. Another man, she fathered a child, thought, for 30-something years, she got a chance to migrate and filed for the mother and the father, only to find out that he wasn't the father. Mm-hmm. He was devastated. The mother, in turn, told the child not to keep in contact with the father. You know, that yes. devious behavior. Mm. The child, however, the young lady, however, kept in touch and, you know, rewarded him. So that father is still in Jamaica and the mother is in the United States. And it's just a wicked act, I think. It's a wicked act.
0: Wow.
2: You know, yeah.
0: There's a popular word. Years ago, there was a popular rhythmist jockey that lived in this country here. I know him very well. And when it came out, he put it out here in public. He went to Jamaica. He had two children down there. Uh-huh. Right? And when he ready for them to come here to live with him, he realized that both of those kids are not his.
2: Can you imagine?
0: Yes.
2: And the woman knowingly know what she did.
0: Yeah.
2: That is a hateful crime, I think. Emotional crime. That's a crime. You know, I call it a crime of passion.
0: Yeah, but I personally
2: men react.
0: I personally know a lot of instances. I have a lot of examples. I know a lot of people who go through this. Holy. Mm-hmm. And you already said that 34% of 34% of people in Jamaica are jackets based on what studies prove.
2: Isn't that a shame?
0: No, you can look it up. No, you guys can look it up. Jamaica is the number one. Jamaica is the number one country in the world in paternity fraud. You can look it up. I looked it up to this morning. Over 34% of people that Jamaica jacket. Over 34%. You can look it up.
2: I believe you. I've heard it before. I haven't really looked it up, but I've heard it.
0: Yes.
2: Isn't that a shame? And you know what? The women think it's so funny.
0: All right, hold on one moment. Diane, call me live, 718-521-4337. I know you're on the private line. You can call me live, 718-521-4337. 718-521-4337. Once again, 718-521-4337. You can hit me live on the radio. Yes, Angie.
2: Yes. Yes, the women think it's funny. Yes, they do this promiscuous activities. And if you're caught in a situation you really don't know, that's understandable. But knowing,
0: mm-hmm.
2: you know, that's not the father, and then because of money, whatever, you put the child on that father, and he doesn't know. That's fraud. That's fraud.
0: Mm-hmm.
2: And the poor child doesn't know him, real identity. You know.
0: One caller called in before. And so she agreed that there should be some kind of penalty, but there should not be jail time because jail time separates the kid from the mother. What do you think about that?
2: There's a point there, but something, the mother has to be punished, I would think. I'm a woman, and although I'm a female, I don't believe in that kind of fraudulent activity because it is fraud,
0: mm-hmm.
2: you know, so she should be punished in some way when she knowingly. When you don't know, it's a different thing. But when she knowingly indulges in that kind of behavior, she should be punished. And if it's jail time for a moment, then she should be faced with that for a short time, as well as monetary repayment. She should.
0: One thing when fathers don't pay them child support, when they get jail time, the woman them not ease up on them.
2: Exactly. Mm. And until you set a precedent, it will continue. It will continue, you know. They have to take responsibility and accountability
0: yes.
2: for their, call it promiscuous or whatever behavior, you know.
0: Mm-hmm. All right, my love. Thank you so much. Thank you so much. Thank you so much for your input, all right?
2: Yes, all right. Continue to Have a wonderful show. I'm enjoying it.
0: All right, no problem. Yes, yes, yes, yes, yes. Irish Storm Radio on a Sunday. You're still Ricky Genius. Have you seen us on your radio? Hit me up, 718-521-4337. 718-521-4337. 718-521-4337. The woman that, you know, give man jacket, should they pay back for it? Woman that give men children that do not belong to the children, should they pay back for it? All right, let's go to the phone lines. 718-521-4337. 718-521-4337. Call you on the radio. Good afternoon. You are live.
3: Good afternoon. This is Dion here. So I heard the conversation with you and the young lady about this Jamaica situation on, you know, women having children and giving jackets, I guess.
0: Matter of fact, let's the real topic is, should these women that give jackets, should they be consequences? Should they be pay? Should they pay back? Should they be penalty? I was talking about Panama who given two to five years in jail for a woman who do this type of thing, plus additional penalty. What you guys think about that?
3: I agree with that 100%. I agree. You know, the thing is that we are so immoral. We have to go back to, you know, the Christian way. You know, a lot of people are running from that, but, you know, the values, you know, it's all missing in the family, you know. And without that, how can you train your children? Train the women how to behave.
0: Mm-hmm.
3: You know, that's the issue, you know. So I agree with that, and I believe that that will help to, you know, eliminate these kind of behavior,
0: mm-hmm.
3: You know.
0: One caller called in earlier on and says that women should not be punished for this because sometimes they don't know. What do you think about that? They don't know.
3: Well, first of all, the woman must know who she's laying with.
0: But what if she lays with multiple men? How is she going to know?
3: Yeah, but you still have to know who she's laying with and who is the one that pregnant her.
0: Come on now, how's she gonna know?
3: Whether she's laying with multiple or not. Well, you see, that's the problem. The women don't value themselves.
0: Right.
3: So when they allow themselves to go around and lay with different men, that's why they should be punished.
0: Right, because you know, to some of these ladies, they're very much promiscuous. So, you know, in a day, they can have sex with multiple partners. And they themselves are in doubts. They're uncertain about who the biological father is. So that's what she's saying. Sometimes they don't know. But as you're saying, it's their responsibility should to know, right?
3: Exactly. Wow. And it's been going on a very long time, you know, and the question is, how are we going to, you know, to minimize...
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Yes. We're back. Teacher Sherman, you can hit me when you're ready. 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Topic is about DNA fraud. Topic is about jacket. Topic about women who give fathers kids that do not belong to them. Yes, should they be penalized? Should there be penalties? Okay? Should be jail time? Should be there be monetary payback? What do you think? 7852144337. 7852144337. Well, power now call when they pan break. Hit me up now. 7852144337. Patrick Platinum, big up yourself. Big up yourself. Much respect. Patrick Platinum, Ivan Ronier, Angela Eli Wagwan, big up Winnie. Hey, Fifi, what's going on? Tony, bless up yourself, and your First Lady Juliet. Brother Errol, First Lady Janet, what's going on? First Lady Yvonne, right off. Brother Nigel, how you feeling? Big head, much respect. Hey, Jill, Cheryl, hey, Michelle, what's up? All is well? Hit me up on the topic, 7852144337. 7852144337. Let me play a special requested song right away.

0: 1-4-3-3-7, right? Want to comment on the topic? 718-521-4337. 718-521-4337. Woman that give man jacket, should they pay back? Woman that give man children that do not belong to the man, should they pay for it? 718-521-4337. Should they pay jail time? Should they pay back the man the money? 718-521-4337. Again, women, we're talking about DNA fraud, paternity fraud. Women who give man children who do not belong to them. What should be the consequence for that? All right. Yes, let's get back. Yes. Let's get back to the phone lines. Just truly, Ricky G does have you seen us on Irish Storm on a Sunday afternoon. Caller, you're on the radio live.
1: Yeah, good afternoon, my general. It's enough of them female, from day one, from creation, from generation to generation, them have no respect for themselves, because in order for a man get a female pregnant, he must go with a boy, but most likely he must use unprotected. He don't protect himself. So it's enough of them female to be blamed, because you cannot go around and make a guy push him inside of you without a protection. 1, 2, 3, 4, 5, 6, 7 man. And you have 7 different baby father. You don't know the right father. That's not good. That's not cleanliness. And that is what the problem lies from day one.
0: See. Okay,
1: yeah,
0: so
1: should never, a female in general should never make a man go inside her without protect herself.
0: So the question
1: one,
0: is, the question is,
1: 2 or 3 different men, so she have called a man the name.
0: So the question is, should there be a penalty for these females? And what should the penalty be? Should
1: for
0: they pay?
1: For the female, because I'm not gonna push my dick inside of a woman without a condom, if I know she going with 2, 3 different men. I'm going to scared of her. The woman supposed to scared of letting a man come inside her. 1, 2, 3 different men. That's nasty.
0: Yeah, so what should the consequence be? Should there be penalty? What should that be?
1: Penalty. She had a problem. That's the final. Who are the man will get her pregnant.
0: All right, so the question is, for that man who get the jacket, who put out so much money, not knowing that's his child, right? Not knowing the child, do not belong to him. When he realize that he just got a jacket that's not his biological child or children, what should the consequence be to the mother who distribute these children that don't belong to the biological father, that don't belong to the father, which you give it to? What should the question is, what should the penalty be, if there should be a penalty in your belief?
1: It should be a penalty. It should be a fine. You know, I got saying a woman got jail still, but it should be a fine. You know, I know a woman get jail.
0: Right, because you know what going on?
1: Them thing that happened to me, you know, where a woman get pregnant, you know, and she get a different man. It happened to me already before, you know. Well, right. Me never really know, because she tell me, she never with the man.
0: Okay.
1: And chance it, and, you know, it happened in a way where he's not even the man kid, but she give it to him.
0: All right, so just to inform you, in Panama now, right, my brother? In Panama, woman that do this is getting, if they're found guilty, they get 2 to 5 years. You said they should not, plus additional charges. In your opinion, you said they should not be, you should not send these ladies to the prison. So what should the penalty be, in your opinion?
1: You can't get a warning and a fine, you know? But no, that's no sentence.
0: No sentence. Okay, got you. No sentence, but get a warning and get a fine.
1: Yeah.
0: Okay, cool.
1: Interesting topic. I am a general. Respect.
0: Every time. Nice, respect, yeah, cool. All right, so here my general said the woman should get a fine, but not jail time. The woman should get a fine, but not jail time. I need some more callers. What do you think? 7-8-5-2-1-4-3-3-7. 7-8-5-2-1-4-3-3-7. I just found out that over 34% of jacket is over 30% of these, you know, people who live in Jamaica, of Jamaican citizens, they are jackets. All right, based on what statistic proof. All right, so it's big in our island, you know, where we come from, where I'm from. It's big. It's big in Jamaica. All right. What's the cause of this? Why do you think there's so much jacket being distributed all over Jamaica? All right. What do you think? Why is it so? Of all the other Caribbean islands and all the other nations, why is it Jamaica? Why is it so much? Over 34% of people who live in Jamaica, their father are not rightfully theirs. What do you think? 7-8-5-2-1-4-3-3-7. Again, should there be penalty to women who distribute these kids to fathers that's not their biological father? What do you think? 7-8-5-2-1-4-3-3-7. 7-8-5-2-1-4-3-3-7. 7-8-5-2-1-4-3-3-7. Have you seen us? Lionel Richie once again.

0: my mind.
1: Teacher Sherman, where you at now? Teacher Sherman, Father Joe. Teacher Sherman, a.k.a. Joe. Teacher Sherman, a.k.a. Joe. Where you at? Chuck.

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0: 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I lost my baby, so see you on September 27th. 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
1: Pull up Tuesdays, I go sweet with wine. 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And I say, Rodney, I'm going to say, Sapphire Hollywood Hype. Alpha Unit, September 29th, 5217 Avenue D. I'm going to turn up loud. 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Dine, wine. I will say, I'm going to who say, we're not going to lie. 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I'm Macadocious, September 29th.
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0: Yes, yes, stand by your man, stand by your man. Yes, truly, Mr. Genius, have you seen us on your radio? 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
1: Good evening, Mr. Genius. How are you?
0: Pleasant. Good afternoon. Wonderful Sunday afternoon. We're here in the studio. We're talking about DNA fraud, of course. If you guys think that women who give these jackets or women that do this DNA fraud, paternity fraud, give these men children that do not belong to them, if there should be jail time or if there should be monetary penalty, or what kind of penalty should it be? Are you calling to participate on the topic?
1: Yes, I think that if the woman gives the man a kid that's not his, I believe that she should return the money with interest. And I mean, interest like nothing below 30%. Because women know when a kid does not belong to a man. And that's wickedness when you have, you know, a man supporting a child that's not his. Fear is fear, she should return the money and with interest. You understand? Me have two sons, and if a woman do that to one of them, well, we have a problem. So, we have to speak on the men's behalf. They must return the man money with interest.
0: So, in other words, there should be no
1: jail time.
0: No, there should be no jail time. What do you think? Should there be jail time as well?
1: No, nothing about jail time. Just return with interest. That's good enough.
0: Return with interest, that's good enough.
1: Yeah.
0: Mm-hmm. You just mentioned something that you said that a woman know when jacket is being given, right?
1: Yeah.
0: All right. So when they're, some of these women are very much promiscuous. When they have, they be involved with 3 to 4 men. Some women do this in the night. And you're saying that even though they've been with maybe multiple men in one night, they would still know who the father is? You don't think some of these women are confused sometimes? They don't know?
1: When you make a great point now, when it was 3 persons in one night, that's going to be hard to...
0: Hold on, please. Hold the line. One moment, my dear. Hold on. Call you on the radio live.
2: Well, from being connected to the house.
0: Yeah,
2: can... The one outside, David, one David House, strict man,
0: Hold the line. Hold the line, David House. Hold the line. Yeah, go ahead. You're on the radio live. Go ahead.
1: Yeah, you know, when David come out, you can't know where they belong now. You see it.
0: Yeah, but you see it. But you don't think sometimes these partners look alike? Sometimes these men can have close resemblance as well? Don't you think?
1: No, there's a DNA is very strong. There's always something unique there to tell you where the kid belongs.
0: Not really. Some kids take the mother characteristics. I don't think it's fair to say that, though. I think sometimes these promiscuous women, I think sometimes they are confused themselves. I do that. I do think so.
1: Well, Mr. Genius, I'm speaking on men's behalf. Return the money with interest. Me have two sons, and trust me, them look exactly where they belong. Me never be asked a question. And I'm not from this, okay?
0: Okay.
1: On a serious note, return the money with interest. That's just my take on it.
0: Return the money with at minimum 30% interest, you believe, right?
1: Yeah, interest. And, that's... You're sending a signal, a statement.
0: Okay.
1: Others won't do it. They will still do it, but,
0: Okay.
1: Penalty, yeah.
0: All right. Listen to the scenario here. Sometimes, as you said, there should not be any jail time included, correct? But,
1: exactly.
0: Some of these, look at the flip side, all right? When these fathers are given child support and they cannot afford, some of these fathers maybe refuse to pay, but how about some of these fathers who cannot afford to pay child support and jail time become a part of the consequence? Now, how about these women who probably cannot, you said there should be at least a 30% payback, or what about these women who are not able to pay back? should they go scotch-free if they're not able to pay back? You said no jail time should be in it. So if they're not able to...
1: Remember, the system, we're speaking here in America, not Jamaica, here. Remember, it's all about communication. You communicate with a judge, you're okay. But if you're just going to just ignore and don't say anything, yes, jail time. But once you communicate with a judge, it's just like IRS. You owe IRS money, as long as you're paying even a dollar, you're good to go. Okay. But when you're just going to ignore, then, you know, it keeps building and building.
0: Okay.
1: You understand?
0: Okay. So are you aware?
1: Because communication is key to everything.
0: All right. So what do you think about Jamaica now, where 34% of people in Jamaica are jacket? What do you think about that? Studies prove that. What do you think about that?
1: I mean, I think that's 34. I think more than that.
0: Are you out of your mind?
1: No, seriously. I think it's more than that. I just think it's... I would push that at least 50-55%. Trust me.
0: Oh, my God. So you're saying that 50-55% of people who are living in Jamaica are given to the wrong father?
1: I think so. Mm-hmm. How many times do you hear stories where women have 5-6 kids, and when the man here tries to fight for the kids, not even one of them belong to him?
0: Oh, wow. Well,
1: you understand?
0: I heard that on numerous occasions. Many
1: times. I have a problem with Mr. Genius, right?
0: Yeah.
1: He's Indian. You know, Jamaica people say coolie. Right?
0: Yeah.
1: Our father is, you know, the N-word, the root call it. Nappy head, but her mama and father has nappy hair, but she's Indian. Make that make sense?
0: Mother and father has nappy hair. So, how about if the great-grandmother or the father is Indian? I don't know. I'm just saying. I don't know.
1: No.
0: I'm just saying.
1: My mother grandmother is white, and my mother don't have a high color. She's a normal caramel person and regular hair. It's not nappy, but it doesn't look like she belongs to a white grandparent. You understand?
0: Okay.
1: But my thought is like 50-55% of Jamaican give that jacket.
0: Well, that's deadly. That's deadly. All right. Thank you so much. Thank you so much. All right. Thank you for listening.
1: Okay,
0: thank you,
1: Father. All right. Mr. Genius, have a great evening.
0: All right. Mr. Genius, you're on the radio live.
2: Yes, I'm here with Mr. Genius. Well, Grammy, brother.
0: Talk to me now. I'm there.
2: I don't have to have my eyes strong. I had a hurricane season. Now I make it rain. You know?
0: Seeing?
2: Strong on my ground. I've forgotten. Yesterday, 3 years ago. On the 23rd, on Saturday, 3 years ago. Remember, Ricky Genius?
0: Blessings, David House. Much respect.
2: Yeah, but I'm 46 years old now, Ricky Genius. Yesterday.
0: Much respect.
2: Yeah, man, so you don't know. Now, look, because I'm calling you that big by the road. You know, look up more street road and so, make me up on my restaurant. Yeah, man.
0: Up your strength, see? Up your strength.
2: Yeah, man.
0: Big up yourself. Big up yourself. Also, much respect to David Owens and his Earth Strong and Tony the Dancer. Happy Earth Strong, Tony the Dancer. Tony the Dancer, big up yourself. Big up yourself and happy Earth Strong, Tony the Dancer. Ladies and gentlemen, please support this cause. Please show some love to our sponsors, of course. 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Okay? 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All right, check it out. Mr. Genius, have you seen us on your radio? It's a Sunday afternoon. Don't forget, March the 20th next year, 2027, is the Emmys. Ricky Genius, Emmys Black and White. That's my annual birthday celebration. All right. Big up, Jolene.

0: Big up Tisha Sherman. Sugus. First Lady Yvonne. Winston Dredd. David O's family, Marlon, much respect. Francie, you know you feeling? Tracy Alicia. Lady C. Orintia. 940 family. Happy birthday goes out to Tony the Dancer. Happy birthday goes out to you, Mr. Genius. I haven't seen us on the radio live.
1: Good afternoon, brother. Blessed Sunday afternoon to the family. How are you today?
0: Blessed Sunday afternoon to you. I'm doing very well. And how are you and family?
1: All is well, my brother. Give God thanks. You kept us for another day. I'll be happy to be alive. Just want to check in, Sunday up, and say happy 20th anniversary. You know, it's a forward. Thanks for all that you do every time you come on the radio Sunday and Wednesday. We full joy. So, happy 20th anniversary in advance. All right, my boss.
0: Much respect, and man.
1: Yes, man. Great show. Great conversation. I'm going to say one thing before you leave out. People need to be fined for that. They need to be a fine for it. All right, my brother. That is it for me.
0: They should be a fine. Consequence for that. All right. All right. No problem. Thank you so much. Yes, Brother Earl. Much respect. Much respect to you, Brother Earl. Keep it locked. Since 3 years, truly, Mr. Genius. Have you seen us on your radio Sunday afternoon? Yes, indeed. Yes. March 20th, the Emmys by Annual Black and White. March 20th, 2027. It's a Saturday from 9 p.m. Yes, indeed. From 9 p.m. right back until 3 in the a.m. March 20th. All right, look out for that one. Mr. Genius, have you seen us on your radio on a Sunday afternoon? Thanks for listening. Thanks for sharing. Don't forget, Liquor More, Damien Diamond. Big round robin live and direct, 1610 Ralph Avenue. All right. Reds, big up yourself. Nadine, big up. Marvelicious. Mm-hmm. Valerie. Mm-hmm. Johnny Girl. Mm-hmm. Mama Phyllis, what are you doing, Mama Phyllis? Mm-hmm. Maxine, Darty, what's up, Darty? Hey, Darty, yell up Asha for me, yeah? Please. Brother Errol, much respect. Hey, Danae, good afternoon to you. Pray. Hey, Fifi. Oh. Big up you and your significant

pleasant Sunday afternoon. Stay dry. You know, it's really windy out there. It's raining out there. It's stormy out there. Be careful out there.

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1: In the name of Jesus. In the name of Jesus. In the name of Jesus. Let us pray. Father, please walk with us through the bad times as well as the good. May we be heard and understood from the suburbs to the hood. May you judge us by our hearts and not by our mistakes. And see that we get a breakthrough, however long that it takes. May you fill that void in our souls that will lay our fears to rest. Because there's no way we can live for Jesus when we're living in the flesh. So I pray that you allow our spirits to be born, grow strong, move on, know right from wrong. 1 John chapter 2, verse 15. Do not love the world or anything in the world. And we know what that means. But listen, we know the distance we need to be away from fire to keep it missing. That doesn't mean we'll listen. Lord, you take care of fools and babies. You teach women to honor their men and men respect their ladies. But lately, so many of us have gone astray, doing wrong for so long that we've forgotten the way. Please bring us back home, instill in us the word, which is our backbone, which is children that act grown. There is so much that we're entitled to, yet we receive so little. Because in this time of spiritual warfare, we're comfortable in the middle. So I pray that you open our eyes, give us the anointing to recognize the devil and his lies. If we keep our actions wise and our prayers sincere, our heads to the sky, you will diminish our fears. In Jesus' mighty name we have prayed. Amen and amen.
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2: 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Oh, God. J-Bass and Dawson. 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

0: up with the man? We have to the Street sound. 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We're on the track and we're not come to play now. We come for the shot. Ah, boy. Oh, God.
1: J-Bez. You're listening to my dad's Street Rule of the King of Soul. Come join him on a Sunday musical gospel sensation. It's Sunday and my dad's Street Rule of the King of Soul is here to take you on a Sunday gospel melody.
0: Street Rule
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1: You're listening to My Dad is Sheet Ruler, the King of Soul. Come join him on a Sunday musical gospel sensation.

afternoon, ladies and gentlemen. Good afternoon. Jesus is the light of the world. Started out like this. Let me introduce myself to Radio Line. Let me stop the music so you can hear me clearly. That y'all know that it's a live and direct show. It's not a pre-record show. I'm in the studio on a rainy Sunday afternoon. Yes, I go by the name of the award-winning street roller, the King of Soul, New York City's finest. And the time exactly right now, 14 minutes past 3 in the p.m. It is 65 degrees in New York City. Overcast, is raining, but let the blessing flow, all right? So, one second, if it happened that you just turn on your radio, you just turn on your computer, you just turn on your Alexa, you're listening to Street Ruler with a Sunday gospel melody. All this but goodies and traditional Sunday. Welcome, one and all. Jesus is the light of the world. Jesus is the light of the world.

0: from Sister Bentley. I heard she's preaching in the church today. All right, she's telling me, say, Street Ruler, she's a little bit nervous, but she is bringing the word of the Lord inside of the church today, and she's preaching to each and every one. She says, Street Ruler, you know I can do it. You know, I'm going to do it. So she probably not left church yet, but, you know, big up yourself, Sister Bentley, Sister Benz, Prime Minister Brown, so much name she have, you know, but she told me about the song. That's why you don't hear everyone play the song. So we are introducing a song to the world because we want everybody to play it. It's not an easy song to find, you know, but, you know, I would like everyone to get a copy and just play the song. Jesus is the light of the world. Let the music play. Welcome one and all. My soon son up each and everyone by name and by numbers and everything, but welcome one and all.
1: Listening to my dad as Street Ruler, the King of Soul. Come join him on his

money. 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You're gonna leave it. We all have to leave it. So just go and glorify God, lift up God's name high, and he will be the judge. He will give you the blessing. So don't run down things, my friend. 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That's why I'm so compassionate. 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If you know me, I don't run down things, because I know things will run leave you. So I just take it easy. Welcome to Sunday Gospel Melody once again. Jesus is the light of the world.

0: Good afternoon, Prime Minister Brown. How was church today? Did you preach the word of the Lord, the word today inside the church? Good evening. Good afternoon.
1: You was watching it?
0: No, Prime Minister Brown. I was doing something, taking care of something on the other side of town. I just, because you tell me, say, you got preached today, so he never even checked. Plus, I didn't even the link for me to watch it. So, how is everything so far?
1: Everything was excellent, my brother. I have to do what does set the Lord thy God. I do what does set the Lord thy God. I do what does set the Lord thy God, my brother. I have to preach, and I preach what does set the Lord thy God. My message was taken from 1 Kings 3:7-8, and it's all about Solomon, the son of David. That's what I preach about today, the son of David. And he said, no, Lord, my God. This is Solomon speaking. He said, no, my Lord God, you have made my servant king in the place of my father David. This is Solomon speaking. But he said, I am only a little child and do not know how to carry out my duties. That's Solomon speaking. Your servant is here. Even though he didn't know how to carry out his duty, he still persevered and he still goes through ruler. Hallelujah. He said, your servant is here. Hallelujah. He said, your servant is here among the people you have chosen. A great people. Numerous to count our numbers. So give your servant a discerning heart to govern your people and to distinguish between right and wrong. For who is able to govern your great people of yours? Hallelujah. Hallelujah. Solomon was a wise man. Everybody know the song. Remember when you look a bit good, then you sing, say, Solomon was the wisest man. Remember that song, Three Torah?
0: But him never know the secret of Solomon, right?
1: Hallelujah. Yes. When God called Solomon, Solomon never asked for riches. He never asked for money. He didn't ask for gold. He asked for wisdom. That's what Solomon asked for. Wisdom to rule the children of Israel. Hallelujah. He could have asked for money. He could have asked for gold. But he asked God for wisdom. That's what Solomon asked God for. And when Solomon asked God for wisdom, Solomon go and govern the children of Israel. When he's talking about discerning art, and he's talking about distinguished heart, that discerning art, hallelujah, the discerning art is an inner spiritual capacity given by God to tell the difference between right and wrong, good and evil. Hallelujah. When the Bible speaks of an art that distinguish, it often refers to an understanding heart, a wise heart, such as when King Solomon, hallelujah, glory to God, cried out to the Lord in prayer, saying, Lord, I am only a little child and not knowing how to carry out my duties. He needed an understanding heart to judge and to discern between good and evil. Solomon asked God to give him wisdom, and God grant him wisdom. He also gave him riches and honor. Solomon wrestled with God in prayer, and God answered his prayer and blessed him with favor and prosperity, riches and honor. Glory to God. Glory to God. Hallelujah. Hallelujah. Hallelujah. Hallelujah. Glory to God. Hallelujah. And I also bring another message from I talk about the widow woman from Luke 18:1-8. Hallelujah. Where they talk about the widow woman, God spoke a parable of the persistent widow who refused to give up. She kept bringing her petition to the judge who neither feared God nor

0: Bible said in verse 4 of Luke 18:1-8. Hallelujah. The unjust judge said within himself, even though I fear God, nor regard man. Yet because this widow constantly bothered me, I am going to give her our desire. Meaning taking care of her situation so that she would stop coming to harass him every day. Glory to God. Hallelujah. People have got saying this and saying that. When you take a request to God, God will answer your prayer. Take all your requests to God. And when you take a request to God, don't worry about it. God will answer your prayer. Hallelujah. This widow woman, she never have anything. She has the loss for her and her son. But when God sent Elisha to her, Elisha asked her to bake him a cake out of nothing. And she never exists. She baked him the cake out of nothing. And God gives her overflow that she could have feed her and her household. Hallelujah. Glory to God this afternoon. I just want to thank God, street ruler, for you and for all the street ruler crew this afternoon. You have to go on Facebook and you will listen to all full message about what I bring today. Hallelujah. Glory to God. I just want to say greetings to your beautiful wife and beautiful children and to all the street ruler family, each and every one. I just see Uncle Earl just now and each and every one that listens to street ruler, Mr. Rick Genius and DJ Keith and each and every one. Judith, I know you're coming up. And Lady Michelle, Two First Family, each and every one that have it like a street ruler. I know you just started street ruler. So I'm just going to give you some time to call back and just call in some names. God bless you, my brother. Keep the good work. We love you. We love you. We love you. We are so faithful. We love you. We love you. You are so faithful. Blessings to my doctor, Pastor Bennett, First Lady Bennett, Unity Beloved Family. We love you, street ruler. You are so faithful. You are a faithful man of God. You are so faithful to come on the radio station on Thursday and Friday. Whether we rain, sun, snow, or shine, you are always there to give the people them the word from the music. God bless you, street ruler. We love you. Have a wonderful day. We always call him back, street ruler. I know you just talk. God bless you.
1: Take a break and I'll restart soon forward. Don't you go nowhere. Doing the work of the Almighty, true and living God. We do this for the blessing. You know, we do this for the love of the Almighty God. I used to have a pastor preach and thing. And him say, street ruler, I can't do don't preaching no more because me not get paid. Me not, he want money. So, him saying, can't bother do the work of the Almighty God. Suppose God say, boy, me can't bother give you life. Eh? And cut you off. I do this for the love of the Almighty God. Forget about money right now. We are dealing with the Almighty God. Life, prosperity,
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1: 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Alpha Unit, September 29th, 5217 Avenue D. I go turn up loud. 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I'm Akadoshas, September 29th.
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0: So no one's meant to be up. So, you know, let me just give you my sponsor and come to service announcement right away, because by the time you play two tune, you know it already. Okay, let me say good afternoon to Dice. Let me say good afternoon to Clover, Sister, Sleep On, Emily, Sonia, Blessing. Don't forget, same second Friday continue, each and every second Friday of the month, same second Friday, Soul In Motion, second Friday, each and every second Friday of the month, Friday, October 9th, that's Friday, October 9th. Baby Q will be playing the music inside Our Nation, 1091 Utica Avenue. So people be there, the corner on Beverly Road. As I said, same second Friday. Continue each and every second Friday. Soul In Motion, you can't afford to miss it. The best thing in Brooklyn, playing the best music without a doubt. All right? You want to have a good vibes? You want to hold a nice musical vibes on the second Friday? The place to be. Inside Our Nation, 1091 Utica Avenue. So people, as I said, Baby Q play the music on Friday, October 9th. Yeah, let me say good afternoon to my like Milton. Milton, big up yourself, my G. You know that the Port Royal family, they postponed the party, the white and white, the winter white, they postponed it yesterday in Brooklyn, last night in Brooklyn, because it's a Milton, it's for the people, and Milton have people are coming from all over, who are driving and flying from Georgia, California, everywhere, which part of the world. So Milton say for the people's safety, him just a cancel the Port Royal family winter white, the second annual. So I was supposed to be in Brooklyn last night, so Milton say straight, reschedule back it. So you know, just make sure I say you're ready when we find back the date. So Milton, know yourself, man. You know, safety for the people come first, you know. Yeah, man. So pick up yourself, Milton. So the Port Royal winter white, you don't know, was postponed until further information. All right. Do remember, for all your musical needs, for your wedding, your anniversary, your sweet 16, your retirement party, everybody wants the best. A DJ with experience, definitely. So remember, you can book the Street Roller Sound. 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I repeat, 914-586-33. That's 914-586-33. Don't forget, Ari Storm celebrate 20 years of anniversary. Definitely DJ Street Roller will be playing. So people, get yourself ready on Saturday, October 10th. All right, so just sit back, relax, and full joy of Sunday Gospel Melody with Street Roller while I take you on a Sunday Gospel Melody.
1: Take me to the King.
0: I'm always a listen. Yeah, man, from out of the Bronx, original 14. I'm always a Street Roller. It's when you're forward upon the year. More when you play that song here for me, because I'm a wife, a listener. Yeah, man, every time when I leave you out. So, you know, that song here come up on my membrane. So, you know, everybody wants to go to the King. The King is the Almighty God, the ruler, the creator, the Messiah.
1: Take

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0: Good afternoon, Marlon, Brooklyn superstar Rita.
1: But still my soul refuses.
0: Get to understand, hold on there. Get to understand that it's Tony, the dancer, birthday today. I get to understand that it's Tony, the dancer, the dollar van driver, birthday today. I hear nothing earlier, no birthday wishes, nothing. Let me sign up Tony upon his birthday. Let me start it right here. Tony, the dancer, the stepper. Happy birthday, brother. Wish you God's richest blessing. As I said, get to understand, say, our Tony birthday today. Happy birthday to Tony, and big up his first lady, Gillette. Beautiful soul. Big up Sharon Beauty. Let me big up Sharon Beauty, Miss Portia. Let me big up each and everyone. And Aya Sugars, what bigger up said speed, all right? Let me big up Lady Michelle Canarsie and Judah Movements. Blessing my brother. Let me say Lady LaShawn and John Wayne, always on the silent side. Blessing to each and everyone, all right? Let me say good afternoon to Patsy Paul. Big up yourself, Panji. Yeah, man, straight up. Lady Juby, Mantica B family. Lady Beautiful C, Lady Orintia. Blessing also, all right? Let me take it to Long Island right away, Strong Island, Sky Beauty. Big up yourself, Debbie. Ouch. Good afternoon to you and your family, Long Island, Strong Island family. And the list goes on. I wonder if, okay. All right. I'll take Scavine. Yeah, man. So, all right. So, big up the silent listener, them, for the check-in. All right. Big up yourself, Miss Portia, once again. Russell's brother, big up yourself. Definitely. And we are first lady, both of them. Miss Audrey Russell. Blessing also. All right.
2: Take me to
0: Bonnie Avenue H. I wonder if Bonnie come from him honeymoon yet. Bonnie did make a move and gone on one of them island there, you know. I think him and his wife. I don't know if them return yet, but blessing to Bonnie and his first lady, Bev. Yeah, man. Avenue 8 family from Newkirk. Run at David House, run Nessa. We up David House and Tamara 2 first. Let me continue. Sunday Gospel Melody.
2: Take
0: anyone we know sound up by name, we sound them up slowly but surely. Or you can check in. Yes, it's not a one-man show. As I said, this is not a one-man show. All right? This is the people's show with the people's DJ. No doubt about it. As I said, if I wanted to play a one-man music, I'd stay in my house and play a one-man music. I'd stay in my car and play a one-man music. Or I'd just do a one-man thing. This is for everyone. So feel free. Street Will is here for each and everyone. Let's go.
2: Take

0: good afternoon and an evening. Yet. Them's a 5-6 in them time. Sound like Tony the Dancer. Tony, today's your birthday?
1: Yes, sir. Yes, sir. You know, the 27th of my birthday, my friend. I just want to thank everybody, you know, send out all of them best wishes and things, you know, really. And everything is everything, you know, and because I take it easy and till later on.
0: Ah, yeah, yes, sir. Everything is everything. Happy birthday.
1: Everything is everything. Thank you, brother. Thank you, brother. I remember it still because throughout the time, we have to keep the party.
0: Yes, last year.
1: I was in that time,
0: yeah. Yeah, last year then time, yeah, you don't know Tony had a birthday party. Yeah, man, big up yourself, Tony.
1: Yeah, man, sure. Yeah.
0: Big up yourself, my G, and happy birthday, man. Yeah, enjoy life, man.
1: Yeah, we just want to talk to everybody again, you know what I mean?
0: Straight.
1: Alright. All the best, my brother. All the best, my brother. Big up your family and everything for me. And everything is everything.
0: Everything is everything.
1: All right, Brooklyn. All right, yeah. Bye-bye.
0: Bye-bye. Stoney the Dancer of the Brooklyn. So,
1: yes, sir.
0: Hold on, man. Let me say good evening. Can I say that's what we even don't. We have about a couple more hours. All right. Good afternoon to Miss Phil. Miss Phil, how you doing? I haven't heard from you in a while. I'm supposed to give you a call and you know, I'll slip me, but don't worry. I got you. I have you. All right. Big up yourself, Miss Phil, Danny, Tiffany, Deidre. Big up yourself. Definitely. All right. Miss Pam, how you doing? Miss Portia, how you doing? Miss Pam, Miss Pat, good evening to Miss Pat. Let me say, beautiful Angie of the Queens. I can't leave her out, can't beautiful Angie. Nah, leave out the role, and you don't know the dialect. So, big up yourself, beautiful Angie, Pastor Wright, Queens family. Don't forget, Sim Second Friday goes down inside Al Nation, 1091 Utica Avenue. We're talking about October 9th. That's Friday, October 9th. You can't afford to miss it, baby. Can you play the music, as I said. Get yourself ready.

0: Wonderful light, where all the shackles are broken shall find. Shine all around, Tony the dancer, all day and night. Jesus is the light of the world. I want to play that song there for Tony the dancer. Happy birthday, Tony the dancer. I want the Lord to shine all the light upon him today, because you know what? It's his birthday, and you guys say he's a great dancer like myself. Glory to God. So I want to play that song. I want to request that song for Tony the dancer. May you live to see many, many, many more birthday, Tony the dancer. And for all those who are celebrating birthday today, anniversary, whatever you celebrating, Jesus is the light of the world, and I'm asking the Lord to shine his bright light upon Tony the dancer today, street ruler. I want you to play that song for him, for me, street ruler. I know Uncle Earl love it too, and all others who love it. Street ruler, I'm requesting that song for Tony the dancer right now. God bless you.
1: Definitely will play. I played it earlier, but request once again, sending this one out to Tony the dancer. Request Prime Minister Brown.

0: you possibly rewind and come again?
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2: Boom, boom, boom, straight roller. 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Yeah, I'm going. You don't know. Yesterday was Earthstrong. And you were Tony the dancer. Yeah. Yeah, I'm going. But I'm going to tell man, Baba Shapa. 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The panorama. How good be the panorama to go? Yeah, man.
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2: Yeah.
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0: Hi, Dada. Happy Sunday to you. Blessing abundance. How are you doing? How is the family?
1: Everything is blessed. We are here to give God all the praises that we can receive the blessing. So that's what we are doing right here. How is everything with you?
0: Amen. Everything is blessed. I'm thanking you, thanking God for you and your wonderful family, and thank you for putting the sun in my Sunday. 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I play a nice music for you. 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I'm here enjoying. I feel so blessed. I want to thank God for you, blessing abundance to you and your family. I'm doing Psalm 91 today. It's a very good psalm when God was tempted by the devil. And it's always good. Notice I always cover you and your family with this psalm, and I cover myself. It's Psalm 91. The word is already blessed. He that dwelleth in the secret place of the Most High shall abide under the shadow of the Almighty. I will say of the Lord, He is my refuge and my fortress. My God, in Him I trust. Surely He shall deliver thee from the snares of the fowler, and from the noisome pestilence. He shall cover thee with his feathers, and under his wings shalt thou trust. His truth shall be thy shield and buckler. Thou shalt not be afraid for the terror by night, nor for the arrow that flieth by day. Thou shalt not be afraid of the terror by night, nor the arrow that flieth by day, nor the pestilence that walketh in darkness, nor for the destruction that wasteth at noonday. 1,000 shall fall at thy side, and 10,000 at thy right hand, but it shall not come nigh thee. Only with thine eyes shalt thou behold and see the reward of the wicked. Because thou hast made the Lord, which is my refuge, even the Most High thy habitation, there shall no evil befall thee, neither shall any plague come nigh thy dwelling. For he shall give his angel charge over thee, to keep thee in all thy ways. They shall bear thee up in their hands, lest thou dash thy foot against a stone. Thou shalt tread upon the lion and the adder, the young lion and the dragon shalt thou trample on the feet. Because he hath set his love upon thee, upon me, upon you and your family, therefore will I defend him. I will set him on high because he has known my name. The Lord knows our name. He shall call upon me and I will answer him. I will be with him in trouble. I will deliver him and honor him. With long life will I satisfy him and show him my salvation. The Lord shall give you and your family long life and blessing, and he shall also show you all, and also me and everyone, salvation. Here ends the reading of God's holy word. I want to thank you for coming on today, for blessing us. You could be having family time. It's raining outside most times. When it's raining, most person want to lay in their bed, relax with family, but you choose to have service on the radio for us and to bless us. I want to thank you so much. May God bless you and your family abundantly. Everything you touch will be blessed, and you're covered under the blood of Jesus, you and your family. Thank you again. I want to say happy Sunday, Lady Pat. Thank you for allowing our daughter Street Ruler to come on the radio. Could be happy family time. I want to say happy Sunday to your son, O'Neill the Prince. Bless up, O'Neill. May not meet you yet, but enough love. Happy Sunday. Thank you for sharing that Street Ruler with us. I do love and appreciate you. I want to say happy Sunday to Doc. Janelle, hope you're not working too hard. Happy Sunday. God bless you. You know the love not change. I want to say happy Sunday to baby Gina. Love you, little princess. God bless you. Thank you for sharing that with me. I want to say happy Sunday to Goldie. Blessing abundance to you, Goldie. And to Dee. And to Michelle Aya. Bless her for herself. Enough love. Thank you for sharing that with me. I want to say happy Sunday and thank you to all the sponsors who make it possible for our Street Ruler to come on the radio to bless us. I want to say happy birthday to Mr. Tony the Dancer. Blessing abundance to you and Lady Gillette. Happy Sunday, Lady Gillette. Blessing abundance to you, Mr. Tony. You will live to see many more birthdays. May God continue to bless and to keep you and full joy of day. Even though it's raining outside, you know it's a blessing. And I cover you and family, Psalm 91:23. You know the love don't change. Big up yourself. Thank you for your hospitality, Mr. Tony. Enough love. And God bless you. Don't worry yourself, man. Daddy, I'm going to turn it up for you later with some nice, sweet music. I mean, you're going to go and step in at your house here, Lady Gillette. All right? Big up yourself and enough love. I want to say happy Sunday to Minister Brown. Thank you. Every time you come on the radio, you're a blessing. Blessing abundance to you and your wonderful family. I want to say happy Sunday to Sister Arlene. Thank you so much for that lovely service this morning. May God continue to bless you and your family, beautiful lady. I love you one more time. Happy Sunday, Simone. Blessing abundance to you and your family also. Pick up yourself. Sleep in peace, Mr. Ryder. I want to say happy Sunday to Mr. Ryder's family. I want to say happy Sunday to the Russell brothers. Blessing abundance to you and your family. Big up yourself, Marlon, superstar. Happy Sunday to you and your family. I want to bless up Double Deuce in the Bronx and family. I want to bless up Booker. Happy Sunday, Booker, to you and your family. Lady Michelle and Mr. Junior Movement, bless up on yourself. Happy Sunday. Stay blessed and enough love. Lady Michelle, bless up your mom also. I want to bless up Lady LaShawn and her family. Happy Sunday, Lady LaShawn. Oh, you're so silent. I'm not hearing. I hope you're all right. I want to bless up Mr. Lasco, the barber, and family. David House, bless up yourself. Spliff man, hope you're sober today. I read your Bible, and I listen to the nice gospel then. Big up yourself. To Mr. Robert Kingston and Lady Shernett, bless up yourself. To Mina Ouchie's family, happy Sunday. Sleep in peace, Mina. Miss you. To Brother Earl and his wife and family, happy Sunday. Much love. To Miss Sugars, Sibyls, happy Sunday to you and family. Hope all is well. Enough love and enough blessing. I want to say happy Sunday to Mr. Dan Barnett and to Bonnie and his first wife, Bev. To Mr. Joe White, bless up yourself, you and your wonderful family. I want to bless up Miss Pauline Grizzaboo. Hope all is well with you. Enough love and enough blessing. To Sister Tootsie, if me love you one more time, you always cook the nice sweet food. They give that and me, I get some. And me say the juice nice. Me no know what kind of sugar in your and when you in the barn. The food sweet, you see. Big up yourself and enough love. To Lady Tamara, happy Sunday to you and your family. Bless up yourself. To Miss Marcia Akins and family, happy Sunday. To Mr. and Mrs. Cooper, happy Sunday to you both. I want to bless the Pebbles. I want to bless up Uncle George. Papa Astin, silent listener, bless up yourself. I want to bless up Danet, Sky Beauty. Bless up to you and your wonderful family. I want to bless up Miss Juliet 300, Miss Sugar's friend. Hope you're having a good Sunday. Enough blessing. To Sister Mary and her grandkids, happy Sunday. To Minister Blackwood, happy Sunday. Minister Gleghorn, happy Sunday. To Miss Cynthia Morris and family in the Bronx, happy Sunday to you. And to Miss Dixon, you're always in my prayers. Hope you're doing well. And you have a wonderful day. Now worry yourself, sit back and relax. That I go take care of you with all the music. I now go down there. I want to say happy Sunday to Andrea up there in the Bronx, in the Wakefield in the Bronx. Bless up to you and your husband and your mom and your family. Enough love. And to Lady Sharon Beauty, happy Sunday. And to each and everyone that's listening to our Dada Street Ruler, if you have a birthday today, happy birthday. If it's past, happy belated. If it's coming up, happy birthday. Don't worry. Get your gloss and put a little Jesus juice in there because we now go fly today in a private jet. Too much rain. I need a good for that. I go for that weather with we. So he's going to take care of us. take us on a musical journey. And even the magic finger, you know, with the sweet music, you know. I feel with all of this, you know, in she too, like, you know, don't worry yourself, man. Just relax and get your Jesus juice in your gloss. And bless us with a nice, beautiful self. Because fear that a day in our dumping children, you know. He loves us so much. Even at the rain and when the cooling keeps us warm. So just relax on yourself, man. Because fear that a street tool in there, you know. Me I show off myself when fear that a come on, you know. Because I want street tool up on it up, you know. I know too. Blessings to all of uno. Anyway, Dada, thank you for giving me this opportunity. Blessing abundance to you and your wonderful family. Me tattooing in my heart that me don't know going away. If me love you one more time, pick up yourselves. I cover you all with Psalm 91:23 and 121. I'm out. Me go call you later for Mr. Tony the dancer. You know the music to play for him. But me have a request. What is song go say again? Forever Young. That song. May the God be with him and keep him. He'll stay forever young. And you know R. Kelly song. The loved one. The beautiful one. And you have to fix him up nice. Alright, Dada. I'm out. I'll call you back later. Blessings abundance. Bye. Thank you. Bye-bye.
1: Wow. All right, you must have some family member that passed away. You cannot tell me that you don't have anyone in your family that passed away. So, you know, once you hear me introduce and saying about you must have someone that passed away, you say, boy, I mean, I have nobody. Nobody not dead in my family. Nobody never passed away. Your grandmother, your great-grand, sister, brother, some family member. We are going to look for them right now. Them promised to be in heaven with us. So we are going to look down. We are going to look for them. So sit down, servant. Street ruler, I can't sit down. I'm looking for my grandmother. That she promised me to be here. Now we are going to search for her. See this song. Yeah.

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1: 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Me, my brother, come on the door. Come on the door for you. Come on the door, my brother.
0: Right away.
1: Say,
0: them,
1: all right, my brother.
0: Make them wonder where you cook.
1: Big up my other family, so big up yourself, my brother, and the family to work, yeah.
0: All right, teach you, big up yourself, Tony, but...
1: All right, my family, eat a nice, dinner.
0: All right, you know, tell them where you cook, make them one damn panda, same thing.
1: No, make them one damn panda.
0: All right.

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1: 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Jesus.
0: Jesus. The blood of Jesus, man.
1: Tell them, Miss Dixon. Tell them, Sister Dixon.
0: How are you?
1: Everything blessed and all the favor. We are here today, man. In the mighty name of sweet Jesus. You said it. You said it all.
0: Mighty name of Jesus, man.
1: Miss Dixon, man, when you said that they're a cheap one. Well, cheap.
0: And I tell you, I'm happy to hear from you guys, man, and I'm praying for all you guys. And this is the only thing I can give you to the invite you to the Lord. Because he's a very good father to us.
1: Oh yes, oh yes, oh yes.
0: And I'm happy in his name. Jesus, and let us be here, let us sit in his name, man. Make we cover up and let

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1: Nothing we can do without the Lord. So we have to just give him thanks and praise and the glory and the honor.
0: Every day, all day.
1: And I am right here under the blood, and I just wish all my Irish family them and you to just sit up, sit under the blood, sit under the blood, the blood of Jesus.

0: And I just want you to hail up Judith for me and Sister Brown and yourself and Judy and Miss Loretta and DJ Keith. I don't hear from him for a long time, but I'm still praying for you guys. And I just want you to just kiss in the blood of Jesus, man.
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0: 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I didn't hear it. And I just want you to just play this song for me. I will never turn back.
1: I will never turn back. By who sing that song? 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
0: 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My mind made up, and I won't turn back.
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0: So may God bless you guys and keep Uno and have Uno covered under His control, not man control. 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
14: Yeah, I know I'm hungry, no man. 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I'm a real child, you know, here about the restaurant name.

0: 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The 1610 Ralph Avenue, Brooklyn, New York. 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

0: Alright, Sky Beauty, big up yourself, me see up on the check-in, I get in a tootsie dinner, boy, dinner sweet like Sunday, boy, me I tell you why, dinner sweet tootsie, big up yourself, me I get in a the thing, man.
1: Well, then we gonna sing us some Jamaican song.
2: Sweet, sweet, sweet,
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0: You hear Miss Dixon? 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
0: see it here.
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0: Good evening, Sky Beauty.
1: Good afternoon, Spirit Ruler. Blessing Sunday. How are you doing?
0: Everything blessed, everything.
1: Oh, and the weather.
0: Everything blessed, Sky Beauty. Everything blessed, no complaint. Everything blessed, have my mind made up and I won't turn back. The weather nice, man, Father, gotta do him work, you know. Make the blessing flow, Sky Beauty. Make it flow, let it flow, let it flow.
1: Make it flow, blessings upon blessings from the Almighty.
0: Yeah, man, adapt me and talk about
1: thing,
0: Sky Beauty, beauty in the sky.
1: Yeah, man, I want to say a blessing to you and your wonderful family. Blessings Sunday to you all. And me like when you play some nice music in the street, Roland. I like the music them where you always come on and play. I always enjoy them. And I know, say, you're going to keep on doing the good work that you've always been doing. Because, you know, God make it possible for you. So, you know, you keep it up. You will keep it up always. And I want to say, happy belated birthday to David House. I think he said yesterday was his birthday. So David House, I want to say happy birthday. Happy birthday yesterday, the 26th, right? Happy birthday, belated birthday to you, David House. I wish you all the best. And also, I want to say happy Sunday to Minister Brown. Happy Sunday to Marlon. Happy Sunday to Juby. Happy Sunday to Juby. Happy Sunday to Uncle George. A long time in a year, Uncle George. I hope he's married. I'm going to give my call tomorrow. Happy Sunday to Pastor Steve. Happy Sunday to each and everyone that's listening to Street Roller. Listening to Lord Jesus, have mercy upon me. Listening to Irish Storm Radio. And also, Street Roller, I want you to play a nice, when we're reaching at the gospel, I want you to play one nice gospel for me. Nice. Wait a minute again. Oh my God, I have the name, you know. When Jesus say yes, nobody can say no. I will sing that again. What's your name? Sweet Ula, help me, no?
0: Me day all the city, you know.
1: Sweet Ula.
0: Me day all the city.
1: What's your name?
0: yes, and when Jesus say yes, all right, I'm going to find it for you.
1: When Jesus say yes, somebody can say no. She was in the destiny, where Beyonce group, the name again, destiny child. What's your name again? Michelle?
0: Michelle Williams.
1: I think I'm Michelle.
0: Michelle Williams, yeah.
1: Certainly. Yeah, can't play that
0: finale
1: gospel after 5 hours. Ever can you play it for me, please?
0: Never play it, man, before the gospel end. I still have a couple more minutes, 12 more minutes in the gospel. So never play it after my play Miss Dixie song. You know, I have my mind made up, won't turn back. After I play the song, then never play the Michelle for you. All right, Michelle Williams.
1: Yeah, man.
0: Say yes,
1: yeah,
0: today,
1: me day I listen to your Street Ruler. Just go on the way I do and do what you're doing. That's best. Have a blessed Sunday again, and have a blessed Sunday again to each and everyone. I'm out. A little bit Street Ruler. Little bit.
0: Little bit, Sky Beauty. Pick up yourself.
1: Look, I'm going to eat your food, man. I'm going to eat your food. Sorry to disturb you. Come in here and eat your dinner. Street Ruler. Sorry to disturb you.
0: But everything blessed. Everything blessed. You know, such a dinner nice.
1: All right, this one I eat,
0: Sky Beauty, yeah, man, I want to say, Sky Beauty, boy, you know, when the food season up and the dinner sweet and you eat and boy, the season still in your mouth and sting up on all your tongue, boy, they cooking their bud like jazz, I'm telling you, from Sunday, you know. Now we get dinner during the week, but you know, upon Sunday, not eat out a box, boy, around here, you understand? You understand me, I say? Knife and fork on table. You understand me, I say? No bachelor thing. See, the bachelor just go on. You don't go and eat a Burger King. We don't have a problem with that, but we don't want that on a Sunday. You understand? I make it in one of them sitting there. So we are getting at the thing. Good evening. Call you live.
1: Greetings, brother. Blessed Sunday to you and the family. Greetings to each and every one. Blessed Sunday to each and every one. I'm here with you, my brother. It's Lady Tamara. I'm here with you.
0: Just a call
1: for my different number. I'm trick you today. So the best. I'm here with you, my brother. I'm listening. Tune in from 3 o'clock.
0: Yes, Tamara, your voice can't hide, man. Big up yourself, Tamara. Two First Family. Big up.
1: You're with you, my brother. I just want to, you know, take this time out to send a happy birthday to Mr. Tony and to Father David House. Bless Earth Strong to you both. Wishing you both many more years ahead with good health, long life, and prosperity. And to anyone out there who is celebrating a birthday, I'm sending my shout out to Minister Brown. Bless Sunday to you, Minister Brown and family. Bless Sunday to Sister Tootsie and family. Bless Sunday to Lady Juby. Thanks for the late shout out. But greetings to each and everyone. Bless Sunday to each and everyone from my home to your home. I'm here with you, my brother. You know, me I feel lucky, you know. Me, I feel lucky. From 3 o'clock, I'm lucky, man. I'm here with you, my brother.
0: Pick up yourself tomorrow, too, first. Yeah, man. Pick up yourself. Yeah, work with telephone company.
1: Blessings. Oh, one love, my brother. Blessings.
2: Well, then we're going to sing us some Jamaican songs. But if we sing them, you got to get out of those seats and you got to dance like you're real.
0: You hear, Miss Dixon? If you sing it or if you play the song, if you get up and dance, Miss Dixon, request.
2: But I want you to be true to who you are.
0: Be true to who you are, man. You can't hide from yourself. Your true colors are going to show. How Stevie Wonder going to see.

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0: good evening, good evening, Uncle Trevor. 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Sure. What about Uncle?
1: Yes, sir. Me day, you're listening. No? Me now make a minute pass. Me want hear everything.
0: Tell them, Uncle Trevor. Tell them all the way in Florida. Miles away. Miles away from yes, New sir, York yes, City.
1: Sir. Listen, more and big up Tony the Dancer. Happy birthday, sir. I never meet you, but happy birthday, sir.
0: You hear that, Tony the Dancer, all the way out of Florida, Uncle Trevor, represent every time Tony for his birthday. Happy birthday, Tony. Uncle Trevor.
1: All right, all right. Yeah, man, respect. Let the quiet side and listen to you. I don't want me nothing.
0: All right, so bless up yourself, Uncle Trevor, all the way in Florida. Have it luck. Irish Storm, Street all Bowler. Right. Big up.
1: Respect.
0: Respect. I'm Mr. Roller, born again. Born again, sir. Born again. Why you give me the one shot there? Why you...

0: When I hear the difference, don't. 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
1: Say Jesus' name is awesome.
0: Emmanuel. Listen, when I hear the difference in my voice. This is from now till 7 o'clock. Get close to an Alexa. Get close to an computer. Get close to an radio. Who are listening on them phone? Just turn you up. Come punch. Miss Dixon. I call us a street ruler. Just pick up all the bridging them. And all the sister in them. We are listening.

0: Prime Minister Brown. One and only.
1: Me no think scared you. Me no think scared you to get the joke out of the dinner, you know. That's because the dinner that your wife cooked you. But is it true? The dinner that she sent you.
0: Tell him not to.
1: Tell me to not get the joke out of the dinner at all. Tell me to this is not the dinner that his wife made for him. This is the dinner that cooked me for him every week. Oh my God! This dinner to him every week. God, you should love to have your beautiful husband and your family over there in Long Island. This is not the dinner that just happened to me for him. This is the dinner that the daughter just happened to him from today. I see to that.
0: Same Sir Sky, same Sir Prime Minister, same Sir Ray.
1: I get it at all. She must be thinking it's a dinner that your wife made for you. No, this is the one that the daughter, your father, put his son for him, Sky Beauty. It's in my joy, it's every week in my joy. You see, you know, we took to put in it, but took to cook the best. I don't know what she put in for her food. Lord of mercy, people, I know you don't have much time and unity with love, but we all have your luck on Irish Storm Radio.
0: Right.
1: I just want to say happy birthday to Mr. David. Also, I didn't know he celebrated a birthday yesterday. Happy birthday to you, David. Many blessings and love coming from Minister Brown. May God ever bless you and guide you and protect you and keep you and shield you from all arms and danger. You and Tony the Dancer. And tomorrow going to be 8 years since my mom died. And the 30th going to be 8 years since my grandson died. My mom died the 28th and police killed my grandson 1 day apart, Street Ruler. I remember I had to go to Jamaica to bury 2 dead at the time, Street Ruler. But I'm giving God thanks and praise. I'm praising God and lifting up and glorifying his name. Who dead kind of have to go to Jamaica and bury in September, Street Ruler, 1 day apart? Yes, sir. Mm-hmm. So, you know, I just the blessings. My mind made up and I won't turn back. As Miss Dixon asked for the song. Miss Dixon, bless up yourself. Miss Dixon, enough love and respect.
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0: nobody can say no. Jesus opened door no man can close, and close this door that no man can open. So when Jesus say yes, nobody can say no. You heard. Request Beauty of the Sky. Final one in Sunday Gospel Melody. I wrap it up after this song. Holy Spoke is in traditional Sunday hop with Street Ruler. So get close to your Alexa, your radio, your computer, whatever you are listening to. True Street Ruler, come on. Happy birthday goes out to Tony the Dance and anyone else celebrating their birthday. Happy belated birthday to David House. Big up yourself, Milton. Big up yourself, Era Sharta, King Sharta out of Brooklyn, Lady Bev. Big up yourself, Robert Kingston, First Lady Shernet, huh? Each and every one, if I don't sound your by name, just big up, alright? Big up all the British in them and all the sister in them. Yes, Sky Beauty, when Jesus say yes, nobody can say no. Beauty in the Sky, definitely alive.
1: Yes, Street Ruler. Minister Brown, I hear you, darling dear, I hear what you said. But you know what, the guy, the other one, you know, calling to wish David House happy birthday, and the other guy, Renian, Tony the Dancer.
0: Tony the Dancer, yeah man, Brooklyn, everybody, yes. The dancer, Tony.
1: Yes. I called to wish both of them would just slip me up. My apology. Happy birthday to Tony the Dancer. Happy Sunday to Michelle Canarsie and family. You never remember if you wish Michelle Canarsie happy Sunday, she and her family. So that me calling back to say, sure I'm here listening to you. And again, blessing Sunday. Yes. I'm out again. See you a little bit.
0: Little bit, just like that, Beauty of the Sky.
1: Look at me.
0: Brother Earl, when Jesus say yes, nobody can say no. Brother to the Earl, Maryland family, live and direct.
2: Are you mean when Jesus say yes, we have a call Street Ruler because there's another Sunday and Street Ruler is here with us. Good afternoon, my brother. Blessed Sunday afternoon. I make it quick and fast. Got the phone line hot. Let's give God thanks to you for another Sunday. Thank you for being here with us. Even postponed, so you say, you know what? Come and deal with family. Manners and respect, much love to you. To the Jay Shade family, good afternoon. All the sponsors, good afternoon. Minister Benny, good afternoon. Sister Brown, Minister Brown, this is why we're so happy when you can, and Sister Ali can bring church out to the church to us. That word you preach, wonderful. God bless you, Minister Brown, and your family. Good afternoon, Rachel Land. Tony the Dancer, happy you're strong. It's your day, my boss. Full joy, more life, continued blessing. Miss Dixon, good afternoon to you. Thanks to the love. God bless everybody. The DJs, good afternoon. May I call you for? But for now, go and finish up the gospel. Give thanks. Another Sunday, I'm here with you. Let me tell you two things quick and fast. I appreciate how you let everybody get them time to speak. David, us good afternoon. You give everybody, the owner on the DJ, give everybody time to speak. One in a rush, nobody off. I love that. But you know what touched me this afternoon, Ruler? The brother that used to play music, preach. And through the man now get no money, the man say now preach again. But like you say, if God decides, you may not give life again, and then just whatever, what would he say, what would his family say? Eh? Like Sister Ali say, no brother, no DJ don't come and beg for money, but you know, do this for us every time. And a man say, him can't do God work if him not get money. My God, God bless you, brother. Thanks for all they do every Thursday, every Sunday. I soon call you forward. Tony the Dancer, it's your day. Happy Earth Time. Sister Juby, good afternoon. Thanks for the word. Blessing to you and your family. Go on to your team, brother. Link you far soon, yeah?
0: Definitely, Brother Earl. That's just life, you know. Everybody have what them I deal with, and you know, but me I don't, when me I don't, and you know, say God ever bless me, and God been
2: God
0: always
2: bless you.
0: Me.
2: Amen to that,
0: always bless me. So mm-hmm. Me no worry. Mm-hmm. See, you know.
2: Yes, so brother. All right. So you know, you can't beg to the man. Like you said, to each his own. You understand? To each his own. But this is you.
0: Yeah.
2: I forget the blessing, because we didn't come this far on our own. It's right. Father God.
0: Yeah, man.
2: Father God who keep you and bring with this far. And if you leave him, he may leave us and we can't make Father God forsake us. So we have to give him the blessing. Go on to your table, brother. We soon link up. Yes, thanks. Yeah? Man is a respect. Cool, cool.
0: Yeah, man. Brother Earl, anything I tell you, that's the way it go, brother. I don't hide to it. I don't pretend.
2: I know. You know all your tongue. You don't know your tongue. That's why sometimes you don't want to come on so they're not listening and learn.
0: Yeah, man. The man said,
2: yeah, that's how, man. Let me keep it real. It is what it is. You don't like it, that's how it goes. But we love them same way. You understand?
0: Yeah, man.
2: Nice of this Sunday afternoon. Go ahead and deal with it and soon call your father. All right, my brother.
0: Will do, brother.
2: Yes, sir. Yes, sir. Cool, cool.
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0: Now, his Street Ruler, I want the part to go in and say, real deal did 30 years and real deal chewing the toe, you know? Maybe make on the ear say it's a real deal. And me cut out that part there. Alright? Real deal did 30 years in the radio industry and chewing the towel. So if me do so much years span real deal and did another couple of years on Royal and used to have one name a couple of them, I'm telling you. But real deal show up the towel. So Iris Starmer on things now. Alright? Yeah, man. Polo, the CEO, had a lot. He said that was it. And then joined the towel. So Street Ruler continue to run with the baton right here on Iris Storm. And as I said, it's a lot of time. I'm at work. Boss, I give me overtime. So Street, steer. We are pay you overtime. And I say, boss, man, here what? I want no money in a bridging. We're going to deal with Riddleland and the people them. While me at the bridge and them say, yo, Street Ruler, me ask you and get the overtime, you know. Let the people them go on pan the radio, yeah, man. Me say, no, sir. Me dedicated to the radio and dedicated to the people them. So me just do me, do, because me love me, though. You understand? I'm a music man, and that's what it is. Yeah, man, say, my classic man, me is a music man, all right? Then another man tell me, say, Street, I can't deal with it because I not get no money. You can't preach the word of God, Mr. Bridging. You and God will talk about that. Me not get involved. Me, I got to do what me I do. So it's a lot of stumbling block in the way, but I skip them all the time because I got me say. You understand? And nothing can change my mind. Because, you know, Wally Papaya, Mama Brown prayer, Wally Papaya, Bono G prayer, Wally Papaya, my sister and brother them prayer, and Wally Papaya, me pray, and my wife and my family them, because we say God, and we won't turn back, all right? Just remember. Switch from the Lord because the Lord gave us health and strength. So we're going to continue with all this book in the traditional Sunday till 7 o'clock. 7 o'clock, I'm out of here. Get me some nice fresh air. Sit back and relax while I full charge the moment with Street Ruler. All right.

I say, the amount of name when me get parried of them sweet like sugar. When them now call me King of Soul, when them now call me Mr. Faithful, when Beb now call me Street Ruler with the sweet music, why me I tell you, bring the whole of them. I love the name, alright? Welcome to Oldies for Goodies International Sunday. Do remember, Sim Second Friday continue inside All Nation. Dennis Dice presents to you Sim Second Friday, each and every second Friday of the month. All Nation, the place to be. 1091 Utica Avenue, 1091 Utica Avenue is the place to be. So remember, on Friday, October 9th, Baby Q play the music inside of All Nation. You heard me? As I said, Sim Second Friday, the place to be in Brooklyn. Dennis Dice brought to you, hosted by Dennis Dice. Sim Second Friday, not to be missed. Baby Q play the music on Friday, October 9th. Get ready. Also, Saturday, October 10th, Harry Storm celebrate 20 years of anniversary. You can't afford to miss this one. Get ready. Street Ruler will be playing the music with the Irish Storm DJs, DJ Keith and the rest of the Irish Storm DJs. So get ready on Saturday, October 10th.

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2: 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What a da da. What a da da da da da. You don't know. Luck. Colonel Campbell said that. The original Gargan.

0: Just how street ruler make you feel, though we with you, you're far away. 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

Wow, let me drop this record and all say Sunday, we absolutely no jiggy jiggy. Me not play the dance hall, so nobody ask me if you play no future from no red light, pepper light. You get that 7 days a week. Nobody ask me if you play certain tune because me not gonna play that straight up. All right, me not play no games, even my little Princess Janae can play that. You understand? I mash up any party. Get my computer and say, come mash up that party there. 1, 2, 3, that. But you're talking about a foundation street roller from 19 or long. We set the trend with the great Bono G. You know, you're talking about the best. Nothing got the best, all right? So listen. Take it back to you on a Sunday. How we do it back in Kingston, Jamaica, the 14 parishes. You know, traditional Sunday. Can't put a boy to go do a big man job, all right? Yes, I said it, you can. Let a little boy do a big man job. Just remember.

0: Good evening, Chucker. 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
1: Chucker.
0: Chucker, on the Sunday, we are say so like this, man. We are come the bridge and we are come the man, not daddy thing around here, man. Walk one, Chucker.
1: Yo, you know, I'm going to the road from 7 o'clock this morning, go Philadelphia, pick up some people, challenge at JFK, drop them off and go back to Jersey, go drop off the bus.
0: Hiya, Chucker, your body
1: beat. Me left me out from day before yesterday, at this morning, I just reached back on my yard.
0: Why, you tired, Chucker, you want to get some rest, bitch. You want some rest, man.
1: I big up Tony. Me here, David, so I have to lift him up too. And then birthday, and if memory serves me correctly, I book a birthday tomorrow.
0: Oh.
1: Well, only for September, people, my dad. It's prayer, and as much as I hear the voice in the air right now, I promise Tony if you have a drink with him later, I have to fulfill my promise.
0: Sure. Yep, man. You have to sound up the dancer. You know it, go. The dancer.
1: Yep, man. Well respected, brother Papa.
0: You know that.
1: Yeah, man. But they are little songs from the gospel, you know. But never really want to disturb it. So send out Tony birthday wishes. So I'm just happy now. And yeah, I do like Lady V. I never want time a dial. Yes, but you last. I say go still. Your man saw the day I go and listen on a chill. Be a rain brethren. Be a rain and breeze out there. Wicked. Yesterday and this morning.
0: I met the blessing flow, yeah, man. I so far I got work, Chucker. So far I got
1: Yeah, you got my little ghost earlier. You can't jump it back again.
0: Sure, you name Chucker, you know, man. You know, man.
1: So I'll mess up the place, man. For anything, little more again.
0: See him, sir. Big up. Chucker, to the world.
2: Speechless, speechless. This how street rule will make you feel. Though we with you, you're far away. When you're playing good music. Ghost represent for street ruler. Play the music, you play it out. So they can hear it.
0: Play it. Alright, Ghost. Play the music so they can hear it. Alright, so I'm gonna play the music so they can hear it. Let me say, Joe White, big up yourself. You know, you can't leave out man like Joe White. When you say, a helder walk from Canarsie. Yeah, listen me good? Him walk from Canarsie, somewhere around 85, somewhere around there, so. And walk to all nation. You have to respect a elder like Joe White. When, and Joe White did a go walk back. In the night, me say Joe White. Not when you have the great street rule. I'm not that kind of brother. I'm going to drop you home, Joe White. Joe White say, you going to drop me home? I say, yes, Joe White, jump in. Sit at front seat. Yeah, I say, roll. We are drop you down a canal back right in front of your house. And I wait till Joe White go in my house. Yeah, man. Just to show you that street ruler appreciate the people them that listen to Irish Storm and listen to street ruler. They are not money friend to street ruler. They are brothers and they are real sisters. In the street ruler book, and I want you all to understand. If you don't understand me, I'm telling you today so you can understand. Me and Una ain't no money friend. We are friends from the love of the street ruler heart. Y'all mean more than money to me. Alright? Everyone where I listen to street ruler. Una mean more than money to street ruler. So just remember that. Street ruler is 100% real. Right here. This is the voice of Joe White. May I take a couple of tune out of my mother box. So, not as good as the thing I go with, I go way back. I soon get to you where you understand the music. And you know why it's a street related the music? They're too whole and I never born yet and I don't know them. Not as good as your mother know them, your father know them, your uncle know them, and your brother know them. So, if you have your family member around you, turn up your radio, your Alexa, your computer. Me go go down in the grandmother and grandfather box little. Me not stay long in it. Me just take out a couple tune and keep it moving. Alright? So work with me. Prime Minister Brown! Me go start it here, so. This is Joe White.

0: We just start putting in a chip in. This, you can't give a boy a big man job to do. Just remember, sometime when a boots up the thing, and the thing not ready. When the thing ready, it ready. So remember, Street Will is in a class by himself. My love for y'all is stronger than any other. Prime Minister Brown. We are back, we are take it. We soon carry it up to date. Traditional Sunday.
1: My love for you is stronger than any other one.
0: Lady C.
1: I know my love for you is stronger than any
0: other one. You hear Prime Minister Brown sing that song, yeah? Prime Minister Brown. You never hear the Christian sing that song yet? Let me let her in. Make know, say, they didn't chip in there. Everybody a listen. Everybody a listen, Street Ruler. Prime Minister Brown.
2: And if you think it's a lie, just look right in my eyes. You just have to see, Ruler.
0: Be just like
2: what? Bring on the one more time, you see? And we treat you like who am I love you a lot more time, God, come down. My love for you is stronger than any other one. And if you think it's a lie, just look right in my eyes. Oh, girl, I love you. I'm thinking of what I'm to you.
0: Me tell them in a protester, bro. Me tell them you can't put a boy if you put a, do a big man job. Boy, a boy, a man, a man. Beautiful Angie. Queens, the bar of Queens. Turn me up.

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We don't reach Rich Friday today yet, Russell's brother. So-

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Joe White again. 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
0: Yeah.
1: But I try.
0: Right to know, Father Chote in a even a smile. Father Ryder say, yo, street hole, a long time me tell them. 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
1: Yes, good night, good evening. How are you? Can you play back Joe White for me?
0: Joe White again, no problem. I will play it back for you, just to keep you happy.
1: That's all right, baby, and see you, October 10th.
0: Yeah, man, 10th of October.
1: Yeah
0: man, Irish Stamp.
1: Yes, my name is Marjorie.
0: No problem, Marjorie, just bring the whole family and make we have a ball. All right, pick up yourself.
1: All right, baby.
0: Yeah,
1: all
0: man,
1: right.
0: Darling. Yes, see, darling. Joe White again. So you keep people happy. You want to see the people them.
1: Thank
0: smile.
1: You.
0: You have to play a tune for people, make them feel nice. You think you can chat out the music and talk out the thing and not play nothing? You have to play music for people, for me people love you. And that's what me do over the years. How much years?

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1: Pull up Tuesdays, I go sweet with wine. 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And I say Rodney. I'm say Sapphire Hollywood Hype. Alpha Unit, September 29th, 5217 Avenue D. I got turn up loud. 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Dine, wine. 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I'm Macadocious, September 29th.
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0: street rule. 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
1: Yo, street ruler, yeah. 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I'm done telling him already. Say, if you try study street ruler, the king of songs, never graduate. You see. You,
0: my all right, we'll quick pick up back, which part of the community service announcement. It's so long. So we'll continue. I haven't seen you. Me not that time, and get out of your 7 o'clock real fast. Play some tune, bring it back to memory lane.
2: But I try.
0: Prime Minister Brown, he never grandmother box. I'm a great grand. Grandfather said, "Why street ruler? Get up on the right track." Mister, me soon get in on a good as. Me soon get in a your era. No worry yourself, cross the brother. No worry yourself, man. Soon get back to the regular. Ciao. I me say, Kiam, like a boy do a big man job. You don't know.
2: But I tried.
0: Prime Minister Brown, start the show, yeah.
2: Every night I go to sleep, I dream.
0: Big up all the elders, all the grown and sexy family. Big up all the youngsters, them too. Yeah, man, and me say traditional Sunday, don't. Sunday gospel melody, oldies but goodies and traditional Sunday. Jiggy jiggy don. Let's go. Do you remember Sim Second Friday? Each and every second Friday in the borough of Brooklyn on October 9th. Sim Second Friday continues at the All Nation 1091 Utica Avenue. Hosted by Dice. Baby Q play the music. Be there.

0: So you know some me can't sing and play out them tune now. But I try. So me I go cut and go chew, alright? Prime Minister Brown, you remember you make a vow, you know? Listen to the vow you make, Prime Minister Brown. All who make a vow, see tune now. Now bring it back to days living in Jamaica. On a Sunday, that's how we do it.
1: I made a vow to you. Yes, yes, my darling.
0: Somebody says, see, Ola, when we did there, Jamaica. Back in them time, I never have no TV, I never have no radio, so I never get to know them junior. Why I mean, know you have to ask the neighbor. And ask who did have TV and radio and them sitting there. We are take it back to them days, the bridging. Sistren, you with me or what? All the married couples. All who make a vow, see the junior.

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Hi, brother Early, the Maryland. Well, I'm tight when me trap that one there, Uncle Trevor. 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Well, I'm tight, Uncle Trevor, in Florida. 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

0: Kwali alive. 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Lady C, alive.
1: I'm hearing you.
0: I'm not hearing you. I'm hearing you now. You're alive. Talk to me. Good evening, Lady C.
1: Good evening. First, I must say happy birthday to Tony the Dancer. We are not there in body, but our heart and our spirit is with him, and we are all dancing with him. Wishing him good health and prosperity and long life. Love you, my friend.
0: Definitely. Coming from Lady C. Lady C. Oh,
1: yes,
0: so
1: I want to give a shout out to you and your family. Goldie Max and Dee, Mr. and Mrs. Cooper, Errol Shorten family, Minister Brown and family, Deacon Rose and family. Chaka, big up yourself, you and your family. Mr. Truth, family. Arinti and family. Marlon, big up yourself, you and your family. Jeffrey, you and your family. Mr. Ryder, family. Robert Kingston and family. Brother and family. Portmore and family. Robert Kingston, I understand your birthday was yesterday. Wish you good health and prosperity. Many, many more birthday to come. Portmore and family, David House and family. Robert Kingston. David House birthday, right? Straight hola.
0: Which one? You say Robert Kingston and you say David House.
1: Yes. I think it's David House's birthday yesterday.
0: Sound like you're a little bit confused, Lady C. I get
1: the two of them mixed up.
0: Oh, you get
1: I heard it
0: up.
1: Earlier.
0: Oh, not Robert Kingston's birthday. I don't think so. Because what I heard.
1: David House. Pick up yourself.
0: Yeah.
1: And Sugars, to you and your family, pick up yourself. Booker. Happy birthday when it comes. And to you and your family, have a blessed one. Lasco the Barber. You and your family, big up yourself. Tamara and family, big up yourself. Miss Dentish and family. Yvonne Ron here and family. And to my brother Howard in Brooklyn. You and your family, big up yourself. Guard in Florida, you and your family, big up yourself. Winston and family in Florida, big up yourself. Miss Rose, silent listener, big up yourself, you and your family. Shout out to all the DJs and their family. Have a blessed week. And shout out to all the sponsors that make it possible for us to be listening to you. Shout out to Lady Michelle and family, Lady LaShawn and family. Brother Earl, big up yourself. And anyone having birthday at this time or birthday coming up, have a blessed one. Have you luck as usual? And the party starts for Tony. We are dancing with you in spirit. Have a blessed one.
0: Just
1: see
0: like
1: you.
0: Let me see. I'm telling you, thank you so, so much.
1: You're welcome.
0: Okay. Everyone get a chance to talk and to do their thing right on the Street Roller Showcase. As I said, this is not a one-man show or a heavy-body show, all right? Everyone get a chance. Yeah. Now, the number to get the Street Roller, 914-500-8633. 914-500-8633. Tony, me not start your party yet. You know you're the top stepper in Brooklyn. Nobody can take that from you. Me certified it as the King of Soul and sign it. From long time, from the day, run a sim, second Friday when it be a Flatbush. You remember the time when, you know, Vern and me a player, maybe talk it Jamaican way, and the three lady them back me up and want dance with me. Three bad lady stepper, me not call them name. Then time them a fresher coming in Brooklyn, and them a say, this a you to play good, man, him nice. And then back me up, fi mash me up in the dancing contest and the stepper. A lucky thing say Tony the dancer, the dede. You know, I say Tony, we can't angle them bad like jazz. And when me sick Tony upon them, like we have a pit bull, and he says, Tony, take the man. And when Tony take the man, as God live it, man, they start run. They start run, man. They must say, Mickey, have gangle Tony. And then they dancing the way he must swing here and I twist you. But I made them did one swing and twist. You remember that day, Tony? And from this, I said, Tony. Sure. See, Tony.
2: Cry.
0: See the tune, man.

0: when me touch the box, say a danger, you know. No station, nowhere around. You're not here, play them tune, yeah. So just understand the levels of a big man job, all right?
1: And think there's nothing left around.
0: Yeah.

0: Talk to me alive. Sound like Michelle Canarsie.
1: Oh boy, Rula, me I tell you, boy. Me I tell you, good afternoon, good evening, good evening.
0: Good evening,
1: good
0: evening.
1: Where does the time go when Rula upon the ear?
0: You know, by time a Quinta Community Service announcement and 7 o'clock me out a year. So not you now really get
1: fit. I'm wicked, man. But Rula, I want to look on the busy in my kitchen, busy and thing. Come in, go to church, come in and I finish up with movement letter and thing. And I'm some of them, I'm up on the floor now, I have my gloves and everything, but I have to pull off my gloves. And the song here, because the song here wicked. Long time I hear that song here, Rula.
0: You're not going to hear it now, eh? Shut up, can't help on up on that one, yeah. You have to go wake up here.
1: I'm telling you, I'm not lying. I'm not lying.
0: I'm not lying.
1: You hear me say? When my father playing music, I'm sitting on him lap, I'm up on the turntable, and I push punch in my little thing, and then I show me how to set the needle on the LP, on the record. Yeah, them days there. So far, far, them are tune I come from. I grew up on them, I sang ya. You understand? So yeah, me a big girl, I make you know, say, it's a straight blessing to have you on the ear. And you're listening to walking just the time when you're signing for a year. Walking just on the top of the hour and the 3 o'clock hour when you're signing. That time it's walking from church, but you're listening all along. But you just get tired up in the kitchen, you couldn't call for a gospel segment. So you're loud up and give everybody some blessings and love. Can't go in at the name calling because everybody. I wouldn't play with some nice good music when I play with some. Bless up each and everyone. Just know that you all are in Lady Michelle's thoughts and mine. Yeah, so we are all one big happy radio family to each and everyone on this beautiful Sunday. As much as it's raining outside, we are happy because people are right here to keep us happy. And Dancer, much blessings to you on your earth strong. Have a wonderful rest of your evening. May you get all that your heart desires and much blessings and love and respect. All right? Admiration for you. All right, Dancer? For Rula, just go on, do your thing, and to your family, to each and everyone's family. Bless up.
0: Just
1: much
0: like
1: love
0: that.
1: And admiration for each and everyone.
0: Cool. Big up, Michelle Canaris.
1: But clear that the song, Rula. We want that the song. So pull it up back for me, please, from the top. I know you don't have much time, but please pull it up for me, because I'm talking to you.
0: 4 minutes before right, coming to service announcement. 4 minutes. Them are coming fast.
1: All right.
0: Management depends on the case. You know it, go.
1: Cool.
0: All right. Let me get to the phone line. Sound like Bonnie forward back from, you know, if I don't play back that song, whether time or not, I have to play it back. I have to play it back. Me that go play one song, I play a couple of years ago. I'm in a ouch cry right upon Irish Storm Radio and barely living eye water. I mean, I got play, but me play about that one. I come to service announcement. I come up in 4 minutes. Time not to play it back, but may I play it back for Michelle Canarsie? See, well, that sound right. Me not even warm yet. Me not even warm up yet.
2: I have to cry. The
0: Shazam can't help on upon that song, yeah. So don't even bother try Shazam. Alright? Can't help on.

0: down.
1: You left me here just to go right down. Listen, man.
0: And think there's nothing left around.
1: Yeah.
0: But someday, you know, my dear, I'll reach a
1: beautiful Angel Messiah from Queens for the check-in.
0: That's why I'll ever stop crying.
1: Bunny, Avenue H. Where are you, Joshua?
2: Big up, Sweet Jewel, and big up. We got the rain outside and chilly and thing, but you keep inside warm and nice. Whenever I get calling for a couple weeks now, we're coming up on a cruise, you know.
1: Me see you
2: come back from a cruise, go to Aruba.
1: Aruba, how you mean? Me see you upon the cruise,
2: Benji. So we're back in the place, you know, and thing, rain and thing, you know.
1: Yeah.
2: Enough wind and thing, but we see you from sound and you still take time out for come nice up the place. So you know you do your thing, Street Ruler. I are the ruler of the street. Street Ruler, play that song when it get a chance. Toby went away.
1: Alright, gotcha, Toby, yeah man.
2: Yeah man. So bless up to all of Jamaica and bless up to all of the world. Everybody will listen to Street Ruler and things like that. So everybody big themselves up and big up to the grandspend people them who listen to Irish Storm.
0: It's my own.
2: And things. So take care and go and play the music. Never listen.
1: Big up yourself.
2: Respect. Now the first lady said.
1: Cool.
2: Big up to my virgin, Wayne and Marie and the rest of folks from around town. Big up.
1: That's Bunny from out of Grandspend. Big yourself,
2: yeah.
1: Bunny.
2: Yeah, and man. Big up.
1: One love, everybody.
2: And the thing, Street Ruler. Big up.
1: Every time. See, song I'm a player. The community service, I got to take it out. Had a song I'm a player, I'm in a watch cry for Irish Storm. Them time there, you know, me peppery. Me hotter than red light, pepper light, green light, all them light them in the know. See song now.
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5: But as I sat there in the back of the church that Sunday afternoon, I could hear the organ playing soft and low. Here comes the bride. And the preacher, he looked at the guy.

0: to love, cherish, honor, and obey until the day you die. And she looked at him and she said,
1: I do.
0: Lord have mercy. I couldn't say a word. Not one single solitary word could I say. But as she came up the aisle,
2: pick up a save, Tony. All right, we back. All right, no problem.
0: Derek, darling, even though you and I are apart,
2: you know what? I'll always just that's Sonia. Yeah. To be continued another time. Car time, my move. Request. That song is a request. Russell brother, request two songs. Make up play them. No worry yourself. Make up them. Alright? Request. Raining night in Georgia. It seems like it's raining all over the world. Mr. Benton then. Mr. Benton in the sun there. Another gear. Request.
3: Hoovering by my suitcase. 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

0: I got you, bunny. 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I got you, all right?
1: A rainy night in Georgia.
0: Seems like it's raining all over the world, huh?
1: A rainy night in Georgia. It seems like it's raining all over the world. I feel like it's raining all over the world.
0: Leon, so on the soon start the party. The party not start yet, too. The party not start yet.
1: Buses pass.
0: You know when we put on the first tune. We not rush it, time or no time.
1: A distant morning of a train. See

You want me going and double play that song, yeah? This is the regular one. You want exclusive? Listen to that exclusive, yeah. Listen to that exclusive, yeah. This is the way where you sure how big man were different from a boy. Russell's brother. Hold that one, yeah.

0: Terrier, sing now.
1: Raining all over my world.
0: Yeah. This one is exclusive, all right? Uncle Trevor, Florida family. Redial.
1: The train seems to play sad.
0: Beautiful Angie of the Queens. Good evening, Queens family. Beautiful Angie, live and direct. Now I'm to the phone now. What are they? What are phone line going up, really? Beautiful Angie, talk to me alive.
2: How are you? How are you on this rainy, rainy evening?
0: Raining all over the world, beautiful Angie. Raining in the borough of Queens, raining in the borough of Brooklyn, raining in the borough of Bronx, Manhattan, Staten
2: Island. You know
0: Island.
2: I'm here a lot to you. You know I'm here listening to you always.
0: Always, beautiful Angie.
2: I have a friend of mine birthday today. Her name is Jackie. Can you play something nice for me, please?
0: All right. Jackie.
2: Yeah, Jackie, big up. Happy birthday to you, girl, and many more.
0: Happy birthday, Jackie. When we start Tony Party, may I go just nice up, Jackie.
2: Play something nice up.
0: Yeah.
2: Hey, man.
0: May I go start it because time I'm going on few. Me soon start it.
2: All right, all right.
0: Beautiful Angie. Big up the family. And
2: yeah, man.
0: Every time.
2: Pastor, you too, you too. All right. Family.
0: Yeah. When you hear that one, you have to talk to Patsy Paul. When you hear me drop that one, and when you hear me drop that one, you have to talk to Panchi. Straight up, that one where me just play. Good evening, Panchi. How you doing? Happy Sunday. Talk to me, Panchi. How you doing?
3: Ruler. We are going to the weather, yeah.
0: Raining all over the world, man. It's raining all over the world.
3: I know. Nothing got you alone, don't it?
0: I am telling you, I know you're not leave out the dance, I know. I know you're not leave out the dance.
3: I want to be first strong and that the call for.
0: Me know, I know. We know what
3: yeah, yes, yes, boy, you're throwing some music to him in here, sir.
0: Not the final touch, man. Not the final touch. Now going to be sweet. It's going to be bitter. Now worry yourself.
3: That's right. But you want to hear something, Mr. Rock? Come on, you think first night we're going to play now.
0: Well, that again, which part again? Tell me.
3: Was last night was the All White something.
0: Oh, the All White, it postponed because Milton said, boy, him care about the people them, and the people them made that
3: for right.
0: So him postponed
3: and that never get to come through. I never even know say it postponed. Yeah. Me never surprise you.
0: Yeah, me know, you know, me know. I want to tell Milton say, boy, the people them were coming from, you know, all over the place.
3: So,
0: the people them is important to him and the safety. So Milton said, guess what? Port Royal family thing, him can't see it.
3: Yeah.
0: So postpone it.
3: And it never, the weather never gets yeah. chance at all.
0: He did the right thing, so me have a date for him.
3: Yeah.
0: So when him reschedule, you know it go.
3: Yeah.
0: Straight up.
3: All right, sir.
0: Yeah.
3: Bless up yourself. Up the earth, travel down, sir. No. Love. Hola, that's some music to me, yes, sir?
0: In a minute or two, I got y'all. Trust and believe me. Big up yourself, Panchi, once again.
3: Sir.
0: Cool.
3: Yeah, bless.
0: Cool.
3: Enough love.
0: Yeah. Request, Russell, brother. Got time ago. Request. No, sir. Another one of them requests. But that song, yeah, a big tune. Me never did for play that one up on the radio. That one I never did for you, a player. But me, I'm going to play it. All right? And I can't have it. Me got to Russell, brother. After that one, yeah. Seems like it's a rain, so that rain tune I want to play. Big tune. And I can't take it. Because which one make you take this from? Trillions and billions of them today. Same second Friday. Goes down Friday, October 9th. All Nation, 1091 Utica Avenue. Baby Q played the music hosted by Dennis Dice. Rainy day on Monday. Wow. So
4: talking to myself and feeling old.
0: Long time you know you don't want to wrestle, brother. Me not ask.

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We not play no more right. Who get it, get it. Make it steer. Make it steer. You will hear it at Irish Storm anniversary. Alright? Alright, don't see me again. Request the regular. Russell's brother request. See it here. Everybody play this. Everybody play them, Junior. Me not even play them no more. Me not even play them no more. The King of Soul left them here for who just started playing souls. But the Russell's brother them want to hear it. So see it here. Me never play them tune no more. Request Russell brother. Me left them tune for who just start play souls. I know when me a play soul, it come like reggae, you know, the only DJ will do that.

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Eh? No matter what the weather. The final me play them song upon. Final record. You ever see the record yet? You ever play it pan 1200 techniques yet? Talk to me nice, yeah. Thank God for YouTube and computer. How would that man?

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And now them a play the old people song. Sure, the table turned out. Me never play them song anymore. Me a play wicked at the tune and them, you know. Me left date me a play who just started playing soul the other day. Talk to me. Big up my collector friend named Bev. Her husband win the collector in a Jamaica and collect the trophy. Then time the Bev give me the big soul them. And me I say, Bev, me no know them junior. And Bev say, sweet hula, take them. Same so the youth them from out of JBC RGR. When time the school I teach, the tune them I give it. And them I say, boy, them no want them tune ya, them tune ya. And when them go to Jamaica and buck up in a day, DJ them and them knock tune pan, then them a call back at New York City. Yo, send back the tune, the one where you did a play, the boy, them a beat with ball of Jamaica. That time, may I tell you, boy, they are what I work with putting people. Me no know. We not running, bridging. We go to the school and take in the lesson of music. That's why I can't come here today and show them the levels of street hula. Ain't no boy doing no big man job around here. A big man job around here, so no boy job. Request again, what's up, brother? First time when Bev give me that tune upon record, I say, Bev, upon record? She said, my husband, big collector Jamaica, street hula, hold on upon them vinyl, yeah. That me still have all the vinyl them in my living room. Now, thank you, Bev. I can't act like she never did nothing for me. Me have to big her up. That's why street will always know where he's going, because he always know where he's coming from. You understand? Sometimes you hear a man play a tune, you not give him no respect, because you thief the tune and you're going like you know the tune. You not even know the first verse of the tune. You not even know the name of the artist. Sit down here, man.

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0: Talk to me, Lady Juby.
2: Boy, that I just turned on the music, so I promise find it here. Answer the phone, you know. One that up on the app. Yes, Dada, I want to say happy birthday to Booker and to David House. And the song I'm requesting for Mr. Tony, the dance, happy birthday again. Forever Young by Rod Stewart. And then for everybody that have a birthday, the R. Kelly song.
0: Got you, Lady Juby. Me know me.
2: Yeah, please, if you can. And Booker, may God continue to bless and keep you. May you live to see many more, full joy, your earth strong. 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Never know if you had a birthday, man. David House, bless up yourself. 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May you live to see many more. May God continue to cover each and one of you. And everything you hope and pray for, the good God above will give you. Big up on yourself. And go and relax, get in a little drink, and be with Dada there if you fix it up. Nice with sweet music. Thank you for giving me this opportunity. Blessing abundance to you and family. Have a blessed week. And I'm out. I'm here listening. Loving the vibe. Take care, Dada.
0: Just like that, Lady Juby. You're right, that's right.
2: Yes.

0: voice of the stylistic.
1: Every man has a secret dream.
0: Request Russell's brother.
1: Quiet thoughts trap his inner need.
0: Good evening, Carly, you're live.
2: Greetings once again, brother. It's me again. I didn't know that Mr. Booker have an earth strong. I just want to say happy earth strong to Mr. Booker. You know, wishing you many more years, Mr. Booker. You know, with good health, long life, and prosperity. I'm here with my brother, boy. May I tell you, Lady Juby does say, boy, you just have shut down the place with the music. I don't even have to speak one more word. I'm just sitting there in the bed, I'm just easy and just rocking out. Cause boy, I know how you do it when you're touching at the studio, my brother. Boy, you make the people them happy, full drive on Sunday. I just said, no jiggy jiggy, just cool, calm, and collective, especially upon this rainy Sunday. I'm here with you, my brother. I'm here with you. I'm here with you, my brother, until you sign off. Mr. Tony, happy earth strong once again, Mr. Tony. Blessings always. I'm here with you, my brother. I'm here with you.
0: Tomorrow, yes, right, it's rain. Big up yourself, my friend. Two first.
2: All right, my brother, I will.

0: in Florida. Yeah, right, that's right. Good evening, sir.
1: Yes, man, this is your play some music, two music for the Russell brother then. I want to tell you a story, Lola.
0: Tell me.
1: When the Russell them grew up together, got two neighboring schools, play soccer together, got church together.
0: Yeah.
1: And guess what? They ride the bus up until maybe about 2019 in New York. Until now, I don't know them different because they're twins.
0: Wow.
1: They know what talk. They know what I'm each other.
0: So tell me something. How we school that? Because since as you had given a little history, what?
1: They got Beulah.
0: Okay.
1: I'm play soccer, I'm play cricket, everything against them. We got the same church.
0: Wow.
1: Every Sunday. From about 5 years old.
0: In a New York or Jamaica? That sounds like Jamaica.
1: Jamaica, man. All Jamaica, right. We grew up together.
0: So we are in Jamaica, just to...
1: Not Claridonian, man. Not Claridonian.
0: Yeah, Claridonian. So...
1: Yes, sir.
0: Well, honest. So, them say they come from Tower Hill.
1: I told them from.
0: So, oh...
1: But they come a country.
0: They come a country. Okay. Sound a little.
1: Mm-hmm. Yeah, man. That's me and Mikey.
0: Okay. So then,
1: until now, them are twin now. No, I don't know the difference. I can't tell them apart.
0: Know
1: me.
0: Yeah. You,
1: because one of them used to ride the bus with me in New York and drive the MTA.
0: Sure.
1: I'm called Danny Mikey. I don't know them.
0: Wow. So you got them confused.
1: Confused. Identical twin.
0: Wow.
1: Them know. Anyway, big up them sister Nadia.
0: You know the family.
1: Yeah man. We grew up together, man. 2 times a day we got church together.
0: Wow, I hear you, sir. Them are listen, cause them just request.
1: Yeah man, they know who it is, man. They know exactly who it is.
0: Wow.
1: But they go somebody in Florida. They don't know somebody who goes over.
0: Them know now, call them.
1: Hey Danny, Mikey, big up.
0: Just like that. For real.
1: Just like that. Pow. Poor power. Yeah, man.
0: Wow. Pick up yourself, Uncle Chapel.
1: Papa Turner. Right next to Mercy.
0: Wow. Memories.
1: All right.
0: Cool.
1: All right, maybe I enjoy my birthday. Yes, sir?
0: Yes, sir. Oh, Uncle Trevor. His birthday. So much people born in the month. I say 10 by and roll in October. Big them up. Everybody we are celebrate birthday. Let me drop in.
1: Yeah, man. Me book a CMD, man.
0: Booker. Boy, David Osborne.

0: goodness and good evening to Nana Gooders on a beautiful Sunday, live and direct. Where are you, Nana Gooders?
1: Big up yourself, controller. One street ruler. And you shall the five borough. May I dance like crazy in the rain. Pull up.
0: Pull up, pull up, pull up. Big up yourself, Nana Gooders, and make up your husband. I know you're afraid of the hearing us, but if you say...
1: May I dance, team.
0: Right.
1: Right, yourself.
0: Right. Dance.
1: Are you sell the five borough? You're crazy. No other street ruler.
0: Tell them, Nana Gooders. Big up here, your husband and the family. Enough love every time. As I said, everyone where you hear me call out their name, them a listen. Me nah make up no name. Me nah boots up nothing. Because we are not supplicating. Alright? Big up 7 and a good ass. Straight till 7 o'clock, the party just start. Hall was celebrate birthday. See, tell me I put on my headphone. From the day of me, I put on my headphone. When I put on my headphone, me dangerous. Musically. Straight till 7 o'clock, may I leave me on the hands of DJ Keith. Watch it. Get ready for Irish Storm anniversary, people. What a night. Saturday, October 10th. Wow. Same second Friday. Friday, October 9th. All Nation. 1091 Utica Avenue, be there. 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

Auntie. 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The people's DJ, street ruler. You can't say you're the people's DJ and the people want music and you screw up your face. That means you are playing music for yourself. You should be by yourself.

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0: Cynthia Morris, good evening, good night, Morris. 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
1: Yes, please, Mola.
0: One and only Cynthia Morris.
1: Yes.
0: I know you are.
1: Under the weather, man.
0: Tell them, Cynthia Morris.
1: Yes. Yes, big up yourself, big up Miss Pat.
0: Thank you.
1: Big up Mr. Timmy and tell him happy birthday. And happy birthday to Muka. Everyone is listening. And big up the Morris family and Mr. Calvin, the driver.
0: Coming from St. Louis.
1: Yep. Yeah, man, I've been listening all along.
0: Me know you not leave me out, man. Me know you not leave me out.
1: Right. And big up the ministers, them for me too, and the sugar and the rest of the listeners. Lasco. Lasco, the trucker. We said Kingston and the rest of the crew.
0: Coming from Cynthia Morris. Captain, the driver, and the rest of the family. Big up yourself, Cynthia Morris. Everything cool.
1: Yes. Yes. I'm here taking in everything.
0: Everything. Thank you.
1: Yeah. Okay.
0: Street Ruler is the entertainer around here. I have the Wheel of Steel. So let me play the music.

A Sauetana. And the sweetest not a good as you know me have to mix the thing. Yeah. Two step there. Join in the dancer. Let's go.

0: minutes before I get out of here. Watch me. But then I Justice Brother, what do you know about this? Come on. I am the entertainer around here. Come on. Hey. Good evening, Street Ula, on a beautiful Sunday night, raining. Talk to me.
1: Boy, brother. It's a little sister once again, you know. Boy, I just want to send Mr. Trevor in Florida a bless earth strong. You know, and we want Mr. Tony to step out in our living room with his beautiful wife and just go and bust a dance, Mr. Tony, to all the Street Ula family. I'm here with you, my brother, and I'm out. I go and hold a vibes, a sweet vibes with you. My grandson said to me, say, Mom, you love Street Ula. You always dancing. And he's 6 years old, my brother. But I'm here with you. Yes, my brother, go and sit for something to see me, because you know me have to hold my glass when you're in the studio. Go on, bless up the happy homes, my brother. You know, respect and manners to you always. From the first day me meet you, hear you on the radio, and I get come to Sims and meet you, the love is always here, no matter how me stay, I'm a raga here. Me and your love not change, because you're my big brother from another mother. And I'm here with you, my brother. I go on all the vibes with you until you come out of the studio. Respect our manners every time. One love.
0: That's tomorrow, too, first, without any apology. Come on.

0: Brooklyn. And Vern says, see her there. That time then may I tell you, traffic hold me pan the Van Wyck. And me not talk about the Belt Parkway yet. And music we take and rock the nation, people. Some people boots in them way. Some people get boots up. Street Ola play music and make people respect Street Ola when it come to music. We now buy the heat where we are in and we now beg it. Because we have it around here. See how you Patsy Paul. Where are you, Patsy Paul?
1: Pull up the entertainer again, man. Yes, I don't care, Carly.
0: Tell them the Patsy
1: Paul. Happy birthday to Tony the dancer. Happy birthday. Enjoy your day, my brother.
0: Coming from Patsy Paul.
1: I hope you live to see many more, my brother.
0: Tell them, Patsy Paul. Sure.
1: Yes, big up, Street Ola. Big you up, too.
0: Every time.
1: No flow.
0: Every time, that's Patsy Paul. Sounding up dance on
1: big
0: his
1: up.
0: Birthday. Every time.
1: Big up.
0: Sure.
1: Big up.
0: You see, the real people, them will know music and love music, love Street Ola. The one them will pretend act like them know, they ain't know nothing. They know nothing. They can't fool nobody. You're only fool idiot. And the idiot becomes fool. Come on, people. If you love the music, you live for the music. Let's go.

0: around here. 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Hey. I'm the entertainer. I miss a game.
1: Wagwami entertainer.
0: With the original entertainer, what you mean?
1: Hey, see, I need a little short photo, man. You want like you're a peer entertainer alone, you know.
0: What possible?
1: You go like, yeah, you're going to run out. But here, what we do is say, yeah, entertainer. See, I'm fantastic when you're jaywalking. I just do. Who wants to come chunk off a little piece, you know? You know, entertainer, I'm going to run for a big tour, you know? I'm going to be entertainer.
0: Go and entertain them, brother. That's what I'm here for.
1: Yeah, man, you entertain them anytime, anyhow.
0: Any place, anywhere, anytime.
1: Neither
0: suppositories nor nutriment. No boots around here. 100% natural.
1: Versatile. I was gonna never hear about the general. Yes, Mambo telling me, you know, trying to bust again what he separate deadline. The Mina telling me, you know. Don't you never hear about rule again. You kidding me? Every day I listen to your man, you understand what I say? Every day I listen, I drive and I listen to your man, I nice up the happy home. I want to tell you when I'm calling you earlier on for your phone in there, your cell phone in there, because, lady, see, you know me, I live here still, you know, September to October, my month, October, and my month still, you know.
0: October when? October when?
1: 11th, man.
0: Alright, so soon. Soon.
1: Yeah, me a liberal like the people them in the month, yeah, man. The sure. Big up each and everyone. You know, who are celebrate them birthday. Likewise, Tony the dance and David House, Mr. Spray, and Mr. What? Dick and Mr. Spear.
0: Big up yourself, Kingston. The 11th is your birthday. Enough respect. Big up yourself.
1: Yeah. Rule of a day, but no, the time is limited enough. Now, what of your time? Manners and respect to each and every one who are listening. You have a dad, bless up for that.
0: Every time. How would it shatter? King Shatter, where are you, Jenna?
2: Big up yourself, Rule. Big up yourself. And big up all the bastards in the place, you know?
0: Every time.
2: Yeah, man. I want to make sure that I'm a birthday for my son, Sean Prada, tomorrow, Fire Lion. Birthday tomorrow, so. I'm right for the photo team, you know?
0: Chant, big shout. Big up yourself, Fire Lion. Lion them me out.
2: Big up yourself.
0: Big up yourself, Chant Shada. Happy birthday when it comes tomorrow. Entertainer. Big up yourself, my G. Enough love every time, Shada's family. Sure.
2: Yes, sir. Big up yourself, Rula. Enough love.
0: Enough love to you and Lady Bev and the Shada's family. Enough respect, King Shada. In the meantime, between time, come on, it's getting hot. 10 minutes before I get out of here. I'm telling you what history. Because when you hear me play the music, the man thinks that me just a play music because I want to play music. You see that song when you're entertainer? You see that song? When me never have that song, them did hide that song for me. And, you know, I never want me get the song. The man where hide the song for me, he passed away. May God bless his soul. You know, them time they, you know, you see a street roller and you come up as a general and you know, you hear the song, the man, you know a good song. And the man, I this song. And me, you know, when me have to go through to get that song, yeah? And now me play it on the radio and just download it and get it on the internet. Put some respect on the street roller name, man. I know, man.

0: Talk to me a lot.
1: Yeah, so now it's growing up. Happy birthday. I'm a friend. My family is 20. Everybody is all celebrating birthday. And how can I forget Vern on September 29th? 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
0: Hiya, big up yourself, hiya.
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0: Yeah, hiya in the background, the rampant hiya. 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

0: and select it.
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1: I'm so glad.
0: Yeah.
1: I was not.
0: Same sex.

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Heavenly sister and Sonia and the family. Place to be. 1091 Utica Avenue on the corner of Beverly Road. Be there or be there.

0: Why, but some of the feed the love of bed, but they are not like ending up on the couch by the table. You know what me do is already. I tell you. I appreciate the love, man. I appreciate the love, and you know, everybody. We're a family. We're a family, you know. We're a family, right through and thing. So, we like the music that we have put down, my brother. Come tell us, I'm there for the table. I'm there for the couch. I'm there for the bathroom. I'm there, man. I'm doing my three step. 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See, we're feeling love, my brethren. And thank everybody who you know, sent out our love for me and things like that. I'm, another birthday again. I tell you, you see, what is, God is good and God is great.
1: Every time, Tony.
0: Everything is everything.
1: Maybe drop another song. Tony, till I see you again in a 20, maybe drop another song, man. I'm not ready to leave yet.
0: I'm not. Listen.
1: Yeah, Tony, the top dancer, top stepper.
0: Yeah, I'm looking for the time to see now in the bed, and after the three step in the bed. That's how we do it now.
1: You know what got to do it.
0: That's how we do it, my bed, they're from seat to seat and chair to chair. But anyway,
1: table to table. Cool that to the man.
0: Everything is everything. Yeah. Okay.
1: Wow. Niceness, I say a nice up radio, I say a nice up party, I say a nice up anything when it come to music, a straight roll and name, you can't hang around that thing, you could have deal. This ain't no bargain, ain't no deal.

0: sing solid. 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
0: 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Yeah. I got to get out of here in 2 minutes. Make it three. Let's go. 7 o'clock, me out. You know what I want to say?

be continue another time, people. Why me have to leave? Sasha. I have to leave. Sorry for leaving y'all in tears. But I don't have to go, but I have to leave. I'm so sorry. We'll meet again. Just remember, street ruler till the end. I love you all. You have a nice evening. And let no one take the joy of joy, all right? Let nobody take the joy of the joy. I got to get out of here. DJ Keith up next. 7 o'clock, coming to service. I'll come in and I'm out here. So I don't want to leave hanging. I know tears in my eye, but DJ Keith up, I take care of you. I'm out of here, people.

0: No. See, you got. 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
1: Piper of R&B, y'all. Whoa. Happy birthday to all the birthday people. I gotta get out of here. I'm sorry I had to go, but I know tears in your eyes. Y'all stay blessed. Until we meet again Thursday, God's fear my life. Alright, see you at Iris Storm anniversary. And bless up same second Friday. Said I know there is somebody. I'm left participal tonight. But actually I dance and cut it. But you know it, got me have to get out of here. I know somebody's gonna celebrate tonight somewhere. I know. Happy birthday to Vern when it comes, alright? Yeah.

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0: Get ready for this one. 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When Damien Diamond, in association with Raytown Sunday, present Live and Direct. When I say live and direct, you know what I mean? 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All goes down on September 27, 2026. 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To be held at the new venue, Winner's Palace, 1610 Ralph Avenue, Brooklyn, New York. 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
2: I lost my baby,
0: so see you on September 27th. 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
4: 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Alpha Unit, September 29th, 5217 Avenue D. I got turn up loud. 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I got dead, you know. 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I'm Macadocious. September 29th. See you all. New York. I'm Macadocious.
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Good evening. Good evening, ladies and gentlemen. Welcome to another Sunday evening Storm and Irish. Storm is 19 minutes past 7 o'clock. It's another Sunday, September the 27th. Welcome aboard once again to this week's Sunday evening Storm from 7 until 10. My name is DJ Keith. I'm going to give you some great entertainment, some great information. Let me say enough respect to the man called Street Ruler. We just gave I and I the baton so I could continue this relay up until 10. It's a blessed day. This is the day that the Lord has made. Let us rejoice and be glad in it. A rainy, rainy Sunday. When it's a rain and wind. Yeah, man. I'm seeing some stuff on social media why the road flood out and trust me, it don't look good. But let's give thanks. When the cost life, the cost death, yeah? Later on tonight, Damien Diamond, 1610 Ralph Avenue, return Sunday tonight, people. Get yourself ready. Enough respect to those people celebrate their birthday. Yeah, pick up on yourself every time. Alright, so Ruler finished off with some steppers, so they are continuing the juggling right about now. So enough respect to Street Ruler. Big up yourself, my boss. Enough respect and stay safe. All right, ladies and gentlemen, welcome to this week's Sunday Evening Storm. Let's start the juggling from right here.

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Let's go. 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

October 10th. 1692 Utica between H and I. The terrace catering all. There's not a dress code. Just dress and look good. Just dress and look good. No dress code. 10 p.m. until 4 a.m.

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4: All right. Me I tell you, of course, man. Me I tell you, the Ricky Genius of the Music, nice! Of course, man. Yeah? Nice like what? All right, ladies and gentlemen, this will give you a little reminder here that Richie Lux Promotion having a fashion night out. It's going to be November the 21st. And early bird tickets end on September 30, and that's for $50. All right, it's gonna be at the Royal Terrace, 1298 Utica Avenue. Music by Big Youth, Ricky Genius, alongside DJ Candy. So enough respect to man called Richie Lux, fashion night out, dinner and dance. All right, let's greet one more flyers real quick, and get back to the thing. Sona Goal, yeah, man, Sona Goal, October 3rd. All right, music by Damian Dem alongside DJ Dylan, 213 East 87th Street, Brooklyn. Food on the house. Early vibe, Ron Robin, Sona Goal, Saturday, October the 3rd. All right, let's get back to the thing.

Once again, this is Sunday Evening Storm and Irish Storm. The fall of the crown prince of reggae, Dennis Brown, if you want my loving. Pick up each of one listening right about now to Irish Storm. I know the list is tall, people. I know the list is tall, you know. Yeah, man. Irish Storm to the world.

Yes, I am. He's a big loss, man. Cyclops, of course, yes. October 3rd. Soon a goal. I'm going to tell her big. Early vibe road.

0: DJ Dillian, yeah? 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Early vibe, Ron Robin, Sona Goal, Big Glass. 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Hold on a second. Hold on, hold on. Irish Stamp calling you live. Good evening to you. Hello.
1: What one, big bro, DJ Keith?
0: How old is that?
1: A David House, this man.
0: Where you want, David House?
1: Yes, sir. I'm an Earth Strong, you know, sir. You know? Let's celebrate with me. That's it.
0: All right, boss.
1: September 23rd, Mama passed on ground. 3 years, Mama gone.
0: Okay, me know, man.
1: She passed away yesterday.
0: All right, man. Me know she there.
1: On a Saturday.
0: All right.
1: 3 years
0: ago. Yes, sir.
1: That's me and Daddy there, you know, so. Juggle some to him, big brother, because everybody will listen.
0: All right.
1: I like Brother Earl, that's for the barber. Little Sugar's here tomorrow. Little Portmore, the whole crew will listen. Marlon, be son of Earl and his man, and Aristotle early on. Probably all the showcase. But then, I saw you now on DJ Kids showcase. DJ Kids, you know,
0: all right, David Owens. That took up too much time. All right, big up. Every time. All right, David Oz. Yeah, man. Big up yourself, yeah, man. I'm going to celebrate, you know? Every time, man. All right, back to the thing. Back to the thing. David Oz, big up yourself, and boss. Irish Tom, good evening, good night. You're live.
2: Wow, I'm a 55-star general.
0: Mr. Kingston.
2: You know, the button, you know, from roller and it over to you, you know, Dan.
0: No, sir, got my boss, man. You do the thing, you know, man.
2: I like how you're dealing with the button where roller gives to you in the night, yeah.
0: No, sir, go on.
2: You see, on the tune where you play, my search is over, you know, from a find a lady there, you know.
0: Mm-hmm. I
2: yeah,
0: tell you.
2: I meet them buddy. I'm a 55-star general. I'm here with you, all right, my dad?
0: All right, my boss. Bless up.
2: Loud and proud.
0: Loud to the proud.
2: Loud and proud, man. I love and respect you.
0: Hey, man, say me loud and proud. Man, say me loud and proud.

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1: Harry,
0: I want a small man.
1: Harry, number one.
0: Okay, sir.
1: Load.
0: All right, right here. Yes, small man.
1: Everybody.
0: Yes, I. Big up everybody tonight, man. Coming from Marlon.
1: Nice news here.
0: Thank you, my boss.
1: All right.
0: Bless up, Marlon.

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0: Hold on there. Them say take the break. Them say take the break. Alright, let's take the break. We're going to be right back, ladies and gentlemen. It's Irish Storm.
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